0: up with the major parties.
1: They feel that their life just does not change. You talk about the housing crisis, it hasn't changed, and to be quite frank, it didn't get much better under the coalition.
0: The PM has joined in the tributes to a former Australian of the Year who's lost his battle with brain cancer aged 59. Richard Scollier was a pioneer in the space of melanoma research. Anthony Albanese says we've lost one of our brightest lights.
2: Professor Scollier walked his uncertain path, as he called it, with courage, determination and grace.
0: Donald Trump has had a meltdown during an NBC interview. The US president was being challenged on several claims, including the 2020 American elections, when he dropped his mic and stormed out.
3: Your one-sided crooked network. So let's call it quits because I've had enough. Thank you, darling. Have a good time.
4: Mr. President, I traveled all the way to Wisconsin.
0: And Kim Kardashian has been slammed on social media for ignoring iconic reporter Martin Brundle at the Monaco F1 Grand Prix. After the reporter asked him how she was doing today, she ignored him and looked away.
5: Quality duplexes from $629,000. 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
0: In sport, Tigers coach Benji Marshall has apologised to fans following the 68-0 thrashing to Penrith in the NRL. The win is the biggest Panthers victory in the club's history. Marshall says it's embarrassing.
6: That performance was just unacceptable in terms of what we expect. I'm actually surprised they stuck around as long as they did today. It was clear to me from the start we weren't there.
0: And Alex Zverev has won his maiden Grand Slam title, beating Flavio Cabolli in five sets in this morning's French Tennis Open decider.
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7: It's all clear on Mossvale Road in both directions this morning if you're travelling between Kangaroo Valley and Bomaderry. No issues on the M1 between Bomaderry and Berry. And in Nowra CBD, the Princes Highway is waking up both ways between Moss and Callender Street. Congested roads, overflowing schools and hospitals, zero immigration. Australia needs a new deal. 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That's the latest traffic on 94.9 Power FM.
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0: 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What the f*** did they say? 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
13: Good morning, I'm John Michael. Parts of the country's north have been placed on tsunami watch after a massive undersea earthquake in the Philippines. The magnitude 8.2 quake struck this morning. The tsunami watch is currently in place for parts of the Northern Territory and Christmas Island. The Prime Minister has paid tribute to former Australian of the Year Richard Scolyer following his death at the age of 59. The renowned melanoma researcher was diagnosed with an aggressive form of brain cancer in 2023. Anthony Albanese says it's a devastating loss.
14: Australia has lost one of our brightest lights and our biggest hearts.
13: Barnaby Joyce says One Nation's rise in popularity is a reflection of how bad the government is failing Australians. The latest news poll shows 31% of the public now support One Nation, ahead of Labor on 30% and the Coalition on 18%.
15: The polling are over Labor and they're over the Coalition.
13: That's Joyce there on 7. The poll also reveals that 60% of us are now dissatisfied with Anthony Albanese's job as PM. Australia's richest off-road race has been rocked by the death of a competitor. Investigations are continuing into how the motorbike rider died in the Fink Desert Race at the weekend. And close to 950 people have made this year's King's Birthday Honours List. Among them, Holocaust survivor Lily Wolfe and Detective Inspector Dean Thomas, who led the probe into mushroom killer Aaron Patterson.
0: Quality duplexes from $629,000. 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
13: In sport, Alex Zverev has claimed his first major title after downing Flavio Cavoli in the French Tennis Open decider this morning. The German star winning in a four-hour five-step marathon, and he had nothing but praise for his opponent.
16: I want to congratulate Flavio. Unbelievable 2 weeks, reaching your first Grand Slam final. Playing this way in your first Grand Slam final is incredible. Not many people do that.
13: And in the AFL last night, the Blues had a 5-point win over the Bombers, while in the NRL, the Sharks downed the Dragons by 22 points.
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17: Seeing a patchy northbound run on the Princes Highway coming into Nowra with traffic slowing past Nowra Bunnings. Traffic then builds again northbound on the approach to Calendar Street, looking slow there. And in Bombaderry, northbound delays on the Princes Highway approaching Mossvale Road. In Falls Creek, the Princes Highway is seeing a reduced 40k speed limit for works at Jervis Bay Road. Get caught using a mobile phone illegally this holiday period and you'll face double the points. With double demerits in force until midnight tonight, you can stop it or cop it. That's the latest traffic on 94.9 Power FM.
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0: Ed Sheeran with the A-Team. Hey, tomorrow when the Power Brekkie Show returns with Izzy and myself, Scatterbrain is worth $4,750 thanks to New Image Kitchens and Shoalhaven Gas, right? That's a lot of money for 30 seconds work. We've got no so close over the last few weeks. Will tomorrow be the day, okay? We play around about 8 o'clock tomorrow morning, so set your alarms. Yes, we'll meet then. All right, tomorrow on the Power Brekkie Show with Izzy and I. Music on the way by Olivia Rodrigo. We'll have a throwback from Wham, and we'll hear from Timbaland. It's Power FM.
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0: 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Jump on that. Stolzy doing it with you for your King's Birthday long weekend. Hope the long weekend has treated you well. Double D's remain in force until midnight tonight. Music on the way by Teddy Swims. We'll hear from Gracie Abrams. Throwback from Tom Cochran coming your way. 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

0: 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An update on all your latest national news and sport coming your way. Izzy will take over and take you through your Monday afternoon. And, of course, tomorrow, Izzy and I return for the Power Brekkie Show. 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We'll hear from J-Lo with Play. 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I'll catch you tomorrow. Bye.
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13: Good afternoon, I'm John Michael. The Prime Minister believes voters feeling left behind is a reason for One Nation's ongoing surge in the polls. Today's news poll puts One Nation's primary vote a point clear of Labor's and 13% ahead of the Coalition's. Anthony Albanese says people feel the system isn't working for them.
14: They're working hard, struggling to save, can't get their own roof over their head.
13: A tsunami watch has now been cancelled across the northern parts of Australia after a powerful earthquake hit near the Philippines. The magnitude 8 quake struck this morning, initially triggering alerts in the Northern Territory and Christmas Island. Warnings, however, remain in place across parts of Southeast Asia. Former Australian of the Year, Professor Richard Scollier, has died following a battle with brain cancer. Nationals leader... Former Australian of the Year, Professor Richard Scollier, has died following a battle with brain cancer. Nationals leader Matt Canavan telling Nine he's left behind a legacy.
15: He saved many lives and perhaps most importantly the inspiration I think he'll give to all Australians for the bravery and courage he faced his own troubles.
13: Australia's richest off-road race has been rocked by the death of a competitor. Investigations are now continuing into how the motorbike rider died in the Fink Desert Race at the weekend. And Donald Trump has had a meltdown during an NBC interview, the US president lashing out at a journalist when she challenged him on claims the 2020 American election was rigged.
11: Quality duplexes from $629,000. 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
13: In sport, Reece Walsh has been recalled to the Queensland squad for Game 2 of Origin. He's been included on the bench with Ezra Mum dropped. Coach Billy Slater excited to have him back in the squad.
16: Yeah, we just think it's the best thing for the footy team. So, you know, I've got a great relationship with Reece.
13: Today, we've got one game in the NRL with the Bulldogs hosting the Eels. And in the AFL, the Magpies take on the D's at the MCG in the big freeze clash. Last night, Carlton came from behind to beat Essendon by 5 points.
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16: At Bomaderry, holiday traffic conditions on the Princes Highway northbound is very heavy from the bridge all the way through to Woolies at the roundabout. Milton Ulladulla, traffic is back to Burrell Lake for northbounders. And remember, we've got double demerits in force through until midnight tonight. 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Don't miss out, ends June 30. That's the latest traffic on 94.9 Power FM.
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19: And it goes a little something like this.

afternoon to all of you across the Shoalhaven and Southern Highlands. You're with Izzy for the King's Birthday long weekend. Hope you've been enjoying the sunshine. You've been getting out and about on the roads as well. Just a quick reminder that double demerits are in place across New South Wales until midnight tonight. So whether you're going to Berry or around North Nowra, or you're going all the way down to Milton, Ulladulla, and maybe around the Huskisson areas as well, just take extra care and extra caution whilst out on the roads. But if you are at home and you're wanting something brand new to watch, well, one of my biggest recommendations that I could ever give is to a brand new show. You may have already heard it. It is trending right across the world. It's called Off Campus. I have all of a sudden had a fascination with hockey and I've never loved men more. And I only give this recommendation because this next artist, we're going to play a song in exactly 2 minutes time. She is trending all because two characters, Ali and Dean, they are at a party. Ali is dressed as J-Lo. There you go. That's the next artist. And they are dancing to this particular song. Bit of spicy. So if you like a bit of spice, maybe you're in a drought. You know what kind of drought I'm talking about? This will get you out of it, I promise. So why don't we keep J-Lo going out and about here on the Shoalhaven and Southern Highlands? Let's go back to the year 2001 and press play on Power FM.

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recently tied the knot with her now husband, Callum Turner, in Italy with one of the most lavish weddings I've ever seen. May their type of love find me. It's Dua Lipa on Power FM for your Monday afternoon. 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

0: Well, what a picturesque weekend it has been with the weather across the Shoalhaven and Southern Highlands. Aren't we lucky to be living in this winter? Well, I haven't been here the last 5 weeks, so I don't really know what it's been like, but I'm trying to keep up that European tan. Wish me luck. You're hanging out with Izzy on Power FM. Stick around. Hey, you. It's younger you. We are going back, or we're tapping into that nostalgia back in the early 2000s. Miley Cyrus as Hannah Montana, Younger You, being part of the 20th year anniversary. He misses you. That's coming up inside the next five. He may tell you that he's And something else that younger me loved back in the year 2006, Eskimo Joe. Yes, I'm not kidding. My dad used to play this song. Black Fingernails and Red Wine also coming up. But first, let's see what's happening in the world of news and sport. 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
11: Hi there, I'm Matt McDonald. The family of Professor Richard Scollier has paid tribute to the former Australian of the Year following his death at the age of 59. The renowned melanoma researcher passed away yesterday following a 3-year battle with brain cancer. His brother-in-law, Charlie Nichols, says he leaves behind a huge legacy.
12: He will live on through his published work in melanoma, his impact on brain cancer treatment, his honest and raw media interviews and social posts, which lifted the veil of secrecy around cancer.
11: Widespread damage is being reported across parts of the Philippines after a huge undersea earthquake that has also triggered tsunami warnings across the region. The 7.8 magnitude quake struck the south of the country. Tsunami warnings have been issued for parts of the Philippines, Indonesia and Malaysia, as well as Taiwan, Japan and Papua New Guinea. A tsunami watch that was issued for parts of northern Australia has since been cancelled. Israel says it has struck military targets in Iran, ignoring warnings from Donald Trump not to retaliate. The strikes come after Iran launched missiles into Israel in response to its attacks on Lebanon. Trump had earlier urged Benjamin Netanyahu not to react because a deal with Iran was near. And TV host and comedian Rove McManus admits he never expected to receive a King's Birthday honour. He's one of 949 Australians being honoured honoured today. He's been made a member of the Order of Australia for services to media, entertainment and the community.
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11: Queensland coach Billy Slater has recalled Reece Walsh for State of Origin 2 next week in Melbourne. Walsh will come onto the bench, forcing Ezra Mam out of the squad. Round 14 of the NRL wraps up this afternoon with the Eels taking on the Bulldogs. A massive crowd is beginning to pile into the MCG for this afternoon's Collingwood-Melbourne clash, with Big Freeze 12 taking place. It's the first Big Freeze without the legendary Neil Danaher, who passed away last month after a 13-year battle with MND. That's the latest in news and sport.
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13: At Bomaderry, holiday traffic conditions on the Princes Highway northbound is very heavy from the bridge all the way through to Woolies at the roundabout. Milton Ulladulla, traffic is back to Burrell Lake for northbounders. And remember, we've got double demerits in force through until midnight tonight. 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Ends June 30. That's the latest traffic on 94.9 Power FM.
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the biggest pop icons to date, especially in the 1990s. Britney Spears, Baby One More Time, playing on Power FM for your Monday afternoon. Just 15 minutes past one. You're hanging out with Izzy. Ramen, ramen, ramen at Bud's Tavern is happening tonight from 5 p.m. until 8:30 in Huskisson, all part of the Shoalhaven Food Network's Autumn Celebration of Food. Myself and Stoolsy have been putting a big bright light on the Shoalhaven Food Network at the moment. So much to offer. 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We've been encouraging as many people as we possibly can to go and indulge in some of the best foods the region has to offer, but to also still be supporting these local businesses during the winter time. I know the bed is really comfy. I know that the fire there under the TV is really warm. Okay, but we want to keep all these incredible things there for us to indulge in and to celebrate all things local. 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You will not be short of options. That's for sure. Let's press play now. Martin Garrix and Ed Sheeran. It is a brand new collab. It's taken 10 years in the making to get these guys to do this song together. And it's called Repeat It. It's playing right now on Power FM. Stay.

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0: 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Scatterbrain returns tomorrow. $4,750 could be all yours. I was convinced within my heart that over the last 5 weeks while I was in Europe, the money would be gone. The jackpot would have gone into one of your back pockets. But Stallsy had some very, very, very close calls. But I also think that Sian may or may not have gotten her Star Wars characters mixed up. Bless her.
1: A Star Wars character.
2: Kyobi.
1: Oh. Yeah, let it out. Let it out, Sian. Go on, let it out. I just want to give you something for the Star Wars character when you said Kyobi.
2: Kyobi, Kenobi.
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2: Something like that. I don't want it.
0: Yeah, diehard fans wouldn't have been happy with that. They would have been screaming at the radio, bless their cotton socks. Well, it's a massive thank you to New Image Kitchens and Shoalhaven Gas. 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
0: 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Stalzi and Izzy's What the f*** did they say? ActuAGL lights up lives and powers moments right across the region. 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

0: You've kept it locked on the Shoalhaven and Southern Highlands' best music for your Monday afternoon. On the other side of your national news and sporting updates. Do you want the house door? I could take you to the first. Please and thank you, Queen. Sabrina Carpenter coming up inside the next five. This is a And we're going to get those disco anthems continuing, going back to the year 2011, picturing that the lights are going. Maybe some of you got up to that over this long weekend. Caddo and John, turn the lights off. That and lots more to look forward to on Power FM.
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11: Hi there, I'm Matt McDonald. Hopes of a peace deal in the Middle East have faded again after a series of fresh missile strikes. Iran launched strikes on Israel in response to its attacks on Lebanon. Israel has since launched retaliatory strikes on several targets inside Iran, despite Donald Trump urging them to hold fire. A state funeral will be held for former Australian of the Year Richard Scollier, who's passed away at the age of 59 following a battle with brain cancer. Prime Minister Anthony Albanese says his cancer research leaves a lasting legacy.
12: The world is a better place because of Richard Scollier's contribution. That's a contribution that will go on through the work done in his name, but also the work that he has done, which advanced the cause of finding a cure.
11: At least one person has reportedly been killed and several others injured after a large earthquake struck the southern Philippines. Several buildings have collapsed as a result of the 7.8 magnitude quake, which has also triggered tsunami warnings across the region. Officials have warned waves of up to 3 metres could hit some parts of the Philippine coast. Police investigating the alleged kidnapping and murder of elderly Sydney man Chris Bagsarian are now trying to identify a fifth person they believe may be able to help. The man was seen in a hardware store 2 days before the 85-year-old was taken from his home in what's believed to be a case of mistaken identity. Four other men have already been charged and remain before the courts.
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11: The Pies welcome back Harry Perryman and Jack Buller for this afternoon's clash with Melbourne at the G. Steel Sidebottom's being rested while Ned Long has been dropped. Big Freeze 12 is getting underway ahead of the clash, the first since the death of Neil Danaher. Dolphins forward Cooley Kefu Finifuaki will make his Maroons debut in next week's showdown against the Blues in Melbourne. The 22-year-old, who was the 20th man for Game 1, will replace the injured Pat Carrigan. This afternoon, it's the Bulldogs and the Eels. That's the latest news and sport.
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13: At Bomaderry, holiday traffic conditions on the Princes Highway northbound is very heavy from the bridge all the way through to Woolies at the roundabout. Milton Ulladulla, traffic is back to Burrell Lake for northbounders. And remember, we've got double demerits in force through until midnight tonight. The Mazda end of financial year event is on now. 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Don't miss out, ends June 30. That's the latest traffic on 94.9 Power FM.
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You're with Izzy on Parafam for the King's Birthday long weekend. Quick reminder, double demerits are in place across New South Wales until midnight tonight. Take extra care, extra caution whilst out on the roads. The last thing that you want to be doing is getting caught. Well, in a song's time, Somba, someone that I genuinely can't stop listening to, his song, Homewrecker. But first, why don't we reminisce on the year 2013? I was very young at the time, but this song was just like topping the charts. It really was. It's Nico and Vince, Am I Wrong? It's Karen.

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Taylor Swift on Power FM for your Monday afternoon. She's Wonder Woman. She really, really is. Between planning her wedding to Travis Kelce to also announcing she's going to be featuring in Toy Story 5. I remembered I loved you, came back when it mattered. I'm genuinely so excited for this. It's a song called I Knew It, I Knew You. She's written it for the film. It's about Jessie, the character. And maybe she's feeling a little threatened by a new character that's been introduced. Her name is Lilypad, and she's an iPad. And, you know, technology is really at the forefront of children's minds at the moment, so I'm feeling it a little bit for Jessie. But I do fear that I'm going to be like Adam Sandler and Billy Madison. You know, the scene where he's... You know, where he's at the playgroup and all the kids are sitting around him on the carpet. That's going to be me in cinema. Okay, I grew up with Toy Story. None of the kids around me are going to even know the true origin story of those characters. That is going to be me on June 19. I can guarantee you that. Let's continue all of the Shoalhaven and Southern Highlands best music now. And why don't you have a look at that? It's Harry Styles. I did not plan that out at all. It's Dance No More on Paris.

0: morning, Stolzy and Izzy give you the chance to win some serious cash. Correctly answer 10 questions in 30 seconds, and the jackpotted amount is yours. Here's the catch. All your answers have to start with the letter they give you. Make no mistake, champions have been crowned, near misses have been had, and dreams have come true.
1: Oh my God, thank you so much.
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1: 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You're so
0: fine. Yeah, we're going to go back to the year 1990, INXS Disappear. Now, Kylie Minogue talking a lot about her relationship with Michael Hutchins in her brand new Netflix documentary. 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Before all that, let's have a look at your national news and sporting updates. 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
15: Hi there, I'm Matt McDonald. The MCG is a sea of blue beanies this afternoon for Big Freeze 12, the first since the death of Neil Danaher. Earlier, thousands donned their beanies for the walk to the G and were even joined by Melbourne coach Stephen King. Danaher's daughter, Beck, has told Seven it's a special moment.
16: Everyone's doing Dad proud. It's just so special to see the community rally. And I think, again, it's for those people that are fighting against the beast. When we see people come together to see the community that cares, it just lifts that spirits. And this is what Big Freeze is all about.
15: Israel says it has struck missile launch sites and other infrastructure in Iran after Iran filed ballistic missiles at Israel. It's the biggest escalation in the conflict since April. Israel says it has also intercepted a missile fired from Yemen. Tsunami waves in excess of a metre have hit parts of the Philippine coast following a massive earthquake. The 7.8 magnitude quake struck the south of the country earlier today, causing widespread damage. Officials are trying to verify reports of at least 5 deaths. The family of former Australian of the Year Richard Scollier has accepted the offer of a state funeral following his death at the age of 59. The renowned melanoma researcher died on Sunday after a 3-year battle with brain cancer. And Aussie Rose Byrne has missed out on a prestigious Tony Award. Byrne was up for Best Performance by an Actress in a Play for her role in Fallen Angels, but she was pipped for the award by Leslie Manville.
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15: Action is about to get underway in this afternoon's King's Birthday AFL clash at the G between Collingwood and Melbourne. The D's welcome back experienced defenders Jake Lever and Tom McDonald. And Jacob Carraz and Stephen Crichton will take their place in the Bulldogs side for this afternoon's NRL clash with the Eels. Despite being under injury clouds, the Eels will be missing Mitch Moses, though, who's recovering from a hamstring strain that saw him ruled out of Origin 1. But he is still hoping to get picked for Origin 2 when the Blues side is announced tonight. That's the latest news and sport.
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18: The Hume Motorway, it's slow moving northbound from Welby all the way through to Campbelltown. A good run for the Hume Motorway, south tracking towards Goulburn. Busy but moving in Kangaroo Valley from Osfell Road both ways at the showground. The Princess Highway, a good run between Bomaderry and Kiama Heights there and back. But the Princess Highway, that's slow moving from Bombo North through to Shell Cove. 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

Power FM. We are the home of all the best music right across the Shoalhaven and Southern Highlands. You're hanging out with Izzy. It's 18 minutes past three. Hope you are enjoying the King's Birthday long weekend. Now, this next artist, she is releasing a brand new album, her third studio album. It's called You Seem Pretty Sad for a Girl So in Love. That's coming out on June 12. But last night, she got up on stage in Barcelona with Robert Smith from The Cure. Now, they've actually collabed on a song that's going to be featuring on the brand new album. It's called What's Wrong With Me.

And I love this a lot because the whole album that she has written this about is her ex-boyfriend, Louis Partridge, who they were together for around 2 years or so. And ironically, his favourite band, yeah, you guessed it, is The Cure. So Olivia is just getting back that boss energy. You know, she's feeding it back into herself, which is great, and then collabing with some of the best artists in the world. And I absolutely love that for her. Her brand new single, Drop Dead, playing right now on Power FM. I know that.

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1: Seeing some holiday traffic travelling from the Southern Highlands all the way through to Campbelltown on the Hume Motorway northbound. Same for the M1 in Dapto, tracking north as well towards Wollongong. Before that, the Princes Highway motoring slowly from Bombo through to Shell Cove, and a good run for the Princes Highway from South Nowra South all the way through to Conjola Park. 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

0: That's me all done and dusted for another day. You've been with Izzy on Power FM for the King's birthday long weekend. But because I'm leaving, I'm getting on out of here, doesn't mean that you should too. My loneliness left the room the second that you walked. On the other side of your national news and sporting updates, Alex Warren's Fever Dream. Also be going back to the year 02 with Green Day's Minority. $4,750 will be up for grabs once again from 8 a.m. tomorrow with myself and Stalzy for the Power FM Breakfast Show. And a brand new game that we introduced last week as well. It's called What the Beep Did They Say? A massive thank you to ActuAGL. It's worth $50. Brand new audio is going to be played on air as well. It is your chance, your job to put two and two together, find the missing word, and that jackpot could be all yours. We'll see you then. Bye.
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17: Hi there, I'm Matt McDonald. There have been emotional scenes at the MCG for the first Big Free since the death of Neil Danaher. Tens of thousands of fans in blue beanies have packed the G to watch celebs go down the slide, with Governor-General Sam Mostyn becoming the highest-ranking Australian to take the plunge, dressed as Danaher himself. She's told Seven he represented all that's good in the world.
18: If everyone was like Neil Danaher, this country would be unstoppable. It would be the most caring, place that put community at the heart of everything, cared for other people, and where we didn't always focus on the bad things, but showed up at our very best.
17: Former NRL player Jai Arrow tossed the coin before the game, just weeks after revealing his own MND battle. Iran has reportedly begun a new wave of missile attacks on Israel as the tit-for-tat continues. Loud explosions have been heard over parts of southern and central Israel. The strikes come after Israel launched retaliatory strikes on key sites in Iran in response to their initial wave of attacks. At least four people have been confirmed dead and more than 200 injured after a large earthquake struck the southern Philippines. The 7.8 quake damaged dozens of buildings and set off tsunami waves in excess of a metre along parts of the Philippines coast. And former Australian of the Year Richard Scully is being remembered as courageous and an inspiration following his death at the age of 59. The leading melanoma researcher died on Sunday following a three-year battle with brain cancer.
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20: The Princes Highway motoring well both ways between Ulladulla and Tomorong. No issues in Jurrawangala for Sussex Idlip Road east towards the coast. Same in St George's Basin, Island Point Road east towards the Wool Road in Vincentia. Delays continue on the Princes Highway northbound from Bombo through to Shell Cove. Same for the Hume motorway from Welby north into Campbelltown. 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
1: Delays continue on the Hume Motorway northbound from Welby north all the way through to Campbelltown at Narellan Road. Same story for the Princes Highway from Bombo north towards Shell Cove if you're tracking towards Illawarra. The Princes Highway motoring well between Kiama Heights and Bombaderry there and back. Not a bad run in Bolong for Bolong Road east towards the coast at Shoalhaven Heads. Abolish net zero. 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

0: Stolzy and Izzy's. What the f*** did they say? Huh? Is that a typo?
1: Nope, that's a script.
0: Okay, we're going to beat that out?
1: Yep, sure are.
0: Right, so I'll keep my gig.
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22: Hi there, I'm Matt McDonald. World leaders are calling for calm after fresh strikes across the Middle East that threatens to break into all-out war yet again. Iran launched a second wave of attacks on Israel after Israel had earlier hit key sites in response to Iran's first wave of attacks. A missile was also reportedly launched from Yemen. The death toll from a massive earthquake in the southern Philippines has risen to 8. More than 200 have reportedly been injured after the 7.8 quake damaged dozens of buildings. It also triggered tsunami waves in excess of a metre along parts of the Philippines coast. The family of Professor Richard Scollier has paid tribute to the former Australian of the Year following his death at the age of 59. The renowned melanoma researcher passed away following a 3-year battle with brain cancer. His brother-in-law, Charlie Nichols, said, he leaves behind a huge legacy.
23: He will live on through his published work in melanoma, his impact on brain cancer treatment,
6: His honest and raw media interviews and social posts, which lifted the veil of secrecy around cancer.
22: And Melbourne has come out in force for the first big freeze at the G since the death of Neil Danaher. Governor-General Sam Mostyn and pop star Amy Shark among this year's sliders. Danaher's daughter Beck telling Channel 7 that the big freeze brought Neil a lot of joy every year.
7: He loved this day. He loved pushing those sliders down. He loved seeing their faces.
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22: Some harrowing scenes at the MCG with Melbourne forward Brody Majacek stretchered off after awkwardly hitting his head on the turf during a tackle. Collingwood has its own problems with Braden Maynard out of the game with another dislocated shoulder. It's been a seesawing clash. At halftime, it was the Pies leading 39-37. At a tough clash to round out round 14 of the NRL between the Bulldogs and Eels, it was nil all at the break, the Eels scoring in the final minute before halftime, only for the bunker to overturn it. That's the latest news and sport.
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24: Some heavy holiday traffic on the Hume Motorway northbound from Wellmere all the way through to Campbelltown. Same for the Princes Highway northbound from Minnamurra through to Shell Cove. That's if you're tracking towards the Illawarra. The Princes Highway moving well between Maroo Meadow and Kiama Heights there and back. Apache running Nowra Central for the Princes Highway both ways along the shops, south towards Callander Street mostly. 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

0: Good afternoon, everyone. It's Will and Woody for your drive home. It is a Monday. Hell of an afternoon in terms of the guests. Woods, we've packed it all in today.
1: Bloody oath.
0: Ariane Titmus is going to join us.
1: Huge. Love as
0: the greatest swimmer of the modern era. She's awesome. So, yeah, she's going to be in studio a little bit later on. Glenn Robbins as well, comedy legend.
1: I'd say we've got the
0: greatest comedian of the modern era.
1: We've got the king of comedy and the queen of the, excuse me, cough button. We've got the king of comedy.
0: You don't say cough button before you cough button. That's the idea.
1: Yeah, right.
0: It's meant to be seamless.
1: Right.
0: So you go like, hey, Woody, what as I was saying just before?
1: Oh, and as I was saying just before, we've got the king of comedy, Glenn Robbins, and we've got the queen of the pool in Ariane Titmus.
0: Yeah.
1: I think it's amazing that we're canvassing the best of two huge areas of Australian culture.
0: Yes, that's exactly right.
1: Great for our radio show today.
0: Great stuff. So that's going to be happening throughout the show. We're also going to be going through Gwyneth Paltrow's best Father's Day gifts, as according to Goop.
1: Huge.
0: Her lifestyle luxury.
1: Not a paid bit.
0: Not a paid bit. Button Pusher Tommy's got a tidbit.
2: Yeah, we're going to give you a shot at $1 million, and we're actually making it easier this week.
0: Is that right?
1: Whoa. Yeah.
0: How are we doing that?
2: I'll tell you soon.
0: Even I don't know that one, guys. So we'll all find out very shortly. So I'm looking forward to that. Right up next, though, people who shouldn't shame you. Oh yeah, I think you'll be very sensitive about this.
1: That's very unlike me. Very unlike.
0: You'll be very sensitive.
1: Got very thick skin.
0: You'll be very sensitive about this.
1: Oh, I missed the first half.
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0: Good afternoon, everyone. It's Will and Woody. I hope you're having a wonderful drive home. Woodrow.
1: Yeah.
0: There are a few things that annoy me in the world.
1: A few.
0: If you just.
1: There's a lot.
0: No, there's not.
1: There's but a lot. There's a big list.
0: I've got a new one. I've got a new one. Then this is my most annoying. This is currently the thing that annoys me most in the world.
1: Uh-huh.
0: People who shouldn't shame you.
1: People who shouldn't, which is everyone.
0: Shouldn't shame you. Well, yeah. No. Okay.
1: No one should shame
0: I'll differentiate
1: you.
0: In a second because uh-huh. there's uh-huh. useful shaming. So people who shouldn't shame you, uh-huh. but because of their job, they can't help it.
1: Doctors. Right? Doctors.
0: So doctors, that's healthy shaming.
1: No, sometimes not. Sometimes not.
0: Their job is to go like, hey, just so you know, had a look at your lungs. Given that you're smoking a cigarette every 5 minutes and have been doing for the last 20 years.
1: I don't need
0: there's
1: that.
0: A substantial amount of mucus in here. And hence, you're probably going to die unless you stop smoking. So that's good shaming.
1: No, it's not. You say what you should say because you just went into doctor language there, and I hate that because you get this little lecture in between you getting your diagnosis. Just say like, "Hey, mate, found a bit of mucus on your lungs. Smoking, not sure." That's all you need to say.
0: But you are sure. Smoking will kill you. Not smoking, not sure. like medical practicing.
1: They should say mucus on your lungs. We've found that smoking's not helping that. Let's move on. You're an adult. You'll make your own decisions.
0: Unfortunately, through your language, there's a little bit of healthy shaming going on. There has to be. That's their job. They've got to go like, look, man, I don't want to shame you here. And this is on you if you're going to take it as shame. But at the end of the day, if you're eating a donut every half hour on the half hour, you're probably going to get diabetes by the time you're 30. Like that's just the way it is. And yes, that might be shameful, but that's healthy shaming. Now, you might also get healthy shaming from your accountant. Right?
1: He might go. I don't like that shaming.
0: But he might go like, well, g'day, mate.
1: I don't like to be shamed. Just tell me the facts.
0: Bit of a sensitivity. That might be your job.
1: The dentist as well.
0: Another
1: the dentist.
0: One for the therapist.
1: Have you been flossing? You know I haven't. You're in my mouth.
0: Okay.
1: You're currently in my mouth.
0: Dentist, I think you have to get the shame from as well. And I know it's not nice, but you got to get the shame. Accountant. Right?
1: Yeah.
0: You're going to get the shame there.
1: Yeah, like, I know.
0: Look,
1: I get
0: mate, if you're spending $100 every single night on a video game and a vape, then, you're going to end up in a situation where you're probably not going to have any money to spend on your kids' education. Now, that's a bit sad. There's a bit of shame there.
1: Yeah, there's a lot of shame.
0: There's a lot of shame.
1: There's a lot of shame.
0: Places where they don't need the shame, right?
1: Oh, like where, food restaurants, when they say, is that all for you? And you go, yes, it is.
0: God, you're sensitive.
1: It is all for me.
0: God, that's just a simple question.
1: No,
0: that's just
1: not.
0: A, do they
1: no,
0: know to not. Do they know to tell no, the kitchen
1: it's
0: whether
1: not.
0: You'd want
1: it's like,
0: more?
1: Clearly, I've ordered a lot. You think it's two people's worth, and it's just
0: is
1: for me.
0: Is that what it is?
1: And I hate that. Is that all
0: so
1: for you?
0: Sensitive.
1: Yes, that's all for me.
0: Yes, so
1: I'm clearly here with nobody.
0: I love that I've come to you with this because I didn't realize this is such a
1: sore point. Sensitive.
0: So one for me, the bike repair shop.
1: What? How do they shame you there?
0: Well, you go to the bike repair shop and he goes like, "Oh, mate, just so you know, the chain, your chain probably needs to be oiled a little bit more, a little bit more often, and otherwise, next time you'll fall off." And I'm like. You could just put the new chain on.
1: Yeah, just do the job. Just like, do the job that I'm paying you to do.
0: I'm paying you. I don't need the lecture.
1: And also, I've come here because I know my chain was a problem. I don't need how long since you've last changed your chain.
0: Yes.
1: Like, I don't know and I don't care.
0: Yes.
1: Yeah, no, I get that.
0: I mean, the same goes for people that fix your car. Same thing.
1: Oh, I hate
0: same
1: that.
0: Thing.
1: Yeah. Just
0: same
1: no,
0: thing.
1: I don't
0: just fix
1: any,
0: it.
1: I don't need any chain.
0: Just fix it. It's an issue. If I was driving a great car and it was worth some level of preservation.
1: Your car's pretty good.
0: I'm not like driving a
1: Mustang or something.
0: I'm not driving a Mustang, exactly.
1: Like a car
0: person's
1: but
0: it's like,
1: car.
0: Hey, look, you're looking after this car, you want to keep it. It's like, look, I'm just leasing the car. I'm going to sell it at the end of the 5 years anyway. Like, who cares? Just like, give me the car so I can go and drive my kids home.
1: Yeah.
0: The vet.
1: Oh, I've never been to the vet.
0: No, and I think that's probably a good thing.
1: How do they shame you? Do they just say like your dog sucks or like
0: no. As an owner, the second time, so I took my dog into the vet after she knocked herself out running into a sign in the park.
1: Oh, you deserve to be shamed for that.
0: No, and she was like, your dog's knocked itself out. And I was like, fair enough.
1: Keep your eyes on your dog.
0: No, well, this is the problem. She sprints. You know what my dog's like? She's exuberant.
1: Yeah.
0: And then I took her back into the vet after she sculled a bottle of ibuprofen that we left out on the bench.
1: Well, this is starting to look bad.
0: She hadn't had a pumice over. And then I took her into the vet again and she'd knocked herself out because she ran into a tree.
1: Yeah, well, this is starting to look bad.
0: And the vet was like,
1: it's three strikes, mate.
0: Do you need a dog? And I was like, that's really unfair. That's not your job. It's not my problem that my dog runs into a tree. That's not my problem.
1: You got to teach them that from a young age.
0: She's a dog. But my issue with all of these things is that they shame you before they're fixing the problem for you.
1: That's the lecture. Yes.
0: Like, it's like, just do it for me. And then I think you can have a postscript, you know, like at the dentist where they're like, hey, just so you know, I'll fix this up for you. Next time, maybe don't eat sugar at 10 a.m.
1: I think they
0: just
1: should say
0: fix the thing and then we can talk after.
1: Yeah. And on that, why isn't it just a discussion afterwards where they go, would you like the advice?
2: Would you like some advice?
1: And I guarantee you, we'll all say no.
0: No, but you want the doctor's advice.
1: No, I don't.
0: Yes, you do.
1: No, because it's obvious. It's like, I know if I'm eating donuts, it's bad for me. And if you don't know that, God, read a book.
0: What experience have you had at a doctor recently that has produced this for you?
1: Oh, no. Well, they just say, because I ask for bloods and they always say like, hey, they'll start saying like, have you ever thought of maybe that you're a hypochondriac? Because like, how are you feeling? Are you feeling bad? And I'm like, I don't need this. I'm paying you to stick something in my body, take the blood, do the test and let me know I'm okay.
0: I knew it would be.
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0: Quill and Woody Woods, we've got a colleague, Kat, occasionally panels this show.
1: She's great.
0: When Button Pusher Tommy's away.
1: We love Kat.
0: We love Kat. She's awesome. You might hear her across the day, actually. She's kind of jack of all trades. Brilliant radio person. Brilliant person.
1: Yep.
0: Great to hang around.
1: Yep. My favorite ticks all boxes.
0: She really does.
1: Yeah.
0: One of my favorite parts about her, though, is this kind of like she kind of has this faux confidence to her, but like deep down, you know, that she's also like just kind of like gorgeous, but also like cripplingly insecure.
1: I see the confidence. I never go deeper. You're a deep guy.
0: I love
1: cracking surfaces.
0: I just see it, and it makes her beautiful. That's why I love her so much. Mm-hmm. I can see how much like good there is in her, and then it's just like she's not arrogant. She's quite shy about it.
1: Yeah, nothing gets past you.
0: No, definitely not. Just, anyway,
1: it's your superpower.
0: I really love this about her. Yeah. Anyway, today, as soon as I walked in, I could just see it on her. I was just like, nowhere. Like she just got nowhere written all over her.
1: Uh-huh.
0: She's got a coffee in one hand. She's leaving the building.
1: Sorry, just quickly. You see that instantly.
0: Yeah.
1: Because I saw her today.
0: Yeah.
1: And I was just pumped to see her. And I was just like, how is it a curse, do you think, that you see past that so quickly? Like honestly, how quickly do you get it? Do you need to have a conversation, or do you just see someone and go, something's happening there?
0: Yeah, that happens to me.
1: Where am I at today?
0: Interesting. Oh, no, let's not go into that. I think you're not bad. Something going on underneath the surface, but can't drill it yet. But yeah, I know, but I don't think you know that yet. Anyway.
1: That's your get out of jail free.
0: No,
1: card,
0: it's not.
1: It? Yeah. You haven't figured it out yet. And when that thing happens, and you know, you'll figure it out eventually.
0: It's the crossing over play, isn't it?
1: You'll figure it out eventually.
0: Well, the number 4 doesn't mean anything to you yet, but it will. Anyway, I saw Kat do something on the way out, which is just like one of the most... it breaks your heart. But I think she did something, and I just want to check if she did it.
1: Okay, great.
0: Let's give her a call. I just want to see whether or not this happened. It might not have.
1: This happened 5 minutes ago.
0: Yeah.
1: Yeah, okay.
0: Yeah.
1: Is this embarrassing for her?
0: Yeah.
1: Okay.
2: Hello?
0: Kat, it's Will from Will and Woody.
2: Hey!
0: How are you?
2: Good. What's up?
0: You're on the radio.
2: Oh.
0: Okay.
2: Hey.
1: There's that radio voice.
0: Hey, so can I saw you leave before.
2: Yeah.
0: I just saw you like walk off the floor, and then I saw you do something, and I just I'm not sure if it actually happened or in my mind it happened, and I just wanted to double check with you.
2: What?
0: You got to the edge of the floor, like on our side, like to where the techs are, and then it looked like you turned around and like addressed the office by saying something.
2: Yes.
0: And then
2: I did.
0: And no one.
1: Oh no!
2: Oh my god! That was really embarrassing. Yeah, I did.
1: What did you go? Sorry, Kat. What did you go for? What were you trying to say to address the entire floor?
2: I was letting everyone know that my parking bay is available if you want to use it for the rest of the day. I'm trying to be nice.
1: Oh, it's such a lovely gesture.
0: Because I said bye, Kat. She goes, bye, everyone. And I was like, bye, Kat. Like, no one's caught that because everyone was busy doing something. And then you took a few extra steps and then you turned around and then you go, by the way, parking bay is free. No one looks up. And then you said something to yourself. What did you say to yourself after you said that?
2: Oh, God, I don't even know. I just remember yelling to the office and being mortified immediately after. Nobody responded. I don't know. But that's the last time that I'm going to do that, like, because that was embarrassing.
1: No.
2: But, you know, anyway,
1: Keep being a good person,
0: so
1: Kat.
0: Well. You
1: put yourself out there more, Kat. We love it.
2: Thanks for the support, guys. I'll try again tomorrow.
1: And let's double down. I'm not sure if anyone's playing this on the floor, but Kat's parking bay is available.
2: It's free.
1: It's free.
0: Bye, Kat. We love you.
2: Bye. Love you guys.
0: Bye, Kat.
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0: Hey, good afternoon, everyone. It is Will and Woody. Very, very pleased to announce it. Glenn Robbins is in the studio here with us this afternoon.
1: Do I speak now?
0: You can speak.
1: Yeah,
0: you're on.
1: Of course you can.
0: We'll turned you on.
2: Gee, it's so good to be here. You guys look fantastic. I was worried because I had shorts on and the studio's hot and I'm feeling good.
0: Yes.
2: Is that interesting?
1: Yeah. No, bloody kids, mate.
0: I think for an audible medium, I mean, everyone's very interested in what
1: car,
0: it's like.
1: Everyone in their car is going, I wonder what he's wearing. I wonder what is he going short?
2: Well, there comes a time, being from Melbourne, that you put the shorties away and you just commit to the, you know.
0: Although I find that very annoying in Melbourne, in that, like, there are some places where it's quite nice. Because I find looking at the weather app quite annoying. I don't know about you, but it's starting to take a toll on me.
2: Why is that?
0: There's a lot of admin. It's a real stop down.
2: Yeah.
0: To look at, and then because you've got to take into account the wind. It's a real roll of the dice these days. You don't know what you're in for.
2: I can spend 10 minutes on it, and then my partner goes, "What's the temperature going to be tomorrow?" And I go, "You know what? I don't know."
3: I was just focusing on today. I was taking
0: so many
3: it today.
0: So much data. There's so much.
2: Yeah.
0: I just want someone to. What they should do is an app where they go like shorts and t-shirt, pack a jumper. Like, to condense the data into what you should wear, because that's the only reason I'm looking.
2: I'll tell you what else annoys me.
0: Oh, they've got that. Sorry, Tommy's telling me they've got
2: that. What else that annoys me is when they do the weather and they do, as they're finishing up the weather, they have all the other states, but whatever state you're in, they leave it out until they do this.
0: You go, why?
2: Tell us now. It's okay. You can tell me now before you come in, you zoom in on the state that you're talking about.
0: Yes.
2: What's the big deal?
1: Yes. And sometimes I think I've missed it. I'm like, did they do a whole bit?
0: But the other thing that frustrates me about the weather app is when they've got they tell you the weather, they tell you the temperature, and then afterwards they'll tell you what it feels like.
2: Oh, how dare you? How dare you assume to know what would feel like in that weather?
0: Right?
2: Yeah.
0: There's a lot of assumptions being made.
2: And have they got someone called Keith who's out there going, hey, Keith, what's it feel like? Gee, it's meant to be quite warm, but I tell you what, it doesn't feel warm.
0: My thoughts exactly. Best job in the world, by the way, Keith, whoever managed to snag that gig.
2: Yeah,
0: just go and stand outside and take a phone call. How are you down there, mate?
2: Yeah.
0: Oh, pretty good.
1: Feels like 12.6.
0: A bit colder than I thought it would be. Hey, Glenn, you are here to talk about this show, which is doing terrifically well, by the way. Glenn and Mick's
2: Celebrity been on one week.
0: Intervention. It's got huge, huge plaudits for it. Again, 7 and 7+. You know, you're very good friends with Mick Molloy. I've been very good friends with Mick Molloy for 40 years.
2: Long time.
0: 40 years.
2: Yeah.
0: So is there anything else that you have come up with over the years that hit the waste paper basket that didn't quite make TV in the way that this has?
2: That's a good question. No.
3: You shoot the lights out when it comes to pitching.
2: Yeah,
3: they all get green lit. It's just like when Robbins walks in, don't even talk, Glenn. It's on.
2: Yeah. I did a pilot for a TV show, and this is true. I did a pilot for a TV show about a hospital where I played someone who went to the hospital with a pot on their head.
0: Right.
2: I'm not making this up. And it was one of my first jobs in television. I thought I was really special because I had to go in for a pot fitting because the guy went to hospital because he put a vase on his head and he couldn't get it off.
0: Is this a reenacting or you're on All Saints or something?
2: Oh, it's like an All Saints sort of show.
0: Oh, sorry, yeah, I thought that was the premise for the whole show. No,
3: the whole season, will he get the pot off his head?
2: If it does come up now, it came from me. Yeah, and I played this guy that, so it meant that one of my first gigs on television.
0: That's amazing.
2: I didn't get seen.
0: That's amazing.
3: Even when you were telling people, I'm the guy with the pot on his head.
2: My agent said, it's a 50-worder. I'm going, fantastic. He goes, oh, yeah, but you'll have a pot on your head for the whole episode.
0: That's awesome.
2: And she said, oh, but you have to go in for a pot fitting on Thursday. A friend of mine the other day, this is really sad, he's getting on in years and he got an offer. They said, look, tomorrow there's a movie being shot in Melbourne when they need a pilot. No dialogue, but they need a pilot.
1: Yeah.
2: And he goes, well, you know what? I'm not doing anything tomorrow. I'll go and do it. I have a bit of lunch and it'll be a good day.
0: Yeah.
2: Anyway, so the agent rings back and goes, oh, sorry, you didn't get the pilot. The pilot gig.
1: Yeah.
2: And then the agent, but they do need a back of a head. I'm not making this up. They do need a back of a head. Yeah. And he goes, oh, I'm not doing anything. I'll get a bit of free lunch.
0: Yeah.
2: I'll do the back of the head.
0: Yeah.
2: Get paid.
0: Yeah.
2: Go home.
0: Makes total sense.
2: Agent rings back about an hour later. You didn't get the back of that.
0: Hey, if you want to go and see the front of Glenn Robbins' head, you can see it with Mick Malloy, Celebrity Intervention on 7 and 7 Plus. Glenn, thank you so much for coming in.
2: Well, thanks, guys.
0: It's been a pleasure. It's Will and Woody.
4: 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Will and Woody, driving you home.
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6: Still seeing some heavy holiday traffic on the Hume Motorway northbound from the Southern Highlands and Welby north towards Campbelltown at Narellan Road. A good run for the Hume Motorway if you're tracking south towards Goulburn. Still busy for the Princes Highway from Minamorra north towards Shell Cove. A steady run in Barron Grounds, Jamboree Mountain Road north towards the Illawarra Highway in Robertson. The Princes Highway moving well from South Nowra south all the way through to Conjola Park. 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
15: Hi there, I'm Rana Hussain. The Aussie rugby team is celebrating after being crowned Rugby Sevens World Champions. Australia defeating New Zealand 26-19 in the final in France. The Giants remain winless in the Super Netball comp after losing to the West Coast Fever by one goal last night. In the earlier match, the Mavericks had a 59-50 win over the Vixens. And Australia has won silver at the 3x3 Basketball World Cup this morning, losing to the USA by one point in the decider.
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0: Good afternoon, everyone. It is Will and Woody. Hope you're having a wonderful drive home. Woodrow, what do you think is the most, like, pathetic thing to say in greeting? Like, the start of a conversation, first 10 minutes of a conversation.
1: Oh, yeah, okay.
0: Well, first 10%, I should say, of any conversation.
1: Hang on.
0: It's always like there's platitudes thrown around.
1: Yeah, sure.
0: Greeting talk. What for you is, like, your least favourite / means nothing sentence to say in that first 10% of a conversation?
1: Oh, okay. Yeah, great. Perfect. So we're going beyond greeting. So you're saying it's kind of like
0: first 10% of a conversation.
1: Oh, okay. Yeah, great. Perfect. So we're going beyond greeting. So you're saying it's kind of like
0: there's
1: the first

0: Yeah.
1: There's a particular thing that comes up for me sometimes in that conversation that I think is just, firstly, I don't think it makes any sense.
0: Well, there's an obvious one. There's any mention of weather. It's just, I feel like a lot of people will go, based on the morning we've had or the day we've had, there'll just be a crap comment of, oof, cold.
1: Yeah.
0: Oh, God, hot. and I never know what to do with it.
1: Or nice day.
0: Not great day.
1: Or then the follow-up is going to be like this all week, apparently.
0: Oh, and you just go, yep, I've also checked the weather app, mate.
1: Yeah.
0: That's the thing, because we've all got the weather app, we all know what the weather is. So it's the most redundant comment. I find it interesting when someone will say, good day, and they'll say, did you see it? And like, yeah, mate.
1: They say, did you see it?
0: Did you see it?
1: Or did you see the day? Did you get outside?
0: Did you see the day? And it's like, yeah, mate, I also noticed that it was a lovely day.
1: Yes. Although, so this is interesting because mine does pertain to weather chat.
0: Okay.
1: The comment that I'm angling in on.
0: It's always the same.
1: Mine's actually a follow-on comment from the weather chat. So you have your g'day.
0: Yeah.
1: And then you have, I think you're right. I think stage two is often bad day, good day, been like this all week.
0: Yeah.
1: Wow, didn't know it rained this much in spring.
0: Yeah.
1: Hey, wow, how good do the leaves look this time of year?
0: Yeah, you know,
1: I don't mind garden chat.
0: I'm okay with garden chat.
1: That's stage two. So I think from stage two, you can go into garden chat, right?
0: Is garden chat strong chat?
1: I'm feeling the comment I'm talking about comes up in stage three. So stage two, we go weather, right?
0: Yeah.
1: Stage three, and this doesn't happen all the time.
0: Yeah.
1: What you'll often find is people will say, did you get away?
0: Sure.
1: Did you get away for the weekend? Did you get away for the break?
0: Yeah.
1: And then the comment pretty much always is, how was the weather? Because then you go, what's the weather here? What was the weather like there?
0: Yeah,
1: that's all you've got, right? Yeah, so you go, great, you went away, great, what was the weather like there? And then there's this comment which comes up, which it says nothing bit.
0: Yeah.
1: It's a nothing bit. There's no truth to it.
0: Yeah.
1: And it goes nowhere.
0: Yeah.
1: And that's when someone goes, oh, the weather was nice there, was it? And then they go, you brought the weather with you.
0: Oh, I hate that comment. I hate that comment more than anything.
1: Because you didn't.
0: Yeah.
1: The weather was coming.
0: There is no physical chance that I have brought the weather with me. This is a dumb comment. Scientifically, that is null and void.
1: There's nothing.
0: It's not a joke. It's just an observation, which is incorrect.
1: It's an incorrect observation.
0: Yeah.
1: If anything, the weather brought you with it.
0: Now, what do you mean by that? Unless
1: I don't want to go too far into it.
0: Unless you took a glider home, what do you mean the weather brought you?
1: Well, because
0: the wind didn't blow you home.
1: Well, it might have though. But that's
0: when. When have you returned from a trip?
1: It's more believable than a weather storm following you on a plane.
0: I'll give you that.
1: You know what I mean?
0: There's a chance
1: maybe the weather brought you with it. In fact, in ye olden times when people used to take boats around.
0: Sure.
1: A good chance that the weather did actually bring you with it. You might have blown in.
0: Well, in ye olden times, I know what you mean.
1: So I think that, anyway, I hate that comment.
0: So what's the public service announcement here? Stop the weather chat?
1: No, I don't think we're going to get past it because I think that has to happen. I think, fine, have that, but I just think people need to stop saying you brought the weather with you because you didn't. You didn't. Or if someone says to you, you brought the weather with you, you just go, no, I didn't.
0: I didn't and never say it again. I think at that point you're allowed to give them a light spank.
1: Wow.
0: And I think from this day forth, that's just the law.
1: Depends who you're talking to.
0: Fair.
1: Yeah.
0: Fair.
1: Yeah. And
0: that's a hole in the law. There you go. And this is what lawmakers do.
1: This is what they do
0: when they come out.
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7: Hi there, I'm Matt McDonald. The tit for tat between Iran and Israel continues, with Iran launching a third wave of attacks on Israel. It's the biggest escalation in the conflict since April, with hopes of a peace deal fading fast. Israel earlier hit several targets inside Iran, despite Donald Trump urging them not to retaliate. Officials in the Philippines have confirmed at least 12 people have died following a massive earthquake that struck the country's south. More than 200 people have been injured after the 7.8 quake damaged dozens of buildings and sparked a 1-metre tsunami along the coast. The family of former Australian of the Year Richard Scollier has accepted an offer of a state funeral following his death at the age of 59. Professor Scollier passed away after a 3-year battle with brain cancer. Prime Minister Anthony Albanese says his cancer research leaves a lasting legacy.
8: The world is a better place because of Richard Scollier's contribution. That's a contribution that will go on through the work done in his name, but also the work that he has done, which advanced the cause of finding a cure.
7: And the MCG has turned a sea of blue beanies today for the first big freeze since the death of Neil Danaher. Governor-General Sam Mostyn among those hitting the slide, the highest-ranking Aussie to ever take the plunge.
9: He's left us a legacy of caring about tens of thousands of people who, but for Fight MND, would not have a hope.
7: That audio thanks to Seven.
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7: A gripping King's Birthday clash at the MCG between Collingwood and Melbourne. It's been a seesawing game, with the lead changing several times in the final quarter. Approaching full-time, it was the D's back in front, leading by just two. The game soured by a sickening injury that's landed Brody Myercheck in hospital after hitting his head on the turf in a tackle. At a tight battle in the NRL between the Bulldogs and Eels, it was a scoreless first half. Both sides crossed twice in the second half. A penalty goal the only difference. Approaching full-time, it was the Dogs leading 14-12. That's the latest news and sport.
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0: Yes, good afternoon, everyone. It is Will and Woody, another shot Woods to win $1 million.
1: And it's easier. This week it just got easier. So, as you know...
0: How did it get easier? I'm not across this.
1: Well, you play the quiz every day with us, right? And you can win $1,000 if you get 10 questions right.
0: Yeah.
1: You go in with the shot to win $1 million, okay? Mm. This week, it's repeat week. Same quiz questions that we've been doing.
0: Oh,
1: so
0: wow.
1: If you've been listening to
0: can
1: this,
0: you go to the podcast?
1: Of course you can.
0: Can you really?
1: Of course you can. And you'll get all the answers
0: there.
1: Do we
0: put the quizzes in the podcast?
1: Well, just listen. Listen at five. I'm sure you listen every day at this time. If you remember the questions,
0: yeah,
1: they are the same questions this week. So Maddie,
0: you're in with a bigger shot to win $1 million.
1: Yes. Maddie, you are the first person in repeat week and you could be winning that $1 million.
2: So good. Can't wait.
1: That's extraordinary.
0: Locked and loaded. Locked and loaded. Yep. She's right. Got to do, it's extraordinary.
1: That is unbelievable.
0: She's got to do her quiz though. So this is now for a chance at another $1,000.
2: Okay.
0: I don't know what is going on.
1: Hang on.
0: A show that had no money. We are cashed up to the eyeballs.
1: That's awesome. I love swimming in it.
0: It's great stuff.
1: So hang on. But so Maddie's playing for $1,000 now. Same rules as Australia's Easiest Quiz, except we've doubled the time.
0: Are you ready?
2: Ready, yep.
0: How many female prime ministers has Australia had?
2: One.
0: Who is the lead singer of U2?
2: Pass.
0: A soft serve cone at Macca's will set you back how much?
2: 30 cents.
0: Which talk show host gave away cars to her entire studio audience?
2: Oprah.
0: True or false? Tyra Banks was Victoria's secret angel.
2: Pass.
0: Which pop star is dealing with fan complaints over his concert staging at the moment?
2: Harry Styles.
0: Before he focused on acting, The Rock was a professional in which sport?
2: Boxing.
0: Over the weekend, which mega couple sat courtside at the basketball as the Cleveland Cavaliers took on the New York Knicks?
2: Bass.
0: What's the name of the magazine in the Devil Wears Prada movie?
2: Pass.
0: Elsa Pataky is married to which superstar actor?
2: Pass.
0: A few passes in there, Mads.
2: Damn.
0: I think I'm going to go through these. Not my choice. Well, I think we'd all like to move on. I think we all know.
1: I play along.
0: Okay. Lead singer of U2 is Bono.
2: Yeah.
0: So you passed on that one, or Bono, depending on who you speak to.
1: How much is a cone setting you back these days?
0: Well, I think the original advertising was for 30 cents. I think it might be up to 50 cents now.
1: Oh, Jesus.
0: Can be up to $1.30.
1: $1.30 for a soft serve?
0: Yeah, I think if you get the trimmings.
1: Sure.
0: Tyra Banks, you passed on the true or false question. Now, I hate to bring up your quiz technique, Maddie, but my old science teacher used to say, just have a crack at a true or false. Go 50-50. If you don't know the answer, don't pass.
1: Yeah.
0: It was true. It was true. Tyra Banks, Victoria's Secret Angel. You knew that would.
1: No, I thought that was false. I did.
0: Before he focused on acting, The Rock was a professional, you said, in boxing. Turns out
1: close.
0: Wrestling.
1: Close.
0: Wrestling.
2: Close.
0: Not really wrestling. The fake wrestling. WWE. Travis Kelce, you got? Runway Magazine is the magazine from The Devil Wears Prada. And Elsa Pataky is at marriage. Chris Hemsworth, I think you got that right at the end there. Congratulations. So, look, Maddie, at the end of the day, not $1,000, but you're still in with a shot to win $1 million.
2: Awesome.
0: Pretty
2: Thank
0: good.
2: You.
0: Deal or no
1: Congrats,
0: deal.
1: Mads.
0: And Millionaire Hot Seat weeknights from 6:30 on Channel 10. I feel like I spent just as long doing the corrections as I did the quiz there.
1: It's worth it, I reckon. It's worth it. We all play along in the car, mate. We want to know the answers. Including I sat there and I was like, I want to know. If Tyra Banks is in the Victoria's Secret.
0: Oh, stop it.
1: No.
0: Stop it.
1: I want to know who was courtside.
0: Woody knew that Tyra Banks was Victoria's Secret model, didn't he?
1: No, I thought, that's P.
0: No, you didn't. No, you passed. You passed. Hey, right up next, I know how much you love Gwyneth Paltrow Woods.
1: She's amazing. She's extraordinary.
0: She's extraordinary.
1: Marty
0: extraordinary. Supreme. We'll talk more about that up next. But yes, she's got a luxury lifestyle brand called Goop.
1: Mm-hmm.
0: Which I'm sure you're across. It's outrageous. It's an outrageous concept.
1: It is, yeah.
0: I think anyway, there's a lot of money in this industry. She makes most of it. Yep. I would say, given what I have in my hands. Mm. Right up next, I'm going to tell you the top Father's Day presents that she's put together as part of Goop and how much that tallies. And let me tell you, it's over $100,000 Australian dollars.
1: Oh, my
0: God. It's up next. Will and Woody.
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0: It's Will and Woody. I hope you're having a wonderful drive home. It's Father's Day coming up. Is it just a US Father's Day? We're not on the same calendar as them. And
1: there's a different Father's Day depending in Australia and the US, but there's the same Mother's Day in the US and Australia.
0: Is that right?
2: Will's got to sync up there. Just sync up, guys. Someone have a conversation.
0: I don't know why that would be
2: just
0: the case.
2: Elbow on Trump just need to get on the phone, just go, God, let's just...
0: I think they've got bigger things to organise.
2: It's just a five-minute chat.
0: If Elbow calls Trump and top of the agenda is Father's Day, I think Trumpy's hanging up the phone pretty quickly. Actually, you know what? Trump would probably love that. But Elbow, everyone else in the party would be like, come on, mate. We've got bigger fish to fry.
2: You had 5 minutes with Trump and you sunk up Father's Day.
0: I mean, look, yeah, okay, so they're not syncing up, I don't think. And I think for exactly that reason, because it would take a lot of effort to organise it. But anyway, Gwyneth Paltrow, who just couldn't be hotter right now. We've all seen Marty Supreme, or I saw it recently.
2: She got nominated, I'm pretty sure.
0: Did she?
2: Yeah, for supported actress.
0: My God.
2: And she deserved it.
0: She deserved it. I thought she was better than he was. I thought anyone could have played his role. There you go. That's my hot take. It's Josh Safdie's movie. It's not his. Anyway, so...
1: It's true.
2: I think anyone could have played him.
0: Yep. So it's just a classic role. Just like struggling guy, like trying to prove himself. Like,
2: I think he
0: not
2: was
0: a lot
2: good.
0: Of range there. The only thing he does is cry at the end, which I thought was very good tears. Mm-hmm. Now, Gwyneth Paltrow.
2: Yeah.
0: She has released, so her main job these days, I mean, getting nominated in a Hollywood movie is really just a side hustle for her, uh-huh. which is pretty wild.
2: Yeah.
0: Because what she does these days, she does the vagina candles and everything on a thing called uh-huh. Goop.
2: Yes, the steaming of the vagina also.
0: Which is a wellness, am I right, a wellness and lifestyle thing, Annalise?
3: Yeah, I'd say so.
0: She's big on that.
3: Yeah.
0: If you think the word woo-woo comes to mind pretty quickly when you hear Gwyneth Paltrow's name these days.
2: Mm-hmm. Yes.
0: She's very...
2: It's very forward-thinking products.
0: Like you'd love to get a scientist to just run a fine tooth comb through a lot of the stuff that she is a proponent of.
2: Yeah.
0: Now, the reason that I'm bringing that up, Woods, is because Goop, her company,
2: yes,
0: they have put together a Father's Day gift guide.
2: Oh, okay, great.
0: So these are gifts to give your dad for Father's Day in the US. We're back at Father's Day. The number of gifts was 54 items.
2: Uh-huh.
0: This is the Father's Day gift guide.
2: Yeah.
0: Over 54 items, they managed to tally, and this is US dollars, $83,107 US dollars.
2: Oh, my.
0: For 54 items.
2: Are they all Goop items? Do you buy these on Goop?
0: I imagine that's the point. Yeah, they're all different things. They're all different things from different designers and stuff, but I imagine you'd go through the Goop people.
2: How do people get conned by this stuff? How much money have people got as well?
0: Robin Williams used to say of cocaine that it was a sign that someone had too much money. Sure? I would say that this
2: buying something from Goop
0: is a sign that you have way too much money. So we're going to go through the list up next.
2: Yes.
0: I've got the top 12 items that Annalise has put together for me. I just want you to guess. Oh, producer Liv, actually. She's been working hard. Shout out to Liv, by the way. She's been working very hard recently.
2: Well done, Liv.
0: And we're going to go through the list that Liv's put together and you can guess the price of some of these items up next.
2: Love it.
0: It's Will and Woody. Hope you're having a wonderful drive home.
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6: 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Just when I was low, feeling short of stable, all that she intends.

0: Woody for the drive home. You joined us at a great time, Woods, because we are about to go through Gwyneth Paltrow's lifestyle and luxury company's top 54 Father's Day gifts. Play me that music, Tommy.
1: Come on down.
0: Wow, wee. This is awesome. All right, so the bit is that she's named 54 items, as I just said. Now they total is US dollars. $83,107.
1: It's disgusting. It's actually disgusting.
0: For 54 items.
1: Would you want any of these items forwarded to your girls and boy? Sorry, you have a boy at home?
0: Well, now you mention it. I mean, like, there.
1: Oh, wow. Okay. Interesting.
0: What I wouldn't do, though.
1: Yeah?
0: Like, the price tag on some of these is amazing.
1: Right. Okay. You wouldn't be comfortable with your partner spending that much for you? You deserve it, mate.
0: No, I wouldn't.
1: Okay. All right. That's giving me some good tips there.
0: Okay.
1: Because so I'm going to be guessing the price of certain items.
0: You're going to be guessing the price of certain items.
1: Uh-huh.
0: First one.
1: Yeah.
0: A red light hat.
1: Hat?
0: Hat.
1: Like a baseball cap?
0: Lined with panels of 650 nanometer red light, which researchers show can support circulation, healthy hair follicles and scalp rejuvenation.
1: Has it got a peak though?
0: Can a I red light hat it's a baseball cap.
1: Okay.
0: Yep. From the people at Higher Dose.
1: And does it look like a normal hat? If I walk down the park, does everyone know I've got red light therapy on?
0: Well, it's got a red light that glows underneath it. So they might have an idea.
1: Okay.
0: That's, red light hat.
1: I'm going for US dollars or Australian dollars?
0: US dollars.
1: Red light therapy is right in. I reckon if someone's managed to put in a hat and make it look okay, they're asking a big dollar. I reckon that's $2,300.
0: For a cap.
1: But it's outrageous. It's obviously outrageous.
0: $450.
1: Oh, US. Bloody hell. That's a bug.
0: Well, still $1,000 Australian for a hat.
1: Oh, yeah, I'm forgetting that it's in
0: US. It's US.
1: Dollars. Yeah.
0: All right, let's go for another one here.
1: Okay.
0: Hair Merkel bronze pyramid cufflinks.
1: What's Hair Merkel?
0: It's a brand, probably. Hair Merkel bronze. I don't know what Hair Merkel is. Can someone find out what Hair Merkel is? Hair Merkel bronze.
1: The brand
0: No, that's Hermes.
1: Oh.
0: It's Nah, Hermes. Hair Merkel bronze pyramid cufflinks.
1: So
0: they're
1: bronze?
0: They're from the guys at FD Gallery. Don't know. Hermerkel bronze pyramid cufflinks. It just says understated but utterly stunning.
1: Okay, so I think my problem with the last one was that I was trying to be fancy by going way overs.
0: Mm.
1: Let's be honest, cufflinks, personally.
0: They're just things that you keep your suit.
1: And they're tiny. Personally, I wouldn't pay over $10 for cufflinks.
0: Well, I'm pretty sure at your wedding you didn't wear cufflinks. You just wore the things that keep the shirt sleeves together from the suit shop.
2: What?
0: At his wedding.
1: I'm going to say I wouldn't pay more than $10.
0: Yep.
1: So I think an outrageous amount to pay would be $100.
0: $12,000 US.
1: You are. That is very close to swearing on air. 12,000.
0: To $25,000 Australian for a set of cufflinks.
1: Well done, Gwyneth. And well she's done. Making the money off that? What's?
0: Oh, I'm sure she'd get a commish.
1: Well done, Gwen.
0: Okay, final one. There's a lot here.
1: I was expecting more of the spicier because I'm used to Gwen's, you know, the steamers of down
0: there. Oh, there's
1: there.
0: A bottle of water here for $35.
1: Bottle of water?
0: Lernen water.
1: Can $35. You imagine for Father's Day getting a bottle of water?
0: For $35. So $70. They've spent their quota. There's a pet bed for $750 US.
1: That's disgusting. That's disgusting.
0: Okay.
1: Yeah.
0: All right, here we go. This is a good one.
1: Mm-hmm.
0: An Alexandra Lewin game box.
1: It's a game box.
0: So, like, what's the game they've got in there? It's that Chinese game. What's the one I'm looking for?
3: Mahjong.
0: It's Mahjong.
1: So, a Mahjong.
0: Mahjong game set. So, it's got, like, the counters in there. It's the one with the triangles on either side. You ever played that one before?
1: Yeah, you know, I've never played it, but I've seen it.
0: Backgammon.
1: Oh, backgammon.
0: It could just be backgammon. It could be backgammon. It could be mahjong. Anyway.
1: Backgammon or mahjong?
0: This is in pounds, so actually. So I need to triple the price when I read this out.
1: So it's a board game.
0: It's a board game.
1: $12.
0: Custom design. Get him a board game of his dreams.
1: $12.95.
0: For a board game.
1: It's a board game. Or £12.95. Whatever.
0: It's in pounds sterling.
1: don't know what that means. What
0: is
1: that?
0: That's pounds.
1: Yeah, great.
0: 14,000 pounds.
1: You are joking.
0: So probably about 30,000 Australian dollars.
1: But who buys this stuff? Who?
0: For a board game.
1: Who?
0: For go and buy a Monopoly. Go and buy Uno.
1: Go and buy 100 Monopolies.
0: He's going to be happy.
1: I would actually be disgusted.
0: Yeah, you wouldn't you? If she bought you a $14,000 Mahjong.
1: Pretty close to divorce.
0: Really?
1: Like, we are poles
0: apart.
1: Yeah,
0: you don't understand me.
1: We are poles
0: You don't
1: apart.
0: Understand me.
1: Now, quick game of Mahjong and then we're going to get divorced.
0: Can I ask, though? Yes. Can I ask, though?
1: Yeah, please.
0: If Mim bought you anything for $14,000, what would you accept? It's not $14,000. It's $30,000. $30,000 Australian dollars.
1: Oh, because 14, there's an answer there. 30.
0: What would you accept?
1: Oh,
0: it's really hard, isn't it?
1: You know,
0: what's your what's
1: that.
0: Your answer for 14,000?
1: Road bike.
0: Loser.
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0: It's Will and Woody. Ariane Titmus is in the studio, which is just awesome.
1: You're back.
0: So I was just talking to you about swimming casually, right? So you still hold the world record, 200 meters freestyle, is that right?
2: 200 still, yeah.
0: Unbelievable. So you're the fastest woman on the planet over 200 meters. So when I go to the pool, right, like there's obviously a little bit of, you know, you get there and I think it's the most amazing moment in terms of like how you rate yourself when you get to a public swimming pool because you're classed and there's no one coming up to you like anywhere else in your life where they go like, well, I think you'll go there, you'll go there. You go, no, I reckon I could do that. And it's this massive test of ego. And then there's nothing better than sort of getting to the pool and looking at the lanes and going like, well, he obviously shouldn't be there. Don't know what they're doing there. Yeah. Idiot. Can't wait. And you look, and sometimes I'll do this. And I'm not saying I'm a great swimmer, but I'm not a bad swimmer. Sometimes I'll get in the lane that the slow coach is in the fast lane and I'll, you know, just tap those
2: feet. Towel him up.
0: Tap those feet to get him out of there, you know, if I need to. Like, wrong lane, dude. Do you do that? Because, like, if I was you, I'd tap some feet in the pool.
2: I go in the lane where there's the least swimmers.
0: Obviously. Because you know you're going to have to tap feet at some stage.
2: Yeah. So I would sometimes go in the slow lane if no one's in there.
0: Bloody hell. What?
2: Yeah.
0: Like Ariane Titmus in the slow lane.
2: I want, like, you know, free water, less wash.
0: Of course.
3: Okay.
2: You know what? Sometimes I get into, say, the fast lane.
0: Yeah.
2: And there's someone in there, you know, that's a really good swimmer. Like, you can't categorize someone like me in the slow, medium, fast lanes.
0: You're above it. If there was a world record lane, you'd be in it.
2: But it's unfair to compare an Olympic swimmer to, you know.
0: Sure, it's unfair, but like, let's just have a little bit of fun with this.
2: Anyway,
0: like,
2: I actually enjoy swimming with those people because they're really having a crack. Like, I can admire people.
0: Look at
3: this is polar opposites of people.
0: No, she's pitying them. Listen to her. I really admire them getting out there.
2: I will be honest. I don't swim now without fins.
0: Really?
2: I feel so average in the pool. Like, you lose it so quickly. I wear fins because it makes me still sit higher in the water. And sometimes I do feel a little bit bad. If I am passing someone and they're coming off the turn, I'll just turn and then dolphin kick under.
0: Underneath them.
2: Got the fins on.
0: Wow, that is one hell of a sudden, play.
3: There's the arrogance again. I don't tap feet. I just swim underneath them like a submarine.
0: You pass people on the turn underneath them?
2: Yeah.
0: That is awesome.
2: I should be. I think all of us swimmers should be able to do that.
0: That's epic.
3: Have you ever had a moment at the pool then since retirement that someone's gone, you look a lot like Ariane Titmus?
2: So I still do all my shoulder prehab before I get in the pool because I'm so worried of about my shoulders going bust. So I still do all of that. And there's no average swimmers standing on the side of the pool doing like rotator cuff TheraBand. And anyway, so a few people have recognized me when I do that up and then but otherwise, you know, pretty incognito. Like I go in there with a, you know, just a plain cap on, jump in, snorkel on. And
0: oh, wow.
3: You don't wear the Australia kit at all?
0: No.
3: You don't wear your medals while you're swimming?
2: No. But the most embarrassing part is Mac, my partner, he hadn't swum since grade 10, so 16 years. And he said, I'll come for a swim with you. I think, I need to go for a swim, good for the joints.
0: Yeah.
2: And he's very good in the gym, very strong and powerful. So he's not very good over, you know, the aerobic distances. Yeah. And he said to me, let's do a race over 50.
3: Brilliant.
2: I was like, I can tell him up here. He beat me.
0: No.
2: Yes,
0: no.
2: He beat me. I could not believe it.
4: Did you let him win?
2: Surely no, he was fast. He went, hadn't swum in 16 years, 28 seconds for a 50. That's not bad. What?
0: Did you have something on the line for the bet?
2: Pride.
0: Yeah.
3: Oh, no.
0: Yeah.
3: Surely that was the one thing that you could have hung over him. Like swimming was the one that you've lost it.
2: Anyway, so he tells everyone now.
0: Yeah, of course. Of course. I don't blame the guy.
2: Yeah.
0: Did you take him out? Did you see, if I lost that 50 metres, I'd immediately be getting out and go, all right, mate, let's do 200, four laps, let's go.
2: Well, no, but that's the thing. He was complaining hours after, oh, my legs are so. So I was like, you did a 50, mate. Like,
0: oh, that's awesome. Thanks, Ariane. Great to have you here.
2: Thanks, guys.
0: It's Will and Woody. Hope you're having a great drive home.
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0: Hope you're having a wonderful drive home. It has been Will and Woody. If you just missed Ariane Titmus, you can get her on the podcast, Will and Woody, wherever you get your podcasts. But right now, Woods, our post-show meeting, feedback session. We've taken it to on the air because people find this entertaining.
1: And we want to, you know, get out of here sooner. So this saves us having a post-show meeting. We just do it on air. Any notes from you? You always have a lot of notes.
0: And no, I don't. I had two notes last week, which I think you got a bit prickly about, which is fair enough.
1: Prickly? I don't get defensive about receiving feedback at all. I welcome
0: Listen to that tone. No, the feedback last week was about the fact that you wasted 20 minutes of everyone's time with a formula, which was completely unfounded.
1: We don't have to bring that up. I've got a lot of criticism for how much I'm talking about having the flu. But look, that's last week, Woody. Haven't brought it up once this week. Having the flu.
2: I actually think you need to take that back because in the top of hour earlier in the show, you did actually...
0: What's the top of hour, Annalise,
1: this week? Having the flu?
2: Annalise. I actually think you need to take that back because in the top of hour earlier in the show, you did actually...
0: What's the top

0: That's good use of the cough button.
1: Feedback, never do that again, because that I would flick off so quickly.
0: Do you know what you do? You should give it a go.
1: I would. I'd no way. That was the most.
2: I don't like that.
0: Sorry. Well, he threw his headphones down.
3: That's doing things to me. I'm going home.
0: He threw his headphones down. Wow. You're all right there?
3: No, I'm actually not. That really affected me.
4: Also, I've got a show note, guys.
3: Okay, go on.
0: Oh, wow. But the flu is still lingering with this man.
3: It must be, because something happened there.
4: Woody, just so you know, when you were away, yes. Will started doing nice show notes. He was calling out nice work, but he hasn't done one since.
1: That sounds like you. So as soon as someone else comes in work. Here, no, as soon as someone Tommy, else comes in
0: look
1: here,
0: because
1: Lizzie Who was in here, yeah. And you put on this front where you go, nice guy, big nice
0: you
1: guy, and he's
0: to.
1: So lovely to everyone.
0: You have to.
1: And,
0: you have to.
1: You know, you're buying people chocolates and, you know, you're
0: I'm
1: doing...
0: I don't
1: know.
0: Chocolates.
1: But it's this big show.
0: I'm not the candy man.
1: It's this big show.
0: No, and it's not.
1: Daddy Will's here.
0: Well, I've got to be nice.
1: Oh, good job with producing. As soon as they're gone, you're like, you guys are crap. What do you actually do?
0: Of course. It's like when your parents had guests over.
1: Oh, yeah.
0: You know, you gotta get out the nice cutlery.
1: I need that nice
0: And I'll
1: reputation.
0: Do that for another guest. But while you're in here...
1: Why can't you say nice things?
0: Nice thing about you, I actually think your haircut looks really good. Nice.
1: No, you laughed. No, you started laughing. You couldn't even get through it.
0: You're making me laugh.
1: No, you're laughing.
0: I think it looks good.
1: No, you don't.
0: I think
1: no,
0: you look young.
1: No,
0: I think you look young. I think you look young and spunky. There you go.
1: Thank you. That's exactly what I'm going for.
0: It's good. It is.
1: I'm going for young and spunky. Oh, thank you.
0: Pleasure.
1: Next time you do it, don't start laughing halfway
0: no.
1: through. You did. You
0: I
1: did.
0: Didn't.
1: You did.
0: I didn't. I didn't. I think it looks really good.
1: Thank you.
0: Yes.
1: Appreciate
0: You're
1: it.
0: You're the same barber as Harry Garside?
1: There we go. And there we go. And there we go. It's always going to come, isn't it? It's always going to come. And there it is.
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0: been a long day. Must be time to crack a chat GNT with Georgie.
1: You want wine? Grab one. Doesn't matter what time of day. 10 a.m.?
2: Absolutely.
1: Rip in.
2: Even if you're driving the kids to school.
0: And Tom.
3: Mel had a night away.
1: By herself?
3: By herself. Yeah, this. And this is the thing I want to get into because okay. A lot of people are like, that's weird.
1: When you're married to Tom, maybe it's not weird.
0: Cheaper than therapy and way less professional.
4: Yes, that's right. Right around Australia, it's ChatGNT. Cheers, guys.
1: Cheers.
4: Happy Monday.
1: Happy Monday night.
4: Isn't it the best day of the week?
1: It is not. Isn't it the worst?
4: It's the worst.
1: But once it's done, you're like, right, I'm into it.
4: Absolutely. And we're here to get you through your Monday night. Mm-hmm. A massive show coming up, like always. I got a new segment for you.
1: Oh, fun.
4: Sackable offences.
1: Yes.
4: So I these like are it. These little things that feel illegal. That
1: yep.
4: aren't. They should be illegal.
1: Yep.
4: Yep. So we got some crackers in there today.
1: Okay. I had a bit of a horror Mother's Day. I know it was a few weeks ago now, but yep. we haven't reflected on it. It went really pear-shaped.
4: You needed like 3 weeks to recover.
1: Pretty much.
4: To actually tell the story
1: yeah.
4: properly.
1: Yeah. I actually yep. did. So you'll find out about that very soon.
4: All right. Let's get into it next. We're ChatGNT.
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1: Just a bit of fun banter for your Monday night.
0: Yeah, sackable offences. What feels illegal but isn't? What should be illegal?
1: Mm.
0: I sent you a photo during the week. I had the rare moment of going to a cafe. I had Goldie, I had my littlest.
1: I was going to say, on your own?
0: No, I had my littlest and I was like, let's go down and I'm going to treat myself a coffee. I usually just have them at home. I was like, I want to sit down, have a delicious cappuccino.
1: Oh, so good.
0: What's the best part of a cappuccino, Georgina?
1: The chocky on top.
0: The chocky on top. That's right.
1: That's why you order it.
0: Well,
1: otherwise you get a flat white.
0: Obviously.
1: Or a latte.
0: Or a chocky treat. And, you know, you and I are those weirdos that take the lid off and we're like, and then someone catches you licking a lid. No one looks good licking a lid.
1: One time, Tom and I were having a coffee and he licked his lid. I had to say,
0: stop it. But you licked the lid too.
1: Yeah, but I try not to do it in front of people. And I know we're friends, so it's okay, you can get away with it. But even when I see Jummy do it, I'm like,
0: Okay, what if you saw Harry Styles lick a lid?
1: Oh, yeah, that's okay. I'll be like, keep licking that lid, Harry.
0: You missed a bit.
1: Yeah.
0: To the right. So, I order a cappuccino. Sit down. This thing comes, and it's well presented.
1: Oh, yeah.
0: But a third of it, I shit you not, a third of it is covered with chocky. There's more foamy milk than chock.
1: Why do they do that?
0: It's borderline a pathetic, it's a piss weak cappuccino.
1: It's so weird.
0: Cover the entire surface area of the coffee with chocolate.
1: Yep.
0: Right?
1: Yep.
0: And even some places like great chocolate.
1: Oh.
0: You seen that?
1: So good.
0: So, first of all, I had to take a photo, send that to you. Mm. I'm like, this is a sackable offence.
1: Yeah.
0: That's not a cappuccino. That is a flat white with that a tiny bit of chocky.
1: Accidentally like, got some chocolate on it.
0: Yeah. They accidentally tripped.
1: Oh, sorry.
0: Oh, it's a cappuccino now. No, mate. Give me the full chock experience.
1: Yeah.
0: So that is a sackable offence for me.
1: So what you else thought, you got? We kind of thought, let's bring this to the pod, sackable offences.
0: Should be illegal.
1: So if you do have any that you think of, DM us, we might bring them up. I've written down a few suggestions for you and you're going to...
0: I love it. We've got another one here. A GP visit wait time, you get there on time, but you're not seen for another 60 minutes.
1: That's what extreme. Are they doing? 60 minutes.
0: Well, what's the limit? I'm happy to wait.
1: Oh, I've had a 40 minute for like a specialist, like an obstetrician.
0: Yeah.
1: And you know, I don't know, some bitch is in there probably crying like, oh, I hate being pregnant. Oh, let me help you. Oh, my baby's got this problem. Oh, let me
0: Fine.
1: Help you.
0: That's specialist.
1: Yeah. You got to see me.
0: GP, if it's after half an hour, I'm tempted to walk out of there. A sackable.
1: That's way too long.
0: Way too long. This last one's probably my biggest sackable offence.
1: Oh, here we go.
0: People without kids or retirees saying how busy they are.
1: Mm.
0: How under the pump they are. I just don't have time.
1: I get it a lot from retirees. And don't you find...
0: People in the office who are 22 and they're like, I'm just so tired.
1: That's
0: Piss
1: bad,
0: off, mate. You're not tired, mate.
1: Well, you were probably one of those people once upon a time.
0: I was, and I would have punched myself in the face if I could.
1: Yeah, exactly. Mm. No, with the retirees, it's funny because they've had their kids, they've retired, and they're just flat out.
0: They're so
1: busy.
0: Out.
1: I got this. It's like, you know, you're not reporting to a boss anymore. You're your own boss. You don't have to be busy. You got heaps of time.
0: You're setting the schedule, mate.
1: Yeah. You don't need to be like this.
0: Yeah, and when you bring your kids over, they've forgotten what kids are like, and they're always pissed off with your kids.
1: Oh, my gosh, totally. Yeah. They rip into mine all the time.
0: You actually don't, like, kids don't actually know about mess.
1: Yeah.
0: And, like, they're not going to maintain your sterile, clean, surgically clean household.
1: Mm-hmm.
0: Yeah. Don't yell at them.
1: Yeah. But there you go. That's what they do.
0: That's what they do.
1: We're not referring to our parents or in-laws at all.
0: No.
1: I'm just talking about other old people.
0: All right. Sackable offences. Get him in. DM us. Let us know.
1: Okay. Thanks, guys.
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0: You know, I've moved house recently. In this new house, there is a pool, but it's like a pool slash spa sort of thing. Yeah, so it's heated. It has those jets that you press and you can swim laps and it pushes you away.
1: Yes. I just imagine Susie O'Neill in one of those.
0: Exactly. Like, Susie must have one. It's very cool. I'd hate to think how much electricity it's using every time the kids go, let's put the jets on.
1: And it's think of the mortgage, kids.
0: So, with a pool, though, I noticed. So we moved in. We're like, how good, this pool. And then cousins came over. They're all in there. They're like, it's a whirlpool. And this thing's like sucking Amazing. Kids around. They're having the time of their lives. The next day, the crystal clear pool was no longer really crystal clear.
1: All the champagne and it was sunscreen.
0: Totally. It was quite gross. And then that night I thought, well, I want to get in and enjoy it without my kids, like once they went to sleep.
1: Heaven forbid. You do something without your kids.
0: I know. And so it was like having a bath outdoors. Like, the stars are there. It was so good. But I sat in there and I was like, I can like smell like a funky off-water kind of smell.
1: Yeah, yeah.
0: And then I realise I'm like ChatGPT to the rescue. There's a lot involved in looking after a pool.
1: It's pH, baby.
0: Mate, I was like, I need to fix this thing. It's school holidays. They want to be in there every day. Mm. Jumbie was like, oh, we'll get to it. And I was like, you know what? This is a bit of a man's job.
1: You're doing it.
0: But I'm taking on board the pool.
1: Amazing.
0: So I scooped up some water in a little container. Yeah. We went to Pool Works.
1: Look at
0: I had
1: you go.
0: Three kids with me at Pool Works. Terrible idea, by the way. There's bloody chemical things everywhere, tubes everywhere.
1: Go play
0: everywhere.
1: By the side. Sodium hydroxide.
0: Max got three different types of tubes from around the store, connected them, and came up going, like a sword. And I was like, Max, put those back. Anyway, he tested the water and he was like, yeah, there's no chlorine in it. At all. So it's kind of like they've just been swimming in the river or something. So
1: well, you could have done that for free.
0: I know. And so he sold me all this stuff. He's like, all right, it's 300 grams of this. Mix this one with water, this one. And it was like so many instructions. And I was like, can you write some of this down? Couldn't understand his handwriting. So I get home and I've got three kids. I also had caught a cold and I was like, I'm getting this done.
1: Yep.
0: And so I'm like churning the things up in a bucket, pouring it in.
1: Could you use the jets to mix it all up?
0: So that's what it... No,
1: or do you just get in there and do some laps to mix up all the acids?
0: I just got the thing that you would clear leaves out with and like stirred it.
1: This is like your big cauldron.
0: It is, like a big cauldron.
1: Witch. And Did then, you cackle whilst doing it?
0: No, I was not. I was cackling and crying at the same time. I was like, this is a terrible idea.
1: You had to
0: Why
1: do manual labour.
0: Yeah. And then the guy was like, you need to wash the filters once a week. And I had also seen that in the handover doc from the old owners saying, once a week, pull them out. I was like, where on earth are the filters?
1: The round things, the caps that like
0: Yeah, so there were three gigantic round things in the water. So I'm like on the step in the water going, ugh! And I chat GPT and it was like, they might get stuck. Just give it some time. Like, it's like a real human talking to you, like going, you can do this. And I was like, oh, and because I'm like, where is the off button? And they're like, take a photo of what you think the off button might be and we'll let you know. And so I took a photo.
1: You're kidding me.
0: Yeah. And I uploaded it to chat GPT and it goes, nailed it. That's the off button. So switch that off and now get the filters out. And I was like, okay. Anyway, it's smelling a lot better, Amazing. Looking a lot clearer, but I have to do like filter checks every week.
1: This is now your job.
0: Yeah, but is it really going to stay my job? Because
1: are you going to palm it off? You're going to handball that over because maybe you did too good a job. If you stuffed it up the first time.
0: So true.
1: Jumbie will go, oh, take care of it.
0: Well, he grew up with a pool, but he told me his mum paid for a pool man to come once a week. And
1: yeah,
0: I saw that at Pool Works. Not that kind of pool man. But it's expensive to pay for someone to come and check your pool.
1: Well, I mean, not if you pay for it with the pink wallet. Well, they call that the pink.
0: What's the pink? Oh. Tom's taking it somewhere else.
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1: Just a bit of fun banter for your Monday night.
0: Yeah, I got a titty bit.
1: You love a titty bit.
0: I do love a titty bit. Now flying. I hate flying. That's like, don't roll your eyes at me, mate. It's frightening and it's unnatural. You're in a steel tube and you're hurtling in the sky. You're 30,000 feet.
1: Yep.
0: When are you ever 30,000 feet above the earth?
1: How on earth are you going to go on your Tokyo-London flight then, mate?
0: Well, I'll be solo, mate. I'll be flying.
1: You'll be Valium and body lime soaps and all good.
0: How about this? Airplane departing Shanghai airport delayed 5 hours after an elderly woman tossed coins into the jet engine for good luck.
1: Oh, my God.
0: As you do. You know how you throw a coin into a pond at a park? She's just like, into the whirling blades of a 737.
1: And broken a very expensive aeroplane.
0: Yeah.
1: Oh, did she get fined?
0: Well, let me read on.
1: Oh, my goodness.
0: Because I've never read this story before. June 2017. An 80-year-old woman named Qi.
1: Oh, cool.
0: Don't be racist here.
1: You're not being racist.
0: An 80-year-old woman named Q was boarding a China Southern Air flight at Shanghai when she reached into her pocket, pulled out a handful of coins and threw them towards the jet engine. She later told police that she was praying for a safe journey.
1: Oh, oh no, not so. What?
0: Let me destroy this engine for safety.
1: And a handful, not just one? Yeah. Like...
0: What just the? Loose change. Who has loose change anymore, by the way?
1: Yeah, never.
0: That's the next
1: we
0: thing.
1: Find random coins under couches and Louis goes, here, Mum, and I go, and I never know what to do with
0: it. Well, you can throw it in.
1: Yeah, just go to the local airport and go, whoop.
0: A good luck ritual she believed would protect the flight. Most of the coins landed on the ground, but one made it inside the engine.
1: Jesus.
0: See, I don't...
1: How did they realise that? They've seen
0: her
1: do it, and then they've gone, we better check that.
0: Look, Queen's on the landing there.
1: Yeah. Queen or is it Q? You said Q. Now you've changed it to Queen. You've got to do your research on the names.

0: I really do.
1: Before you bring these stories.
0: Ground crew spotted the coins before takeoff, triggering an immediate evacuation of 150 passengers on board.
1: Oh, you'd be so annoyed.
0: You're sitting in there. Maybe you're off to, like, see mates. You know, you're going to see a Five concert.
1: Mm-hmm.
0: You're strapped in.
1: Yeah.
0: And then you've got to evacuate.
1: Yeah.
0: Because some bird named Quee.
1: Yeah.
0: Has chucked some coins in the engine.
1: That's so annoying. I definitely have had, I was on a flight, strapped in, ready to go, going from LA back to Brisbane.
0: Mm.
1: And they were like, we've got problems. After sitting there for hours on the tarmac,
0: oh,
1: finally they were like, everyone off, and put us in horrendous accommodation in Anaheim, so near Disneyland.
0: Oh, yeah, yeah.
1: They bus you out there. You literally, your head was on the pillow for like 3 hours, and then they woke you up and they bust you back and finally put you on the aeroplane again.
0: Oh, that's a nightmare.
1: Oh, it was the worst.
0: Oh, my God. Well, yeah. Mechanics spent 5 hours carrying out a full engine inspection before the flight was cleared to depart.
1: Oh.
0: But she's, here's the thing, she's 80.
1: Yeah, like, did she get like charged?
0: She's later prosecuted.
1: Oh.
0: Maybe lock 10 years up. Hard labour.
1: That's a wrap for ChatGNT. Don't forget, you can grab us anytime by downloading the iHeart app for free and searching ChatGNT. Thanks, gang.
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Sounds old. Let's play some new music instead. The script. Man in the arena. If I stay-

0: Set of Rain. Every morning, Stolzy and Izzy give you the chance to win some serious cash. 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All your answers have to start with the letter they give you. 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

0: 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What the f*** did they say? Huh? Is that a typo?
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0: 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Here's the catch. 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

0: It's Will and Woody. You're either up early or up late. And welcome to the show. I mean, this is probably the best of the worst bits from the week. I keep saying that. It's not the best of the worst. It's the best of the best. I mean, we consider this stuff to be good, surely.
1: It's just incredible. It's absolutely incredible.
0: I don't think
1: stuff.
0: It's incredible.
1: No, it's amazing.
0: No, I wouldn't have thought it's incredible, but this is
1: the best stuff you will have ever heard.
0: Then this is the best cut of Will and Woody that you're going to hear.
1: Nah, it's better than that. Raise the bar. So I would say power nap now. Pull over, power nap.
0: Why nap?
1: Just a quick power nap because you want to be up and about for when our best bits start.
0: They're starting now.
1: Well, you got a song. You got a 3-minute power nap and then game on, baby.
0: All right. Well, yeah.
1: Will and Woody.
2: Power FM.

0: sleep? It's Will and Woody keeping you up.
1: Woodrow.
2: Yeah?
1: There are a few things that annoy me in the world.
2: A few.
1: If you just,
2: there's a lot.
1: No, there's not.
2: There's a big list.
1: I've got a new one. I've got a new one. This is my most annoying. This is currently the thing that annoys me most in the world.
2: Uh-huh.
1: People who shouldn't shame you.
2: People who shouldn't, which is everyone.
1: Shouldn't shame you. Well, yeah. No. Okay.
2: No one should shame
1: I'll differentiate
2: you.
1: In a second because uh-huh. there's uh-huh. useful shaming. So people who shouldn't shame you, uh-huh. but because of their job, they can't help it.
2: Doctors. Right? Doctors.
1: So doctors, that's healthy shaming.
2: No, sometimes not. Sometimes not.
1: Their job is to go like, hey, just so you know, had a look at your lungs. Given that you're smoking a cigarette every 5 minutes and have been doing for the last 20 years.
2: I don't need
1: there's
2: that.
1: There's a substantial amount of mucus in here and hence you're probably going to die unless you stop smoking. So that's good shaming.
2: No, it's not. You say what you should say because you just went into doctor language there and I hate that because you get this little lecture in between you getting your diagnosis. Just say like, hey, mate, found a bit of mucus on your lungs. Smoking, not sure. That's all you need to say.
1: But you are sure. Smoking will kill you. Not smoking, not sure.
2: That's like
1: medical practicing.
2: They should say, mucus on your lungs. We've found that. Smoking's not helping that. Let's move on. You're an adult. You'll make your own decisions.
1: Unfortunately, through your language, there's a little bit of healthy shaming going on. There has to be. That's their job. They've got to go like, look, man, I don't want to shame you here. And this is on you if you're going to take it as shame. But at the end of the day, if you're eating a donut every half hour on the half hour, you're probably going to get diabetes by the time you're 30. Like, that's just the way it is. And yes, that might be shameful, but that's healthy shaming. Now, you might also get healthy shaming from your accountant. Right?
2: I don't like that shaming.
1: But he
2: either.
1: Might go, like,
2: I,
1: well,
2: I,
1: g'day,
2: don't,
1: mate.
2: I don't like to be shamed. Just tell me the facts.
1: So you, this
2: just
1: is
2: tell me the facts.
1: A bit of a sensitivity. That might be your job.
2: The dentist
1: another
2: as
1: one.
2: Well.
1: Another
2: the
1: one
2: dentist.
1: For the
2: have
1: therapist.
2: You, have you been flossing? You know I haven't. You're in my mouth.
1: Okay.
2: You're currently in my mouth.
1: Dentist, I think you have to get the shame from as well. And I know it's not nice, but you got to get the shame. Accountant. Right?
2: Yeah.
1: You're going to get the shame there.
2: Yeah, like, I know.
1: Look,
2: I
1: mate,
2: it.
1: If you're spending $100 every single night on a video game and a vape, then, you're going to end up in a situation where you're probably not going to have any money to spend on your kids' education. That's a bit sad. There's a bit of shame there.
2: Yeah, there's
1: now,
2: a lot of shame.
1: There's a lot of shame.
2: There's a lot of shame.
1: Places where they don't need the shame, right?
2: Oh, like where, food restaurants, when they say, is that all for you? And you go, yes, it is.
1: God, you're sensitive.
2: It is all for me.
1: God, that's just a simple question. Do they know to tell the kitchen whether you'd want more?
2: Clearly, I've ordered a lot. You think it's two people's worth and it's just
1: is
2: for me.
1: Is that what it is?
2: And I hate that. Is that all
1: so
2: for you?
1: Sensitive.
2: Yes, that's all for me.
1: Yes. So
2: I'm clearly here with nobody.
1: I love that I've come to you with this because I didn't realize this is such a sore point.
2: Sensitive.
1: So one for me.
2: Mm-hmm.
1: The bike repair shop.
2: What? How do they shame you there?
1: Well, you go to the bike repair shop and he goes like, oh, mate, oh, just so you know, the chain, your chain probably needs to be oiled a little bit more.
2: Yeah.
1: A little bit more often. And otherwise, next time you fall off. And I'm like, You could just put the new chain on.
2: Yeah, just do the job. Just like, do the job that I'm paying you to do.
1: I'm paying you. I don't need the lecture.
2: And also, I've come here because I know my chain was a problem. I don't need how long since you've last changed your chain?
1: Yes.
2: Like, I don't know and I don't care.
1: Yes.
2: Yeah, no, I get that.
1: I mean, the same goes for people that fix your car. Same thing.
2: Oh, I hate
1: same
2: that.
1: Thing.
2: Yeah. Just
1: same
2: no,
1: thing.
2: I don't
1: just fix
2: any,
1: it.
2: I don't need any chain.
1: Just fix it. It's an issue. If I was driving a great car and it was worth some level of preservation.
2: Your car's pretty good.
1: I'm not like driving a
2: Mustang or something. Like a
1: I'm not driving a Mustang, exactly.
2: Like a car.
1: Yes, but it's like,
2: car.
1: Hey, look, you're looking after this car, you want to keep it. It's like, look, I'm just leasing the car. I'm going to sell it at the end of the 5 years anyway. Like, who cares? Just like, give me the car so I can go and drive my kids home.
2: Yeah.
1: The vet.
2: Oh, I've never been to the vet.
1: No, and I think that's probably a good thing.
2: How do they shame you? Do they just say, like, your dog sucks or like what?
1: No. As an owner, the second time, so I took my dog into the vet after she knocked herself out running into a sign in the park.
2: Oh, you deserve to be shamed for that.
1: No, and
2: shaming.
1: She was like, your dog's knocked itself out. And I was like, fair enough.
2: Keep your eyes on your dog.
1: Right, no, well, this is the problem. She sprints. You know what my dog's like? She's exuberant.
2: Yeah.
1: And then I took her back into the vet after she sculled a bottle of ibuprofen that we left out on the bench.
2: Well, this is starting to look bad.
1: She hadn't had a permit. And then I took her into the vet again and she'd knocked herself out because she ran into a tree.
2: Yeah, well, this is starting to look bad.
1: And the vet was like,
2: it's three strikes, mate.
1: Do you need a dog? And I was like, that's really unfair. That's not your job. It's not my problem that my dog runs into a tree. That's not my problem.
2: You got to teach them that from a young age.
1: She's a dog. But my issue with all of these things is that they shame you before they're fixing the problem for you.
2: That's the lecture. Yes.
1: That's just do it for me and then I think you can have a postscript, you know, like at the dentist where they're like, hey, just so you know, I'll fix this up for you. Next time, maybe don't eat sugar at 10 a.m.
2: I think they
1: just
2: should say,
1: fix the thing and then we can talk after.
2: Yeah. And on that, why isn't it just a discussion afterwards where they go, would you like the advice?
1: Oh, would you like some advice?
2: And I guarantee you, we'll all say no.
1: No, but you want the doctor's advice.
2: No, I don't.
1: Yes, you do.
2: No, because it's obvious. It's like, I know if I'm eating donuts, it's bad for me. And if you don't know that, God, read a book.
1: What experience have you had at a doctor recently that has produced this for you?
2: Oh, no. Well, they just say, because I ask for bloods and they always say, They'll start saying, like, have you ever thought of maybe that you're a hypochondriac? Because, like, how are you feeling? Are you feeling bad? And I'm like, I don't need this. I'm paying you to stick something in my body, take the blood, do the test, and let me know I'm okay.
1: I knew it would be.
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Sounds old. Let's play some new music instead. New music. Justin Bieber, Speed Demon.

0: or up early. It's Will and Woody keeping you up.
1: We've got a colleague, Kat, occasionally panels this show.
2: She's great.
1: When Button Pusher Tommy's away.
2: We love Kat.
1: We love Kat. She's awesome. You might hear her across the day, actually. She does, she's kind of jack of all trades. Brilliant radio person. Brilliant person.
2: Yep.
1: Great to hang around.
2: Yep. My favorite, ticks all boxes.
1: She really does.
2: Yeah.
1: One of my favorite parts about her, though, is this kind of like she kind of has this faux confidence to her, but like deep down, you know, that she's also like just kind of like gorgeous, but also like cripplingly insecure.
2: And I only see the confidence. I never go deeper. You're a deep guy.
1: I love it.
2: Love cracking surfaces.
1: I just see it in it. Like it makes her beautiful. Like that's
2: of course.
1: That's why I love her so much. I can see how much like good there is in her. And then it's just like she's not arrogant. She's quite shy about it.
2: Yeah. Nothing gets past you.
1: No, definitely not. Just, anyway,
2: it's your superpower.
1: I really love this about her. Yeah. Anyway, today, as soon as I walked in, I could just see it on her. I was just like, nowhere. Like she just got nowhere written all over her.
2: Uh-huh.
1: She's got a coffee in one hand. She's leaving the building.
2: Sorry, just quickly. You see that instantly.
1: Yeah.
2: Because I saw her today.
1: Yeah.
2: And I was just pumped to see her. And I was just like, is it a curse, do you think, that you see past that so quickly? Honestly, how quickly do you get it? Do you need to have a conversation or do you just see someone and go, something's happening there?
1: Yeah, that happens to me.
2: Where am I at today?
1: Interesting. Oh, no, let's not go into that. I think you're not bad. Something going on underneath the surface, but can't drill it yet. But, yeah, I know, but I don't think you know that yet. Anyway.
2: That's your get out of jail free.
1: No, it's not.
2: You haven't figured it out yet. And when that thing happens, and you know, you'll figure it out eventually.
1: It's the crossing over play, isn't it?
2: You'll figure it out eventually.
1: Well, the number four doesn't mean anything to you yet, but it will. Anyway, I saw Kat do something on the way out, which is just like one of the most... it breaks your heart. But I think she did something and I just want to check if she did it.
2: Okay, great.
1: Let's give her a call. I just want to see whether or not this happened. It might not have.
2: This happened 5 minutes ago.
1: Yeah.
2: Yeah, okay.
1: Yeah.
2: Is this embarrassing for her?
1: Yeah.
3: Okay. Hello?
1: Kat, it's Will from Will and Woody.
3: Hey!
1: How are you?
3: Good. What's up?
1: You're on the radio.
3: Oh.
1: Okay.
3: Hey.
2: There's that radio voice.
1: Hey, so can I saw you leave before.
3: Yeah.
1: I just saw you like walk off the floor and then I saw you do something and I just I'm not sure if it actually happened or in my mind it happened and I just wanted to double check with you.
3: What?
1: You got to the edge of the floor, like on our side, like to where the techs are, and then it looked like you turned around and like addressed the office by saying something.
3: Yes.
1: And then,
3: yeah, I did.
1: And no one.
2: Oh no!
1: No one said anything.
3: Oh my god! That was really embarrassing. Yeah, I did.
2: What did you go? Sorry, Kat. What did you go for? What were you trying to say to address the entire floor?
3: I was letting everyone know that my parking bay is available if you want to use it for the rest of the day. I'm trying to be nice.
2: Oh, it's such a lovely gesture.
1: And I said, bye, Kat. She goes, bye, everyone. And I was like, bye, Kat. Like, no one's caught that because everyone was busy doing something. And then you took a few extra steps and then you turned around and then you go, by the way, parking bay is free. No one looked up. And then you said something to yourself. What did you say to yourself after you said that?
3: Oh, God, I don't even know. I just remember yelling to the office and being mortified immediately after. Nobody responded. I don't know. But that's the last time that I'm going to do that, like, because that was embarrassing.
2: No.
3: But, you know, anyway,
2: Keep being a good person,
1: so
2: Kat.
1: Well. It was so nice.
2: You put yourself out there more, Kat. We love it. We love it.
1: I love it.
3: Thanks for the support, guys. I'll try again tomorrow.
2: And let's double down. I'm not sure if anyone's playing this on the floor, but Kat's parking bay is available.
3: It's free.
2: It's free.
1: Bye, Kat. We love you.
3: Bye. Love you guys.
1: Bye. Bye, Kat.
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0: and they're working. It's Will and Woody keeping you up.
1: Very, very pleased to announce it. Glenn Robbins is in the studio here with us this afternoon. You can speak.
2: Yeah,
1: you're on.
2: Of course you can.
1: I've turned you on.
3: Gee, it's so good to be here. You guys look fantastic.
1: Thank you.
3: I was worried because I had shorts on and the studio's hot and I'm feeling good.
1: Yes.
3: Is that interesting?
2: Yeah. No, buddy, I think it is, mate.
1: I think for an audible medium, I mean, everyone's very interested in what
2: car,
1: it's like.
2: Everyone in their car is going, I wonder what he's wearing. I wonder, what is he going
3: short? Well, there comes a time, being from Melbourne, that you put the shorties away and you just commit to the, you know.
1: Although I find that very annoying in Melbourne, in that, like, there are some places where it's quite nice. Because I find looking at the weather app quite annoying. I don't know about you, but it's starting to take a toll on me.
3: Why is that?
1: There's a lot of admin. It's a real stop down.
3: Yeah.
1: To look at, and then because you've got to take into account the wind. It's a real roll of the dice these days. You don't know what you're in for.
3: I can spend 10 minutes on it, and then my partner goes, "What's the temperature going to be tomorrow?" And I go, "You know what? I don't know."
2: I was just focusing on today.
1: There's so much data.
2: There's so much.
1: Yeah. I just want someone to. What they should do is an app where they go like shorts and t-shirt, pack a jumper. Like, condense the data into what you should wear. Because that's the only reason I'm looking.
3: I'll tell you what else annoys me.
1: Oh, they've got that. Sorry, Tommy's telling me they've got
3: that. What else that annoys me is when they do the weather.
2: Yeah.
3: And they do, as they're finishing up the weather, they have all the other states, but whatever state you're in, they leave it out until they do the...
1: Tell us now.
3: It's okay. You can tell me now before you come in, you zoom in on the state that you're talking about.
2: Yes.
3: What's the big deal?
2: Yes. And sometimes I think I've missed it. I'm like, did they do a whole bit?
1: But the other thing that frustrates me about the weather app is when they've got they tell you the weather, they tell you the temperature, and then afterwards they'll tell you what it feels like.
3: Oh, that! How dare you? How dare you assume to know what I would feel like in that weather?
1: Right?
3: Yeah.
1: There's a lot of assumptions being made.
3: And have they got someone called Keith who's out there going, hey, Keith, what's it feel like? Gee, it's meant to be quite warm, but I tell you what, it doesn't feel warm.
1: My thoughts exactly. Best job in the world, by the way, if Keith, whoever managed to snag that gear.
3: Yeah,
1: just go and stand outside and take a phone call. How are you down there, mate?
2: Yeah.
1: Oh, pretty good.
2: Feels like 12.6.
1: Bit colder than I thought it would be. Hey, Glenn, you are here to talk about this show, which is doing terrifically well, by the way. Glenn and Mick Celebrity.
3: It's on 1 week.
1: Intervention. It's got huge, huge plaudits for it. Again, 7 and 7+. You know, but you're very good friends with Mick Molloy, have been very good friends with Mick Molloy for 40 years.
3: A long time.
1: So is there anything else that you have come up with over the years that hit the waste paper basket that didn't quite make TV in the way that this has?
3: That's a good question. No.
2: You shoot the lights out when it comes to pitching.
3: Yeah.
2: They all get green lit. It's just like when Robbins walks in, don't even talk, Glenn, it's on.
3: Yeah. I did a pilot for a TV show, and this is true. I did a pilot for a TV show about a hospital where I played someone who went to the hospital with a pot on their head.
1: Right.
3: I'm not making this up. And it was one of my first jobs in television. I thought I was really special because I had to go in for a pot fitting because the guy went to hospital because he put a vase on his head and he couldn't get it off.
1: Is this a reenacting or you're on All Saints or something? Or
3: it was like an All Saints sort of show.
1: I thought that was the premise for the whole show. No,
2: the whole season, will he get the pot off his head?
3: If it does come up now, it came from me. Yeah, and I played this guy. So it meant that one of my first gigs on television.
1: That's amazing.
3: I didn't get seen.
1: That's amazing.
2: Even when you were telling

0: people, I'm the guy
1: My agent said, it's a 50-worder. I'm going, fantastic. He goes, oh, yeah, but you'll have a pot on your head for the whole episode.
0: That's awesome.
1: And she said, oh, but you have to go in for a pot fitting on Thursday. A friend of mine the other day, this is really sad, he's getting on in years and he got an offer. They said, look, tomorrow there's a movie being shot in Melbourne when they need a pilot. No dialogue, but they need a pilot.
0: Yeah.
1: And they go, he goes, well, you know what? I'm not doing anything tomorrow. I'll go and do it. I have a bit of lunch.
0: Yeah.
1: And it'll be a good day.
0: Yeah.
1: Anyway, so the agent rings back and goes, oh, sorry, you didn't get the pilot gig.
0: Yeah. Yeah.
1: And then the agent, but they do need a back of a head. I'm not making this up. They do need a back of a head. And he goes, oh, I'm not doing anything. I'll get a bit of free lunch.
0: Yeah.
1: I'll do the back of the head.
0: Yeah.
1: Get paid.
0: Yeah.
1: Go home.
0: Makes total sense.
1: Agent rings back about an hour later. You didn't get the back of the head.
2: Hey, if you want to go and see the front of Glenn Robbins' head, you can see it.
0: With Mick Molloy, Celebrity Intervention on 7 and 7 Plus. Glenn, thank you so much for coming in.
1: Thanks, guys.
0: It's been a pleasure. It's Bill and Woody.
3: 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Will and Woody, driving you home.
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0: Replace your Z's with W's. It's Will and Woody keeping you up.
1: Woodrow, what do you think is the most, like, pathetic thing to say in greeting? Like, the start of a conversation, first 10 minutes of a conversation.
2: Oh, yeah, okay.
1: Well, first 10%, I should say, of any conversation.
2: Hang on.
1: It's always like there's platitudes thrown around.
2: Yeah, sure.
1: Greeting talk. What for you is, like, your least favourite / means nothing sentence to say in that first 10% of a conversation?
2: Oh, okay. Yeah, great. Perfect. So we're going beyond greeting. So you're saying it's kind of like
1: There's a greeting.
2: Do we want to address greeting first, the lamest way to greet somebody?
1: No. For me, coupled with the greeting is often some chat. Let's just call it chit-chat.
2: Or small talk. It's small
1: talk. Before you get into what you want to talk about.
2: Yeah. We all know it. You're both standing. Often it happens at a dog park.
1: Yes.
2: I don't even have a dog. But I imagine it happens at dog parks, also happens at playgrounds.
1: Yeah, but it doesn't necessarily mean to be someone you don't know either.
2: Okay.
1: It can be someone that you know. It's like, hey, how's it going?
2: Yeah.
1: What have you been up to?
2: Yeah.
1: There's a particular thing that comes up for me sometimes in that conversation that I think is just, well, firstly, I don't think it makes any sense.
2: Well, there's an obvious one. There's any mention of weather. It's just, I feel like a lot of people will go, based on the morning we've had or the day we've had, there'll just be a crap comment of, oof, cold.
1: Yeah.
2: God, hot. and I never know what to do with it.
1: Or, nice day.
2: Not great day.
1: Or then the follow-up is, going to be like this all week, apparently.
2: Oh, and you just go, yep, I've also checked the weather app, mate.
1: Yeah.
2: That's the thing, because we've all got the weather app, we all know what the weather is. So it's the most redundant comment. I find it interesting when someone will say, good day, and they'll say, did you see it? And like, yeah, mate. I live
1: they
2: on
1: say,
2: this.
1: They say, did you see it?
2: Did you see it?
1: Or did you see the day? Did you get outside?
2: Did you see the day? And it's like, yeah, mate, I also noticed that it was a lovely day.
1: Yes. Although, so this is interesting because mine does pertain to weather chat.
2: Okay.
1: The comment that I'm angling on.
2: It's always the same.
1: Mine's actually a follow-on comment from the weather chat. So you have your g'day.
2: Yeah.
1: And then you have, I think you're right. I think stage two is often bad day, good day, been like this all week.
2: Yeah.
1: Wow, didn't know it rained this much in spring.
2: Yeah.
1: Hey, wow, how good do the leaves look this time of year?
2: I don't mind garden chat. I'm okay with garden chat.
1: That's stage two. Well, so I think from stage two, you can go into garden chat, right?
2: Is garden chat strong chat?
1: The comment I'm talking about comes up in stage three. Stage two, we go weather, right?
2: Yeah.
1: Stage three, and this doesn't happen all the time.
2: Yeah.
1: What you'll often find is people will say, did you get away?
2: Sure.
1: Did you get away for the weekend? Did you get away for the break?
2: Yeah.
1: And then the comment pretty much always is, how was the weather? Because then you go, well, what's the weather here? What was the weather like there?
2: Yeah.
1: That's all you've got, right?
2: Yeah.
1: So you go, great, you went away, great, what was the weather like there? And then there's this comment which comes up, which it says nothing bit.
2: Yeah.
1: It's a nothing bit. There's no truth to it.
2: Yeah.
1: And it goes nowhere.
2: Yeah.
1: And that's when someone goes, oh, the weather was nice there, was it? And then they go, you brought the weather with you.
2: Oh, I hate that comment. I hate that comment more than anything.
1: Because you didn't.
2: Yeah.
1: The weather was coming.
2: There is no physical chance that I have brought the weather with me. This is a dumb comment. Scientifically, that is null and void.
1: There's nothing.
2: It's not a funny comment. It's also not a joke.
1: It's not a joke.
2: It's just an observation, which is incorrect.
1: It's an incorrect observation.
2: Yeah.
1: If anything, the weather brought you with it.
2: Now, what do you mean by that? Unless
1: I don't want to go too far into it.
2: Unless you took a glider home, what do you mean the weather brought you?
1: Well, because
2: the wind didn't blow you home.
1: Well, it might have though.
2: When have you returned from a trip?
1: More believable than a weather.

0: storm following you for, on true. A plane.
1: I'll give you that.
0: You know what I mean?
1: I'll give
0: There's
1: you that.
0: There's a chance maybe the weather brought you with it. In fact, in ye olden times when people used to take boats around.
1: Sure.
0: A good chance that the weather did actually bring you with it. You might have blown in.
1: Well, in ye olden times,
0: you know what
1: that
0: I mean?
1: Was a great... I know what you mean.
0: So I think that, yeah. Anyway, I had that comment.
1: So what's the public service announcement here? Stop the weather chat?
0: No, what? I don't think we're going to get past it because I think that has to happen. I think, fine, have that. But I just think people need to stop saying you brought the weather with you because you didn't. You didn't. Or if someone says to you, you brought the weather with you, you just go, no, I didn't.
1: I didn't.
0: I actually didn't.
1: I didn't and never say it again. I think at that point you're allowed to give them a light spank.
0: Wow.
1: And I think from this day forth, that's just the law.
0: Depends who you're talking to.
1: Fair.
0: Yeah.
1: Fair.
0: Yeah.
1: And that's a hole in the law. That's there you go. And this is what lawmakers do.
0: This is
1: what they do when they come out.
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0: Good afternoon, everyone. It is Will and Woody. Another shot Woods to win $1 million.
1: And it's easier. This week it just got easier. So, as you know...
0: How did it get easier? I'm not across this.
1: Well, you play the quiz every day with us, right? You can win $1,000 if you get 10 questions right.
0: Yeah.
1: You go in with the shot to win $1 million, okay? Mm. This week, it's repeat week. Same quiz questions that we've been doing.
0: Oh,
1: so
0: wow.
1: If you've been listening to
0: can
1: this...
0: Can you go to the podcast?
1: Of course you can.
0: Can you really?
1: Of course you can. You'll get all the answers
0: there. Do we put the quizzes in the podcast?
1: Well, just listen at five. I'm sure you listen every day at this time. If you remember the questions,
0: yeah,
1: they are the same questions this week. So Maddie...
0: So you're in with a bigger shot to win $1 million.
1: Yes. Maddie, you are the first person in repeat week and you could be winning that $1 million.
2: So good. Can't
1: that,
2: wait.
1: That's extraordinary.
0: Locked and loaded. Locked and loaded. Yep. She's right. Got to do, it's extraordinary.
1: That is unbelievable.
0: She's got to do her quiz though. So this is now for a chance at another 1,000.
2: Okay.
0: I don't know what is going on.
1: Hang on.
0: A show that had no money. We are cashed up to the eyeballs.
1: That's awesome. I love swimming in it.
0: It's great
1: So hang on. But yeah. So Maddie's playing for $1,000 now. Same rules as Australia's Easiest Quiz, except we've doubled the time.
0: Are you ready?
2: Ready, yep.
0: How many female prime ministers has Australia had?
2: One.
0: Who is the lead singer of U2?
2: Pass.
0: A soft serve cone at Macca's will set you back how much?
2: 30 cents.
0: Which talk show host gave away cars to her entire studio audience?
2: Oprah.
0: True or false? Tyra Banks was a Victoria's Secret angel.
2: Pass.
0: Which pop star is dealing with fan complaints over his concert staging at the moment?
2: Harry Styles.
0: Before he focused on acting, The Rock was a professional in which sport?
2: Boxing.
0: Over the weekend, which mega couple sat courtside at the basketball as the Cleveland Cavaliers took on the New York Knicks?
2: Pass.
0: What's the name of the magazine in the Devil Wears Prada movie?
2: Pass.
0: Elsa Pataky is married to which superstar actor?
2: Pass.
0: A few passes in there, Mads.
2: Damn.
0: I think I'm going to go through these. Not my choice. Well, I think we'd all like to move on.
1: I play along.
0: Okay. Lead singer of U2 is Bono.
2: Yeah.
0: So you passed on that one, or Bono, depending on who you speak to.
1: How much is a cone setting you back these days?
0: I think the original advertising was for 30 cents. I think it might be up to 50 cents now.
1: Oh, Jesus.
0: Can be up to $1.30.
1: $1.30 for a soft serve?
0: Yeah, I think if you get the trimmings.
1: Sure.
0: Tyra Banks, you passed on the true or false question. Now, I had to bring up your quiz technique, Maddie, but my old science teacher used to say, just have a crack at a true or false. You got a 50-50. If you don't know the answer, don't pass.
1: Yeah.
0: It was true. It was true. Tyra Banks, Victoria's Secret angel. You knew that.
1: No, I thought that was false. I did.
0: Before he focused on acting, The Rock was a professional, you said, in boxing. Turns out
1: close.
0: Wrestling.
1: Close.
0: Wrestling.
2: Close.
0: Not really wrestling. The fake wrestling, WWE. Travis Kelce, you got? Runway Magazine is the magazine from The Devil Wears Prada. And Elsa Pataky is married to Chris Hemsworth. I think you got that right at the end there. Congratulations. So, look, Maddie, at the end of the day, not $1,000, but you're still in with a shot to win $1 million.
2: Awesome.
0: Pretty
2: Thank
0: good.
2: You.
0: Deal or no
1: Congrats,
0: deal.
1: Mads.
0: And Millionaire Hot Seat. Weeknights from 6:30 on Channel 10. I feel like I spent just as long doing the corrections as I did the quiz there.
1: It's worth it, I reckon. It's worth it. We all play along in the car, mate. We want to know the answers. Including I sat there and I was like, I want to know if Tyra Banks is in the Victoria's Secret.
0: Oh, stop it.
1: No.
0: Stop it.
1: I want to know who was courtside.
0: Woody knew that Tyra Banks was Victoria's Secret model, didn't he?
1: No, I thought, yeah, that's pee.
0: No,
1: yeah.
0: You didn't. No, you passed. You passed. Hey, right up next, I know how much you love Gwyneth Paltrow Woods.
1: She's amazing. She's
0: extraordinary. She's extraordinary.
1: Marty
0: extraordinary. We'll talk more about that up next. But yeah, she's got a luxury lifestyle brand called Goop, which I'm sure you're across. It's outrageous. It's an outrageous concept.
1: It is, yeah.
0: I think anyway, there's a lot of money in this industry. She makes most of it, I would say, given what I have in my hands. Mm. Right up next, I'm going to tell you the top Father's Day presents that she's put together as part of Goop. And how much that tallies. And let me tell you, it's over $100,000 Australian dollars.
1: Oh, my.
0: It's up next. Will and Woody.

0: Woody, you're either up early, up late, or maybe you're still out.
1: Bloody oath. Maybe you're heading to kick-ons right now. You're in the cab, you're in a car share, or maybe you've got a Dezo driver, heading towards kick-ons, and you're probably thinking to yourself, ooh, it's a cute boy that I'm interested in, but I just don't know how to talk to that cute boy. Well, listen to us right now because we're going to have some sparkling banter and conversation and just bring it up with those cute boys like you thought of it yourself.
0: Yep.
1: That's our gift to you.
0: Yep. I don't want to be involved in that.
1: Okay, that's just advice from Uncle Woody here.
2: Oh, don't call yourself Uncle Woody. Really, really, really sick.
0: All right.
2: Thrill Woody.

0: late or up early? It's Will and Woody keeping you up.
1: A little round of we listen, we don't judge. So basically just a chance to give each other some feedback and then just no. But no judgment after that feedback.
2: That's it.
1: Just take listen it on to board. Each other.
2: That's it. That's
1: just
2: it.
1: Just listen to each other.
2: Mm-hmm. You got something? I'm listening. I'm listening with warmth.
1: Great. So you know how you keep talking about the fact that the pub near your house.
2: Oh, I love it.
1: Eagle Montsellers.
2: That's not a paid bit. I love them.
1: Yeah, I know you do.
2: They're all the time.
1: And you love them and you're there all the time.
2: Getting better all the time. They're doing pizzas soon. It's very exciting.
1: And you know how you keep talking about like they're doing food and
2: yes.
1: You keep saying to everyone, guys, we should go down to Eagle Montsellers and hang out.
2: Yes. Liv said it looks nice. Liv was keen.
1: Spoken to everyone individually. No one wants to come. We listen.
2: I'm listening. I'm not reacting. That's fine. You guys don't like having a good time. That's fine. You guys don't like to have fun.
1: Don't judge.
2: That's fine. Whatever. And you're all a pack of lies. You're all a pack of lies. I think honesty is the best policy. And I'm just making a comment. I'm actually happy that that's my own little place that I go to without you guys there. You guys have ruined it. I'm not judging. That's just fact.
1: Okay.
2: That's just fact. And you're not invited to my 40th. That's going to be there. So, there you go. And it was going to be on me, free drinks for everyone, but not anymore.
1: No, it wasn't.
2: No, that's true. I was going $500 in the bar at the start.
1: $50 ahead. All right. What have you got?
2: So, you know, so you've got a studio at the back of your house now. It's really great.
1: Oh, yeah.
2: And so if we've got a big junket. It's usually early in the morning with a big celebrity.
1: Yep.
2: We go to your house early.
1: Yeah.
2: So as you know, I'm not good with time. I'm always very early.
1: Yeah, and I'm not good with time and I'm always very late.
2: Yeah. So with all that in mind, I think it's good to tell you this actually.
1: Yeah.
2: Because you can maybe give me some direction. Every single time we've had a junket, and how many times have we gone to your house early? 10 times.
1: Oh, 20.
2: 20. 20 times. Every single time,
1: yeah,
2: I take a wee in your front yard.
1: Oh,
2: hey, we listen.
1: Sorry,
2: we listen. We listen every time. We listen. We listen.
1: Where?
2: All over the place.
1: No.
2: Well, I never know where. Nah.
1: No.
2: I go right.
1: Where?
2: I go right. Just near your side gate.
1: Yeah.
2: It's almost just like under your little veranda. Bit of greenery there. Just there.
1: Great. That's good. Thanks for letting me know. No, that's good. That's good.
2: Sometimes the floodlight gets me, but it doesn't bother me.
0: It's Will and Woody. Will and Woody for the drive home.
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0: 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It's

0: keeping you up.
1: It's Father's Day coming up. Is it just a US Father's Day? We're not on the same calendar as them.
2: There's a different Father's Day depending in Australia and the US, but there's the same Mother's Day in the US and Australia.
1: Is that right?
3: World's got to sync up there. Just sync up, guys. Someone have a conversation.
1: I don't know why that would be
3: just
1: the case.
3: Albo and Trump just need to get on the phone, just go, God, let's just...
1: I think they've got bigger things to organise.
3: It's just a five-minute chat.
1: If Albo calls Trump and top of the agenda is Father's Day, I think Trumpy's hanging up the phone pretty quickly. Actually, you know what? Trump would probably love that. But Albo, everyone else in the party would be like, come on, mate. We've got bigger fish to fry.
3: You had 5 minutes with Trump and you sunk up Father's Day.
1: I mean, look, yeah. Okay, so they're not syncing up, I don't think. And I think for exactly that reason, because it would take a lot of effort to organise it. But anyway, Gwyneth Paltrow, who just couldn't be hotter right now. We've all seen Marty Supreme, or I saw it recently.
3: She got nominated, I'm pretty sure.
1: Did she?
3: Yeah, for supporting actress.
1: My God.
3: And she deserved it.
1: She deserved it. I thought she was better than he was. I thought anyone could have played his role. There you go. That's my hot take. It's Josh Safdie's movie. It's not his. Anyway, so...
2: It's true.
3: I think anyone could have played him.
1: Yep. So it's just a classic role. Just like struggling guy, like trying to prove himself. Like,
3: I think he
1: not
3: was
1: a lot
3: good.
1: Of range there. The only thing he does is cry at the end, which I thought was very good tears. Mm-hmm. Now, Gwyneth Paltrow.
3: Yeah.
1: She has released, so her main job these days, I mean, getting nominated in a Hollywood movie is really just a side hustle for her, uh-huh. which is pretty wild.
3: Yeah.
1: Because what she does these days, she does the vagina candles and everything on a thing called Goop.
3: Yes, the steaming of the vagina also,
1: which is a wellness. Am I right? A wellness and lifestyle thing, Annalise?
4: Yeah, I'd say so.
1: She's big on that.
4: Yeah,
1: she's. If you think the word woo woo comes to mind pretty quickly when you hear Gwyneth Paltrow's name these days.
3: Mm-hmm. Yes,
1: she's very.
3: It's very forward thinking products.
1: Like you'd love to get a scientist to just run a fine tooth comb through a lot of the stuff that she is a proponent of.
3: Yeah.
1: Now, the reason that I'm bringing that up, Woods, is because Goop, her company,
3: yes,
1: they have put together a Father's Day gift guide.
3: Oh, okay, great.
1: So these are gifts to give your dad for Father's Day in the US. We're back at Father's Day. The number of gifts was 54 items.
3: Uh-huh.
1: This is the Father's Day gift guide.
3: Yeah.
1: Over 54 items, they managed to tally, and this is US dollars, $83,107 US dollars.
3: Oh, my.
1: For 54 items.
3: Are they all Goop items? Do you buy these on Goop?
1: I imagine that's the point. Yeah, they're all different things. From different designers and stuff, but I imagine you'd go through the Goop people.
3: How do people get conned by this stuff? Like, how much money have people got as well?
1: Robin Williams used to say of cocaine that it was a sign that someone had too much money. I would say that this
3: buying something from Goop
1: is a sign that you have way too much money. So we're going to go through the list up next.
3: Yes.
1: I've got the top 12 items that Annalise has put together for me. I just want you to guess. Oh, the producer, Liv, actually. She's been working hard. Shout out to Liv, by the way. She's been working very hard recently.
3: Well done, Liv.
1: And we're going to go through the list that Liv's put together and you can guess the price of these items up next.
3: Love it.
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1: We are about to go through Gwyneth Paltrow's lifestyle and luxury company's top 54 Father's Day gifts. Play me that music, Tommy.
2: Come on down.
1: Wow, wee. This is awesome. All right, so the bit is that she's named 54 items, as I just said. Now, they total is US dollars, $83,107.
2: It's disgusting. It's actually disgusting.
1: For 54 items.
2: Would you want any of these items forwarded to your girls and boy? Sorry, you have a boy at home?
1: Well, now you mention it. I mean, like, there.
2: Oh, wow. Okay. Interesting.
1: What I wouldn't do, though.
2: Yeah?
1: Like, the price tag on some of these is amazing.
2: Right, okay. You wouldn't be comfortable with your partner spending that much for you? You deserve it, mate.
1: No, I wouldn't.
2: Okay. All right. That's giving me some good tips there.
1: Okay.
2: Because so I'm going to be guessing the price of certain items.
1: You're
2: going to
1: be guessing the price of certain items.
2: Uh-huh.
1: First one.
2: Yeah.
1: A red light hat.
2: Hat?
1: Hat.
2: Like a baseball cap?
1: Lined with panels of 650 nanometer red light, which researchers show can support circulation, healthy hair follicles, and scalp rejuvenation.
2: Has it got a peak though?
1: Can a I red light hat with it's a baseball cap.
2: Okay.
1: Yep. From the people at Higher Dose.
2: Higher Dose. And does it look like a normal hat? If I walk down the park, does everyone know I've got red light therapy on?
1: Well, it's got a red light that glows underneath it. So they might have an idea.
2: Okay.
1: Red light hat.
2: I'm going for US dollars or Australian dollars?
1: US dollars.
2: Red light therapy is right in. I reckon if someone's managed to put in a hat and make it look okay, they're asking a big dollar. I reckon that's $2,300.
1: For a cap.
2: But it's outrageous. It's obviously outrageous.
1: $450.
2: Oh, US. Bloody hell. That's a bug.
1: Well, still $1,000 for a hat.
2: Oh, yeah, I'm forgetting that it's in
1: US. It's US.
2: Dollars. Yeah.
1: All right, let's go for another one here.
2: Okay.
1: Hair Merkel, bronze pyramid cufflinks.
2: What's Hair Merkel?
1: It's a brand, probably. Hair Merkel bronze. I don't know what Hair Merkel is. Can someone find out what Hair Merkel is? Hair Merkel bronze.
2: The brand
1: No, that's Hermes.
2: Oh.
1: It's No, Hermes. Hair Merkel bronze pyramid cufflinks.
2: So real
1: they're
2: bronze?
1: They're from the guys at FD Gallery. Don't know. Merkel bronze pyramid cufflinks. It just says understated but utterly stunning.
2: Okay, so I think my problem with the last one was that I was trying to be fancy by going way overs.
1: Mm.
2: Let's be honest, cufflinks, personally.
1: They're just things that you keep your suit.
2: And they're tiny. Personally, I wouldn't pay over $10 for cufflinks.
1: Well, I'm pretty sure at your wedding you didn't wear cufflinks. You just wore the things that keep the shirt sleeves together from the suit shop.
2: What?
1: At his wedding.
2: I'm going to say I wouldn't pay more than $10.
1: Yep.
2: So I think an outrageous amount to pay would be $100.
1: $12,000.
2: You are. That is very close to swearing on air. $12,000.
1: To $25,000 for a set of cufflinks.
2: Well done, Gwyneth. And well she's done. Making the money off that? What's?
1: Oh, I'm sure she'd get a commish.
2: Well done, Gwen.
1: Okay, final one. There's a lot here. There's a lot here.
2: I was expecting more of the spicier because I'm used to Gwen's, you know, the steamers of down
1: there. Oh, there's
2: there.
1: A bottle of water here for $35.
2: Bottle of water?
1: Lernan water.
2: Can you imagine for Father's Day getting a bottle of water?
1: For $35. So $70. They've spent their quota. There's a pet bed for $750.
2: That's disgusting. That's disgusting.
1: Okay.
2: Yeah.
1: All right, here we go. This is a good one.
2: Mm-hmm.
1: An Alexandra Lewin game box.
2: It's a game box.
1: So, like, what's the game they've got in there? It's that Chinese game. What's the one I'm looking for?
3: Mahjong.
1: It's Mahjong.
2: So, a Mahjong.
1: Mahjong game set. So, it's got, like, the counters in there. It's the one with the triangles on either side. You ever played that one before?
2: Yeah, no, I've never played it, but I've seen it.
1: Backgammon.
2: Oh, backgammon.
1: It could just be backgammon. It could be backgammon. It could be mahjong. Anyway.
2: Backgammon or mahjong?
1: This is in pounds, so actually. So I need to triple the price when I read this out.
2: So it's a board game?
1: It's a board game.
2: $12.
1: Custom design. Get him a board game of his dreams.
2: $12.95.
1: For a board game.
2: It's a board game. Or £12.95. Whatever.
1: It's in pounds sterling.
2: don't know what that means. What
1: is that? That's pounds.
2: Yeah, great.
1: 14,000 pounds.
2: You are joking.
1: So they're probably about 30,000 Australian dollars.
2: But who buys this stuff? Who?
1: For a board game.
2: Who?
1: For go and buy a Monopoly. Go and buy Uno.
2: Go and buy 100 Monopolies.
1: He's going to be happy.
2: I would actually be disgusted.
1: Yeah, you wouldn't you? If she bought you a $14,000 Mahjong.
2: Pretty close to divorce.
1: Really?
2: Like, we are poles
1: yeah,
2: apart.
1: Yeah, you don't understand me.
2: We are poles
1: You don't
2: apart.
1: Understand me.
2: Now, quick game of Mahjong and then we're going to get divorced.
1: Can I ask, though? Yes. Can I ask, though?
2: Yeah, please.
1: If Mim bought you anything for $14,000, what would you accept? It's not $14,000. It's $30,000. $30,000 Australian dollars.
2: Oh, because 14, there's an answer there. 30.
1: What would you accept?
2: Oh,
1: it's really hard, isn't it?
2: You know,
1: what's your
2: like
1: what's
2: that.
1: Your answer for 14,000?
2: Road bike.
1: Loser.
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1: Ariane Titmus is in the studio, which is just awesome.
2: You're back.
1: Yeah. So I was just talking to you about swimming casually, right? So you still hold the world record, 200 metres freestyle, is that right?
3: 200 still, yeah.
1: Unbelievable. So you're the fastest woman on the planet over 200 metres. So when I go to the pool, right, like there's obviously a little bit of, you know, you get there and I think it's the most amazing moment in terms of like how you rate yourself when you get to a public swimming pool because you're classed and there's no one coming up to you like anywhere else in your life where they go like, well, I think you'll go there, you'll go there. You go, no, I reckon I could do that. And, it's this massive test of ego. And then there's nothing better than sort of getting to the pool and looking at the lanes and going like, well, he obviously shouldn't be there. Yeah. Don't know what they're doing there. Yeah. Idiot. Can't wait. Sometimes I'll do this. And I'm not saying I'm a great swimmer, but I'm not a bad swimmer. Sometimes I'll get in the lane that the slow coach is in the fast lane and I'll, you know, just tap those
3: feet. Towel him up.
1: Tap those feet to get him out of there, you know, if I need to. Like, wrong lane, dude. Do you do that? Because, like, if I was you, I'd tap some feet in the pool.
3: I go in the lane where there's the least swimmers.
1: Obviously. Because you know you're going to have to tap feet at some stage.
3: Yeah. So I would sometimes go in the slow lane if no one's in there.
1: Bloody hell. What?
3: Yeah.
1: Like Ariane Titmus in the slow lane.
3: I want, like, you know, free water, less wash.
1: Of course.
2: Yeah, of course.
3: Okay, but then, you know what? Sometimes I get into, say, the fast lane.
1: Yeah.
3: And there's someone in there, you know, that's a really good swimmer. Like, you can't categorize someone like me in the slow, medium, fast lanes.
1: You're above it. If there was a world record lane, you'd be in it.
3: But it's unfair to compare an Olympic swimmer to, you know.
1: Sure, it's unfair, but like, let's just have a little bit of fun with this.
3: Anyway,
1: like,
3: I actually enjoy swimming with those people because they're really having a crack. Like, I can admire people.
1: Look at
2: guys. This is polar opposites of people.
1: No, she's pitying them. Listen to her. I really admire them getting out there.
3: I will be honest. I don't swim now without fins.
1: Really?
3: I feel so average in the pool. Like, you lose it so quickly.
1: Yeah, right.
3: I wear fins because it makes me still sit higher in the water. And sometimes I do feel a little bit bad. If I am passing someone and they're coming off the turn, I'll just turn and then me still sit higher in the water. And sometimes I do feel a little bit bad. If I am passing someone and they're coming off the turn, I'll just turn.

0: So I still do all my shoulder prehab before I get in the pool because I'm so worried of about my shoulders going bust. So I still do all of that. And there's no average swimmers standing on the side of the pool doing like rotator cuff TheraBand. And anyway, so a few people have recognized me when I do that have come up. And then, but otherwise, you know, pretty incognito. Like I go in there with just a plain cap on, jump in, snorkel.
1: You don't wear the Australia kit at all?
2: No.
1: Don't wear your medals while you're swimming?
0: No. But the most embarrassing part is Mac, my partner, he hadn't swum since grade 10, so 16 years. And he said, I'll come for a swim with you. I think, I need to go for a swim, good for the joints.
2: Yeah.
0: And he's very good in the gym, very strong and powerful. So he's not very good over, the aerobic distances. Yeah. And he said to me, let's do a race over 50.
1: Brilliant.
0: And I was like, I can tell him up here. He beat me.
1: No.
0: Yes,
1: no.
0: He beat me. I could not believe it.
3: Did you let him win? Surely
0: no,
3: you let him win.
0: He was fast. He went, hadn't swum in 16 years, 28 seconds for a 50. That's not bad.
2: Did you have something on the line for the bet?
0: Pride.
2: Yeah.
1: Oh, no.
2: Yeah.
1: Surely that was the one thing that you could have hung over him. Like swimming was the one that you've lost it.
0: Anyway, so he tells everyone now.
2: Yeah, of course. He does. Of course. I don't blame the guy.
0: Yeah.
2: Did you take him out? Did you see, if I lost that 50 metres, I'd immediately be getting out and go, all right, mate, let's do 200, four laps, let's go.
0: Well, no, but that's the thing.
2: He said he wouldn't take you there.
0: He was complaining hours after, oh, my legs are so. So I was like, did a 50, mate. Like,
2: oh, that's awesome. Thanks, Ariane. Great to have you here.
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0: Stolze and Izzy's. What the f*** did they say? 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Is that a typo?
1: Nope, that's a script.
0: Okay, we're going to beat that out?
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0: Right, so I'll keep my gig.
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0: 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Here's the catch. 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
8: Good morning, I'm Pete Andrea. First in local, the University of Wollongong's Chancellor has stepped aside amidst an ICAC inquiry. Michael Still will remain sidelined while the anti-corruption watchdog's investigations continue into allegations involving the uni. The uni's counsel has appointed Greg West as acting chancellor, the university declining further comment during the inquiry. A new report has revealed the areas with the largest increases in rough sleeping this decade amidst calls for extra urgent funding for overwhelmed homelessness services. The number of people sleeping rough in New South Wales has risen 75% from 1,319 in 2020 to 2,308 in 2026. That's according to Homelessness New South Wales. Unfortunately, the Illawarra Shoalhaven and southern New South Wales rank second in the state with an increase of 186 people. The new Jervis Bay flyover Stage 1 has passed its big first test following the opening of the northbound lanes on Friday. Tens of thousands of vehicles travelled north and south during the busy King's Birthday long weekend with no issues reported. Roads Minister Jenny Atchison says work starts now on the next stage of the project.
9: Work is going to continue on that western roundabout and local road network. That work's essential to allow traffic to move safely and efficiently in all directions once that full upgrade's complete, which is on track for completion in early 2027, weather permitting.
8: In sport now, Mosfell Golf Club played a men's stroke event on Saturday. A grade was won by Lee Russell with a net 66. Stephen Law was the B grade winner with a net 69. Max Grohl took out C grade with net 68 on a countback. And Sue Shallis won the women's stroke with a net 77. That is your local news first. I'm Pete Andrea.
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17: Good morning, I'm Pete Andrea. First

0: In local, a number of worthy locals have been rewarded with King's Birthday honours. North Nowra's Kevin Cam was awarded an Order of Australia Medal for service to the veterans community. Jasper's Brush local Louise Walsh, who was part of the team that lobbied for the Sydney 2000 Olympics, was made a member of the Order of Australia for significant service to the community through philanthropic governance and to the arts. Lake Illawarra Police District Commander Darren Brand, who recently transferred from the South Coast Command, also received a gong. A $221 million conservation investment will transform how New South Wales protects its threatened species and natural habitats. The 2026 state budget funding will see nearly $195 million for targeted conservation over 3 years. And then there's another $26 million for a new nature strategy. More patients are getting treated at home instead of heading to hospital. A boost to extended care paramedics has seen hundreds managed in the community, reducing strain on emergency departments. A collaboration between New South Wales Ambulance and the Illawarra Shoalhaven Local Health District will expand referrals and access to patient records, improving care outside hospital walls. And in sport, Mossvale Golf Club played a King's Birthday medal East Stableford yesterday. Graham Miller with 41 points took out the event. Kiralee Blake was runner-up on 38. That is your local news first. I'm Pete Andrea.
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3: Hi there, I'm Matt McDonald. Israel is pointing the finger at Iran for the escalation in the Middle East. Both countries have announced they've halted attacks on each other for now after 24 hours of tit-for-tat missile strikes. Israel's Deputy Foreign Minister Sharon Haskell has told the ABC they had to act.
4: A ceasefire is not just a one-sided ceasefire when one party can continue to attack. So when Iran broke again the ceasefire and attacked Israel with ballistic missiles, we have the right, like any other country, to defend our people.
3: The death toll from a massive earthquake in the Philippines has risen to 35. The 7.8 magnitude quake struck the country's south yesterday, collapsing buildings and causing a metre-high tsunami wave. More than 200 people have also been injured. The federal government's bracing for a fight with unions over changes to the NDIS. The ACTU is demanding Labor ditch plans to restrict NDIS access to those who are also receiving workers' comp.
5: Quality duplexes from $629,000. 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
3: Melbourne is awaiting news on the extent of Brodie Mychek's injury that left him in hospital. Mychek was stretchered off after hitting his head and neck into the turf during yesterday's thrilling 8-point win over the Pies. Meantime, Taylor Walker's had his one-match ban for rough conduct upheld. And the Blues will be forced to make an early change to their squad for Origin 2. Stephen Crichton was named last night but is set to be ruled out today. Coach Laurie Daly is considering bringing in Roosters winger Mark Nwanganita-Wase. That's the latest news and sport.
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6: Good morning. In the Bowen area, no problems on Little Road and Bolong Road. One Dandy and Princess Highway, a little busy at times as you make your way northbound. Canberra Mountain, good run on Mossvale Road going east and westbound. And from the Southern Highlands, a fair amount of traffic on the Hume Motorway heading north. Zero immigration. 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That's the latest traffic with Stolze and Izzy for breakfast on Power FM.
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8: Partly partly cloudy conditions expected for your Tuesday morning across the Shoalhaven and Southern Highlands. Around the North Nowra area today, we are reaching tops of 21 degrees, currently sitting at 13. Further down south in Milton, Ulladulla, currently, well, we are reaching tops of 20 degrees. It's a little bit chilly this morning. And in the Highlands, partly cloudy conditions as well, reaching max temperatures of 16. It's currently 11 degrees.
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0: Let's go. Let's do this. It's on. Welcome back from the long weekend. Thank you, King. Thank you, King. Very much appreciated on that one for the long weekend. Appreciate it very much, Lee. Good morning, everyone. Very big hello, Izzy. How are you this morning?
1: Hello. Good morning. Happy Tuesday. Feeling a little bit chilly this morning. That little bit of extra freeze. I was actually wearing a beanie, a scarf, and fluffy socks to bed last night.
0: There you are.
1: Felt that little bit of extra chill.
0: Taking care of business. Making sure that everyone's all nicely rugged up, beautiful.
1: One's got to do what they've got to do.
0: Yeah, that's right. Got to do what we've got to do. Hope everyone had a fantastic weekend. I know the weather was absolutely beautiful.
1: Yeah, it was stunning. It was so great to see people out and about. I was driving on the highway yesterday. I chose to go a little bit further up towards Shell Harbour Way, and I sillily forgot. I forgot that everyone from Sydney obviously is coming out of the coast to go back, obviously,
0: to their homes
1: and all these guys. So I got stuck in traffic by accident. But wow, good job, Izzy.
0: Well done.
1: It's nice to see everyone flocking down to the coast and enjoying what it has to offer.
0: That's right. There's a lot to offer, that is for sure. This morning we are offering a lot. This can't go without its due mention here, $4,750.
1: It's a very nice sum of money coming into a brand new week.
0: That's just cold, hard cash in your pocket. There is nothing more that one can say other than, well, you got to have a shot, right, just before 8 o'clock. It takes a long time to actually get that jackpotted amount up to that point.
1: Yeah.
0: A lot of heroes have come before and fallen.
1: Yeah.
0: You know, people have gotten close. They've gotten very far away from close as well. There's been some terrible attempts. There really has. Some people have said some all sorts of crazy things when it comes to Scatterbrain. But here we are, 475. It's a lot of money. So good luck with that, folks. A little bit later this morning.
1: What the Beep Did They Say returns as well this week. $50 up for grabs. Brand new piece of audio. One missing word. All you got to do is put two and two together.
0: That's right. We'll catch up on all your weekend highlights, what everyone got up to. I know that you've been out and about feeding things.
1: Yeah, some animals that I've actually never seen before.
0: Stuck in traffic and feeding things and all that. Sport, there's a lot going on, a lot to cover, but let's get it started with CC Penniston. And finally, it's the Power Breakers Show. Good morning.
1: Good morning.

0: It's the Power Brekkie Show with Stoles and Izzy. Morning, everyone. 44233949. What'd you get up to over the weekend besides deciding yesterday to go and join the traffic heading north back to Sydney?
1: Yes, stupidly. By accident. Just completely forgot.
0: It happens. It happens.
1: Well, a friend of mine is currently house-sitting a property which is next to the University of Wollongong Shoalhaven campus.
0: Yeah.
1: And at their property, they have miniature donkeys.
0: Yeah, cool.
1: There's two of them, and they're absolutely beautiful. So Saturday afternoon, we thought we'd go and check up on them, and she introduced them to me. And, of course, living in a brand-new area means experiencing new things, trying new things. Never in my life have I ever seen miniature donkeys that are not necessarily roaming around in a capital city. So it was very cute. I got to feed them little carrots.
0: Yeah.
1: And what I've learned is that if you feed them at the same time every day, they obviously expect to be fed at that same time. So they actually start eoring.
0: Okay.
1: Very, very loudly. So you can't feed them at the exact same time every day. You have to like scatter it out. You have to be very cautious as to when you feed them, what you feed them as well. You can't actually give them too many things or too big portions of things. So a carrot goes a long way for a miniature donkey. And the point of it is to hold your finger towards the end of the carrot. So then that way they don't nip you. Because they bite as well, quite if you get a little bit too close
0: bit
1: to their mouths.
0: Bit of self-survival mode
1: Yeah. But they're very cute. Unfortunately, when I went there, they weren't making waffles like how Donkey does in the Shrek movie.
0: Oh, yeah. They weren't flying?
1: No.
0: They weren't a flying talking donkey?
1: No, they weren't in a relationship with a dragon either. No, or knitting Tic Tacs or anything like that, unfortunately. I was
0: Shrek.
1: Like really disappointed.
0: Shrek! Donkey.
1: I was hoping for something like that. But no, it was very cute. It was a very cool experience.
0: I, like yourself, decided to go adventuring yesterday, the family and I, after. Claudia was a bit ill for the first couple of days yesterday, which is a real bummer.
1: With a cold?
0: Because he was sick and missed school last Friday and he was a bit off colour. But we managed to get out over the latter part of the long weekend. Unlike yourself, however, I didn't join the queue. I didn't jump in and I went back way, Jarrell Road, over to Jarrell, a beautiful part of the world yet again.
1: Very clever.
0: Yep, thought we'd go hang out with Guy over at Jarrell.
1: Yeah.
0: Of course, Guy Spatch was in Huskisson over the weekend as well.
1: At Stone Grill.
0: There you go.
1: They're on the main street on Owen Street, which is very cool to see them performing, coming back to Nowra. I think it's September, October. He's going to be performing at the Shoalhaven Entertainment Centre.
0: We just went and hung out at his house yesterday at Jarrell. So.
1: Oh, that's right. He does have a property there, doesn't he?
0: Nice place.
1: Must be nice.
0: We didn't go hang out at his house. Right. It's not like we went.
1: Hey, Guy.
0: We stood out the front of his house. At Jarrell and just, hey,
1: do you like it?
0: Although,
1: like
0: funnily enough, towards the latter part of the afternoon, there was a young fella who came down in jeans and a jacket onto the beach and he had a fro.
1: Oh.
0: And we turned around and said, look, there's Guy Sebastian.
1: His doppelganger.
0: There he is. It wasn't Guy Sebastian. Anyway, I hope everyone had a fantastic weekend as we jump our way into another week. It's Power FM.
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0: Bricky Show. Stolte and Izzy doing it with you for your Tuesday morning. Almost said Monday. Didn't quite. Well done. On fire this morning.
1: There you go. Sticker for you.
0: Thank you, Iz. Thank you. A sticker for Peter Andrea. This man is in here nice and early each and every morning.
1: He is.
0: Walking the hallways here, just sussing out all our latest local news stories.
1: He's coming up inside the next five and also the world of sport, the NBA game three, I believe.
0: This is massive. The fact that Madison Square Garden, it's costing people $8,000 to sit in the worst seats possible.
1: They're not even top tier seats. Like, they're not the best ones that you can get.
0: No.
1: Oh, my God.
0: Upwards of $200,000 to sit on the floor, celebrity aisle, where Ben Stiller and co will be sitting. So this has been huge. So much so, look, New York have taken a 2-0 lead in the NBA Finals up against San Antonio Spurs. So much so that Donald Trump is going to the game at Madison Square Garden. Now, what's actually happened, and it's peed a lot of New Yorkers off, is because what would happen is people have parties in the streets and watch parties because they can't afford the $8,000 to go and sit high up in the bleachers.
1: Yes.
0: So it's irked a lot of people because when the president comes into town and comes into a big venue like Madison Square Garden, there are certain protocols, security protocols that need to be followed. And thus, some street parties around Madison Square Garden are being told they can't do that.
1: Oh, well, that kind of sucks for them then, doesn't it?
0: Yeah, it does. You know, what is... Yeah.
1: Donald Trump causing trouble wherever he goes.
0: Wherever he goes.
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10: Good morning, I'm Pete Andrea, first in local. University of Wollongong Chancellor Michael Still is stepping aside during an ICAC public inquiry into allegations involving the uni. The uni's council's appointed Greg West as acting chancellor, saying the focus remains on students, staff and core operations. No rest for road workers constructing the Jervis Bay Road flyover road network. They're starting work on the Western Roundabout, Stage 2 of the project, after the opening of north and southbound lanes of the Princes Highway last week. Tens of thousands of vehicles used the overpass during the long weekend, with no reports of issues. Roads Minister Jenny Atchison says it's a great investment in safety.
11: It's great to hear the feedback from the community. That's the thing that really helps us, knowing that this is going to improve those safety outcomes, reduce congestion and really make that a much smoother area of the network.
10: New South Wales is taking a new approach to protecting its wildlife, with $221 million committed to ecosystem-wide conservation. The funding will expand the Saving Our Species program, acquiring new habitat for the National Parks estate and reconnecting wildlife corridors across private, public and traditional owner lands throughout the Shoalhaven and Southern Highlands. Environment Minister Penny Sharp says there's no point protecting a species without protecting the ecosystem it lives in. Telstra is conducting essential maintenance on its mobile site that services Beewong. It'll result in a reduction in Telstra mobile coverage for short periods from today until Thursday. Any calls to 000 from a Telstra mobile when the site is off air will automatically connect to another mobile network if available for connection to emergency services. A former Shoalhaven teacher with a deep love of sport has received a King's birthday gong. Jared Tancred was called to officiate at the Olympic Games in Athens in 1996 and the Sydney 2000 Games. Mr. Tancred, who's already inducted into the New South Wales Baseball Hall of Fame, has been awarded an Order of Australia medal for his contributions to baseball. That is your local news first. I'm Pete Andrea.
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12: Hi there, I'm Matt McDonald. Israel and Iran say they've halted attacks on each other for now following a day of tit-for-tat missile strikes. Israeli PM Benjamin Netanyahu says they were preparing for a significant attack on Iran yesterday before Donald Trump urged him to hold off on further strikes. Meantime, economists warn the latest flare-up in the Middle East is set to see a spike in fuel prices here. Oil prices surged 3% off the back of the latest missile strikes. Officials in the Philippines continue to assess the damage after a huge earthquake struck the country's south. The 7.8 magnitude quake damaged dozens of buildings and triggered a tsunami wave over a metre high. At least 35 people have been killed and more than 200 others injured. Former NRL player Kane Evans admits he feels free after revealing he's gay. And Australia's push to eliminate cervical cancer by 2035 is under threat, with new figures showing there's been a sharp drop in teenage HPV vaccination rates.
4: Quality duplexes from $629,000. 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
12: The D's are confident Brody Majacek has avoided the worst-case scenario after a sickening head and neck injury in yesterday's 8-point win over the Pies. Majacek spent the night in hospital after awkwardly hitting the turf, but was able to move his arms and legs shortly after. And Stephen Crichton set to be ruled out of the Blues squad for Origin 2 just hours after being named, with Mark Nwagunita-Wase to be called in. Payne Haas returns to the squad after missing Game 1, while Api Korosau replaces Blake Brayley. That's the latest in news and sport.
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13: From Fintancia, traffic not too bad on the Wool Road to Island Point Road. Now between Control and Berry, a fairly good run on the Princess Highway going north and southbound. Glen Quarry, Sheepcross Road is clear. And from Southern Highlands, a fair amount of traffic in parts heading northbound. 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That's the latest traffic with Stolze and Izzy for breakfast on Power FM.
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15: A chilly start to your Tuesday morning, but especially throughout Barrel, the Mittagong and the Mossvale areas. We are reaching tops of 16 degrees today, currently sitting at 10. Coming a little bit closer to home now in the Milton Ulladulla areas. Max temps of 20 degrees expected. And in the Shoalhaven North Nowra area, reaching max temperatures of 21 degrees, partly cloudy conditions. It's currently sitting at 13.
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17: Morning, everyone. After a pristine weekend weather-wise, very autumn-like conditions, beautiful scenes at the beaches with those nice lines of the surf heading out into the water, beautiful sand, all the likes. As we make our way into our Tuesday, 161.5 is about the cheapest that we're going to play from a fuel point of view is.
15: That's around the North Nowra and South Nowra areas as well. You'll also find that at the Mobile, at the Kangaroo Valley areas as well, and the petrol stations around there too.
17: The Pearl South now doing 161.5 as well. If you see anything cheaper, by all means, take advantage of it. If you see it, then call it in on 442-339-49. We'll have a squiz at the world of sport. Yes, it was a little bit doom and gloomy yesterday afternoon.
15: For Eels fans.
17: Trying our best. We're trying our best, you know. We're okay. We're hanging in there. Good.
18: I know you moved on to someone new. Hope life is beautiful. You were the light for me to find my truth. I just want to say thank you.

I traveled around the world, think where you living at now. I heard you moved to Austin, got an apartment and settled down. And every once in a while, I start texting, write a paragraph, but then I delete the message. Think about you like a pastime. I could cry you a river, get you baptized. Or I wasn't ready to act right. Used to always

0: the BTI, the big ticket item this morning, is a whopping $4,750 on the line with Scatterbrain in a little over an hour's time. Just let that sink in for a bit.
1: It's got your name written all over it.
0: Hopefully. 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
2: From across the world and in our own backyard, sport.
0: State of Origin, two teams have been named. No real surprises. If you ask moi, the big conjecture was going to be whether or not Mitch Moses was going to be included in the team at the expense of Ethan Strange, who had an absolute bulldozer of a game in game number one. Both are in the side. Mitch Moses set to start in the 5/8 position with Ethan coming off the bench. Reece Walsh is in for the Maroons. Stephen Crichton looks like he's going to miss out despite being named in the side due to injury that he might have aggregated yesterday against the Parramatta Eels.
1: Right, okay. So just the usual suspects.
0: Well, I'll get onto this one here. The Parramatta Eels yesterday up against the Bulldogs.
3: Very forgetful game.
1: I was barracking for the Eels yesterday.
0: Thank you for your support, Izzy. Yeah. Does not go unnoticed. Don't worry about that. Look, we tried. Nil all after halftime. Both sides scoring two tries in the second half, unfortunately, with a late penalty going against the Eels, the Bulldogs. And my mother-in-law was very happy because she's a Bulldog supporter, obviously. I'm not even mad. I'm not upset either. The people that I'm worried about this weekend and shows that I do have a heart are the West Tigers fans out there who are probably still sitting there thinking, what the hell? You know, in Benji we trust, Jerome we trust. The bottom line, since Jerome Luai has openly said that he's going to the Papua New Guinea Chiefs in 2028, there's been a slippery slope for the West Tigers. I think they've scored like 66 points and had 260 scored against them since that announcement.
1: Right.
0: So it has opened up some holes, and there were some big holes when Penrith, who were just in a mood. They were just in a mood.
1: Unstoppable, really.
0: They give them the trophy. That's what people are saying. No, don't give them the trophy.
1: No, not yet.
0: But 68 points to nil. Benji Marshall and co. have some real pondering.
1: Some real work to do.
0: It wasn't really... There wasn't much fight, although Penrith were in a mood, but it was a pretty tough one to watch. But feel free this morning, West Tigers fans, honestly. I'm not even joking about it. It was a lot. Kimi Antonelli has won the Monaco Grand Prix, Formula One Grand Prix, becoming the youngest winner of the famous race at 19 years and 9 months.
1: Wow.
0: Now, he came into the Mercedes side last year after we had Lewis Hamilton went over to Ferrari.
1: Yes, yep.
0: Of course, now Kimi Antonelli came in. People think, oh, God, they're taking a chance on this young kid. He's absolutely smoking it. Smoking.
1: Good on him. At 19 years of age, that's a massive, massive achievement. I don't know what I was doing at 19.
0: The famous circuit, Monaco, which is like it's a street circuit, so everything fits real closely. So there's not a lot of room for errors. There's not a lot of overtaking moments to be had in it, but he's done it like a veteran and he's absolutely smashing it. The Knicks lead 2-0 in the NBA Finals. I mentioned this today because it's a huge talking point. They won the two games against the Spurs in San Antonio. So now they're on their home court, Madison Square Garden, which is packed out, as we mentioned at the top of the show there. Tickets to sit in the bleachers are $8,000.
1: Yeesh, give me $8,000, I'll show you how to spend it.
0: To sit on the court side, the rumours are tickets in the vicinity of $300,000. It's a lot. It is a lot. And now the big conjecture this morning will be, and tip-off will be about 10:30, quarter to 11 Australian time, is that Donald Trump is going to be at game number 3. So what then happens is, all the parties that people are having around Madison Square Garden, all the people in Manhattan here who could not get into the game, and they're just going to sit there and watch the big screens. You know, when you can't actually make it, so you go to the venue and they've got the big screens out the front.
1: Of course, it's like watching the World Cup.
0: Well, they can't do that. Yeah. You're not allowed to do that now because you've got the Prez, the chief and commander, is going to be there. So the protocols are very stringent.
1: Right.
0: Changed a lot.
1: Well, surely they can, New York is, how big is New York? They could watch it from anywhere. Surely.
0: Oh, yeah, you find a bar and all the rest.
1: Yeah, that's but okay still.
0: Yeah, probably not what they want to do or what they have been doing throughout the entire series so far. So when the chief comes to town, everyone's got to go home. So once again, he's covering himself in glory. I saw him over the weekend, leaving another interview with
1: the NBC.
0: Kristen Worker turned around. She asked him a legitimate question, asked him for proof as to how the 2020 elections, how he said that, you know, the stolen elections, and she asked for proof and he took off.
1: Yeah, well, I think he used the word crooked.
0: Yeah.
1: Yeah, he might want to have a quick look at that.
0: A few New Yorkers at the moment that would like him to take off and not actually attend the game this morning. Anyway.
1: Fair enough.
0: That's the world of sport this morning. It's just on 9 to 7.
2: 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The 20 song easy marathon.

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0: Brekkie Show with Stiles and Izzy. Morning, everyone. 442-33949. Hope you had a fantastic weekend.
1: And actually, speaking of the long weekend, you sent me something last night. It was according to escape.com.au, the 16 most beautiful places in New South Wales for the long weekend. Yeah. Barrel being at the top of that list.
0: Well, and not only just that, the fact is that all of our towns.
1: Yeah, Berry came in fourth place, Kangaroo Valley in seventh, Milton in eighth, Kiama in ninth, and Mollymore.
0: All of our towns.
1: Yeah, Berry came in fourth place, Kangaroo Valley in seventh, Milton in eighth, Kiama in ninth,

0: coming your way. Stick around, a whole stack more. 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
16: Hi there, I'm Pete Andrea, first in local. A major environmental response after a fuel tanker shortcut down a narrow rural lane saw an estimated 2,500 litres of fuel spilled into a creek feeding into the Shoalhaven River. The drama unfolded early Saturday morning when the Prime Mover's fuel tank was ruptured when it hit a rock ledge on the back road to Kangaroo Valley. Fireys from as far away as Maruya were called in to help stop the fuel flow, which ran into Budgegong Creek. The EPA is looking into the incident and could take further action. King's Birthday honours for a Shoalhaven-based judge who helped introduce and trial the First Nations Circle sentencing process. Judge Doug Dick's impact has been acknowledged through an Order of Australia medal. Circle sentencing empowers Aboriginal people to have a say in the sentencing option for Indigenous offenders. It's now spread to other parts of New South Wales. The new Jervis Bay flyover stage one has passed its first big test following the opening of northbound lanes on Friday. Tens of thousands of vehicles travelled north and south during the busy King's Birthday long weekend. No issues reported. Roads Minister Jenny Acheson says work starts now.

0: on the next stage of the project?
1: Work is going to continue on that western roundabout and local road network. That work's essential to allow traffic to move safely and efficiently in all directions once that full upgrade's complete, which is on track for completion in early 2027, weather permitting.
0: And in sport, Mossvale Golf Club played a men's stroke event on Saturday. A grade was won by Lee Russell with a net 66. Stephen Law was the B grade winner with net 69. Max Grohl took out C grade with a net 68 on a countback. And Sue Shallis won the women's stroke with a net 77. That is your local news first. I'm Peter Andrea.
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3: Hi there, I'm Matt McDonald. Donald Trump claims Israel and Iran are looking to do an immediate ceasefire after 24 hours of missile strikes against each other. Both countries have halted their attacks for now. Trump has posted on social media that final negotiations on peace are proceeding, subject to ignorance or stupidity getting in the way. Australia's most wanted man has fronted court in Greece after spending 27 years on the run. James Dalamangas has been wanted over the fatal stabbing of George Dionopoulos in Sydney in 1999. Dalamangas has denied involvement and will fight any attempts to extradite him. The restaurant industry is warning of a bloodbath and a steep increase in prices. It's blaming the Middle East conflict and the Fair Work Commission's 4.75% pay rise for award workers. The sector saying prices will have to rise at least 10%. And there's been a drop in the number of Aussie kids with egg allergies in the wake of new advice encouraging parents to introduce common allergens to their children much earlier in life.
2: Quality duplexes from $629,000. 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
3: Taylor Walker will miss the Crows clash with the Western Bulldogs on Thursday night after having his rough conduct charge upheld at the tribunal. Meantime, Melbourne's awaiting the results of scans on Brodie Mychek after hitting his head and neck into the turf in yesterday's 8-point win over the Pies. And Payne Haas returns to the Blues origin side after missing game one through injury. Stephen Crichton has reportedly been ruled out just hours after being named, with Roosters winger Mark Nwonga-Niedewasa set to be called in. That's the latest news and sport.
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4: 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Mills on Princess Highway getting busy at times going through the shopping area between Barrel, Mittagong, Barrel Road looking good. And from the Southern Highlands, good run on the Hume Motorway as you make your way north and southbound. 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
7: A cold start to your Tuesday morning. Partly cloudy conditions expected across the day in both the Shoalhaven and Southern Highlands. In the Southern Highlands today, we are reaching tops of 16 degrees, currently 9. And for the Shoalhaven, max temps of 21, currently sitting at 12 degrees.
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8: Thanks to Actu AGL. We'll have another $50 on the line with What the Beep Did They Say very soon.
7: But you've found yourself in a little bit of a bit of a pickle.
8: Look, we're all here. Welcome back, Izzy, after a month off over there, over in the UK, doing your thing. It's great.
7: Yeah.
8: It's great to have you back in the seats. Yeah. I'm lucky to be here. I am lucky to be here. I will share more next, but
7: What have you done?
8: There's a question that we're asking on social media at the moment. What did you say that you instantly regretted as soon as the words left your mouth? And I'm just counting my lucky stars.
7: Okay.
8: Because, you know, all right, so I probably shouldn't be you. Shouldn't be you. And I know that. I know that as well. We'll share more next, all right? It's Power FM.

0: to the Power Breakfast Show with Stelzy and Izzy. Morning, everyone. 442-33-949. What did you say that you instantly regretted as soon as the words left your mouth? I mean, for us here doing this job, the amount of things that one says straight away, you just think, what?
1: Where did that even come from?
0: Well, all I can say is that whilst you were away, I made it a point to not miss a day, all right, not fall ill or anything like that. But at one point, there was a chance that I wasn't going to make it. And I understand why. I understand why. At the end of the day, I was sitting there with Rachel, you know, unloading, unpacking the day's events. You know, there's a lot that goes on, in life. And I was sitting there with Rachel. I was being very comforting. I tried to be the best person I possibly can.
1: Of course.
0: All right. And I, you know, pride myself on that. You know, I try my absolute, but just getting a little bit worked up. She was getting worked up. And I was still taking it all in. I was taking it all in. And she was, you know, getting a little bit upset.
1: Aww.
0: Now, how do I say this? As she was getting a little bit worked up, right, and it was becoming a lot, I said the two words that you just shouldn't say.
1: You didn't.
0: She was getting worked up.
1: You didn't.
0: And I don't even know what happened. I don't know what I was thinking. I wasn't even drinking or anything like that. It, you know, I don't know. But as she was getting worked up, I said to her, you need to calm down.
1: No!
0: And as soon as those words left my mouth, it was like slow motion. Calm down. I wanted to chase those words. Like there was a part of me that wanted to go out there, go grab them before they hit her ears. But they hit her ears. Oh, whoa, they hit.
1: Oh, my friend.
0: And I'm living to tell this story, okay? I'm still here. For a while there, I could have died.
1: Well.
0: As I said the words, calm down, I saw the look on her face, and I quickly realized, boy, you better get inside and hide.
1: Run.
0: You get the hell out of here, quick smart, you stupid man, you silly idiot. Get inside quickly. But I straight away, when I said, and we've been together 20 odd years.
1: Yeah.
0: But straight away, as soon as those words left the mouth, I was just like, no, I'm sorry.
1: I didn't mean it.
0: You tell me to calm down.
1: Correct.
0: I said, no, that's right, darling, I don't.
1: You're correct. You never, ever, ever tell a woman to calm down, especially when she's feeling all of those feelings in that present moment.
0: Well, we did. And I live to see the day.
1: Instant regret, because it comes across as like, oh, you're being irrational, which is not true.
0: No, it wasn't like that. It was a serious need at that point in time. There was something in my heart that was saying, you really do need to just can't. You're making a lot of this, but you shouldn't say it.
1: No, not in that way.
0: Think up another word to say, or, you know, okay, let's, you know, but it just went the wrong way. So I'm lucky to be here. There you go, folks.
1: Well, we are very lucky to be in your presence.
0: What did you say that you instantly regretted as soon as the words left your mouth? 442-33-949. And we're still talking about this, Rachel and I.
1: Oh, you know, it's still a topic.
0: I know, she's a laughing topic now.
1: Oh, okay, good.
0: You're lucky you didn't get a fork stabbed into your forehead.
1: Backhander.
0: That sort of, yeah. There we go. It's always up for learning, aren't we? Always up for learning.
1: Always learning something new every day. Well, we asked the question on our socials. Kit and Anthony both responded with, I do.
0: I do.
1: I regret saying I do. Guys, that's sad. Do you want to read out another one?
0: Stephen says, what's the worst that could happen? Famous last words.
1: Yeah, famous
0: what's
1: last
0: the worst? Words. If we do this and do that, what's the worst? There's a lot of bad things that can happen.
1: It could be like the domino effect where it just keeps going and going and going and going. Shelley said, a couple of years ago, I got through for Scatterbrain. The letter was V. The question was, name a body part. I didn't say veins.
0: Oh, she said the...
1: Well played. Well played. Well, you're right. Well, it's a body part.
0: Yes.
1: Nothing to be ashamed of.
0: Elizabeth, you look lovely today, instantly realising that the people that she was referring to had been to a funeral. That happens.
1: That sucks.
0: Always looks lovely.
1: And Chantel says, when I tell the children at the start of the week what's happening on the weekend, regrets every time.
0: 442-33949. What did you say that you instantly regretted as soon as the words left your mouth? And yep, hey, look, still here to tell the tale. Still here.
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9: I think I might get the t-shirt that says I said the words calm down to my better half and live to tell the tale.
10: I reckon that would sell quite quickly if you were to make a t-shirt out of that.
9: Yeah. I'll tell you what, I regretted it. Straight up. What words did you instantly regret the minute that they left your mouth? We've got Shane on the line, mate. What did you say?
11: I walked up to a female friend about 10 years ago when I was on security in a pub. Yeah. She's standing there with a husband, and about 5 months earlier, we had a kid.
10: Mm.
11: And I walked up, gave her a pat on the belly, and went, when's number two due? Oh. And the look of horror on her face, I'm like, oh crap, I've put my foot in it. I feel so small, I didn't know what to say, and I just walked off.
9: Yeah, well, that's all you can do.
11: Yeah, it wasn't good.
9: Yeah, that's like you're taking your life into your own hands there. That's right up there.
10: That's survival stuff.
9: That's right up there with me saying calm down to Rachel when she obviously wasn't going to calm down. But, yeah, that's living on the edge, mate, you know, flying close to the sun. Yeah. Good on you.
11: I realised straight away and just didn't know what to say. I think I stung myself.
9: Yeah. Just bolt. Get on out of there.
10: Yeah, run.
9: Good on you.
11: No worries. Have a good one.
9: What did you say, 442-33-949, that you instantly regretted?
10: That's a good example of if you're not sure, then just don't say it at all.
9: Yeah, but, you know, saying stupid things seems to go hand in hand. I think I've made a living out of saying some really silly things over the years.
10: Back to the job.
9: Over to you, people. 442-33-949. Ganga Jang, Sounds of Then. Morning.

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1: Survival Lessons 101.
0: That's right.
1: How to do life. Don't say certain things.
0: You know, it's just one opens their mouth, silly things come out of it.
1: Spare of the moment.
0: It's always going to happen.
1: That's what happens, yeah.
0: But sharing and getting it off your chest, it really is therapeutic.
1: You know, and everybody's done it. Everybody's got a certain point in where they've gone, oh, damn it, I shouldn't have said that. But it's okay. It's okay.
0: Peter Andrea, I'm sure he's done that as well. He's coming up with all your latest local news. But now, my friends.
2: AGL lights up lives and powers moments right across the region. AGL, the energy for around here. Stolze and Izzy's, what the did they say?
0: It's not a swear word, okay?
1: No, it's nothing naughty.
0: No.
1: No. We have to be very respectful here on the show.
0: We have $50 on the line. This went off a couple of times last week, right? Jackpots by $50 each and every day that it is not identified.
1: Yes, we've got a piece of audio and you've got to find out the missing word.
0: All right, what the beep, and this is classic, just, you know what, we're talking about saying silly things before, like just now on the show. This man had so many wonderful things that he said with a microphone in hand, an absolute legend. That's where we're taking our audio from this morning. Have a listen to this and see if you can identify the beat out word.
3: I'll take away the pain but leave the
0: okay.
1: Okay, take away the pain.
0: Double 4 2 but double leave 3 949. The great Richie Bennett.
1: Of course.
0: All right. Absolute legend when it came to commentating the cricket. And a very insightful, very smart man as well, but a brilliant cricket player, brilliant captain, you name it. 442-33-949.
3: I'll take away the pain but leave the
1: All right. Well, if you think you know what it is, give us a call.
0: 442-33-949 if you can correctly identify what the beeped out word is. Thanks our mates at ACTU-AGL, Lights Up Lives and Powers Moments right across the region. 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
7: Good morning, I'm Pete Andrea, first in local. Business Southern Highlands has lodged a formal submission in response to Windjarrindjeri Shire Council's draft long-term financial plan and proposed special rate variation. It's calling for greater transparency, stronger business impact analysis, and additional options for community consideration before any application is made to IPART. The BSH has identified several key gaps in the current proposal, including the absence of intermediate funding scenarios, a lack of qualified efficiency savings, and no formal assessment of the impact on local businesses. Barrel local Catherine Vines wants to dedicate her King's Birthday honour to all the rare cancer patients she has met and helped support. Ms. Vines, who set up Rare Cancers Australia with her husband Richard to improve awareness, support and treatment of Australians with rare and less common cancers. She says she's both shocked and honoured to receive the award. The new Jervis Bay Flyover Stage 1 has passed its first big test. Following the opening of northbound lanes on Friday, tens of thousands of vehicles travelled north and south during the busy King's Birthday long weekend. No issues reported. Roads Minister Jenny Acheson says work starts now on the next stage of the project.
8: Work is going to continue on that western roundabout and local road network. That work's essential to allow traffic to move safely and efficiently in all directions once that full upgrade's complete. which is on track for completion in early 2027, weather permitting.
7: And in sport, the Matildas looking to bounce back against Mexico after the weekend loss in Game 1. Tonight's friendly is a major milestone for South Coaster Caitlin Ford, who'll make her 150th appearance in the green and gold.
9: The first time you put on a Matildas jersey, you don't really know how many times you're going to get that opportunity, and to put it on for 150 times, yeah, a massive honour. And I think, yeah, you want to play as much as you can for your country and give everything.
7: That is your local news first. I'm Pete Andrea.
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11: Hi there, I'm Matt McDonald. Australia's most wanted man has vowed to fight extradition following his arrest in Greece over a fatal stabbing in Sydney 27 years ago. James Dalamangas fronted a Greek court overnight, denying any involvement in the death of George Giannopoulos. Israel's denying talks of a major rift between PM Benjamin Netanyahu and US President Donald Trump. It comes as Israel and Iran halt attacks on each other for now after Trump urged them both to stop shooting. Israel's Deputy Foreign Minister Sharon Haskell has told the ABC the two leaders maintain a close relationship.
12: President Trump understands Israel's needs of security, and he understands when a country attacks you with ballistic missiles that you need to defend your people.
11: The death toll from a massive earthquake in the Philippines has risen to 35, with more than 200 injured. And Virgin set to expand its pet flights. Small pets will be allowed on flights between Adelaide and Melbourne and Adelaide and the Gold Coast starting from June 23.
0: Quality duplexes from $629,000. 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
11: Taylor Walker's had his rough conduct charge upheld at the AFL Tribunal, ruling him out of Thursday's clash with the Western Bulldogs. Meantime, Melbourne's awaiting news on the extent of Brodie Mychek's injury after hitting his head and neck in the turf and ending up in hospital. And the Blues are already facing an injury crisis ahead of Origin 2, with Stephen Crichton ruled out only hours after being named. Eels half Mitch Moses has been included, but will need to prove he's overcome a hamstring injury that ruled him out of Game 1. That's the latest news and sport.
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13: Greenwell Point, no problems on Greenwell Point Road. Nowra Princess Highway getting busy at times around Callan Street and Moss Street. From Mossvale, traffic not too bad on the Illawarra Highway making way to Robertson. And from the Southern Highlands, no major problems on the Hume Motorway going northbound. 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That's the latest traffic with Stolzy and Izzy for breakfast on Power FM.
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15: Well, that sun is starting to break through the clouds for your Tuesday morning in both the North Nowra and Kangaroo Valley areas. We are reaching tops of 21 degrees, currently sitting at 14. Further down south around Milton, Ulladulla, reaching max temperatures of 20 degrees. And then looking towards Barrel, Mittagong and Mossvale, partly cloudy conditions, max temperatures of 16. It's currently 10 degrees.
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16: Fresh from a long weekend.
15: Oh, yeah.
16: The last remaining hours spent at Jararawa yesterday afternoon. Beautiful conditions before going home and watching Parramatta lose. Yeah. That's okay. And you fed some donkeys, which is wonderful.
15: Some miniature donkeys.
16: Yeah.
15: There's a property that my friend is currently house sitting at. So I decided to, I've never seen miniature donkeys in my life, but she said, come on over, come and feed them some carrots. And they're such beautiful animals. They're very cheeky, but they're, they were very, very cool.
16: Look at that.
15: No, they weren't like Donkey and Shrek. They couldn't talk, unfortunately. Oh. No, or make waffles or anything cool
16: any
15: like that.
16: Any of those things. Any
15: no,
16: of those things.
15: No. Disappointed.
16: Hey, coming up, what the beep did they say? Thanks to ActuAGL. Stephen, standing by to have a shot at our $50 beeped out word this morning. It's Power FM.

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2: AGL lights up lives and powers moments right across the region. AGL, the energy for around here. Stolze and Izzy's, what the did they say?
0: All right, we have a piece of audio, famous piece of audio. This morning, the legendary commentator, that is, was Richie Banner. Rest in peace, Richie. Absolutely brilliant. This is the audio that we are trying to identify.
3: Take away the pain, but leave the...
0: We say a very big good morning to Stephen, who's in a little bit of pain this morning. How are you, Stephen?
4: Yeah, I'm all right. Yourself?
0: Yeah, not too bad.
1: Not too bad.
0: Everything going okay, mate?
4: Not too good at the moment. I'm sitting at the dentist waiting to see the dentist again because I got a bit of an infection in my gum.
1: That's so painful.
0: We feel ya. Nate, we have a beeped out word here, Stephen. It's worth $50. Okay, thanks to ActuAGL. What do you think the beeped out word is?
4: Swelling.
0: And the great Richie Beno. Take away the pain, but leave the... Let's have a listen.
3: Take away the pain, but leave the swelling.
1: Got it.
0: Of course, that was Brian Lara, who was playing in a one-day match back in 1992-93. He bottom edged the pull shot that went straight into his box, his protector, and he went down for the count in a big, big way. And if anyone who's played cricket has ever been hit in that area, it's not funny.
1: It's going to hurt.
0: Yeah,
1: straight in the bullseye.
0: It doesn't tickle.
1: It
0: doesn't tickle at all. And Richie, just the way you measure that, take away the pain but leave the swelling. Well, that is only the great Richie Beno can get away with that. So, mate, well done. You've got yourself a $50. Look at that.
4: Thank you very much.
0: I know you're sitting there at the moment and you're probably going through all sorts of pain yourself, but let's hope that the...
1: The swelling on the gums goes down and the 50 bucks can go towards paying the dentist.
4: bit of a pun today. The answer was swelling and I got swelling.
0: This is it. It all fits. It all fits. Thanks to ActuAGL, lights up lives and powers moments right across the region. ActuAGL, the energy for around here. Stephen's a winner and best of luck, mate. Hope everything goes well.
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0: Gwen Stefani. What you waiting for?
1: We're supposed to be playing that around 8 o'clock. Kids in the car.
0: She does finish that song, putting it out there, doesn't she?
1: Yeah. Saying things that you may regret but they can't take back.
0: I haven't really picked that up before.
1: No.
0: I haven't listened too hard, but take a chance. Take a chance. Yeah. Hey, we're only a couple of minutes away before we open up our lines for our BTI this morning. We're playing for $4,750. So have the phone number ready to go.
1: It's got your name written all over it. We have been talking about it for a little bit now. A couple of close calls while I was gone as well. But we want this to go off and we want it to be in your back pocket.
0: Yeah, so it's a couple of minutes away. So stand by for that, okay?
1: Okay, keep 442-33-949 saving your phone contacts.
0: There's just a lot of practicing going on behind the scenes here.
1: A lot of rushing about.
0: Oh, you know, you take it home with you. I know that you take it home with you because you want to spit the questions out. There's a lot of pressure.
1: I try my best. I can only do my best.
0: Stand by. Two came here.

0: the Power Breakfast Show with Stolze and Izzy. Morning, everyone. Hope you had a fantastic long weekend.
1: And hopefully we can make the beginning of your week even better with $4,750 in your back pocket.
0: Now, it's taken a long time to get here. A lot of people have tried and failed. Some people have got close. You know, some people have excelled. And we've got just so close.
1: Not close enough.
0: And some people have said some out there things.
1: Some doozy things. That's what happens when, obviously, there's a lot of pressure. You can hear the timer going on in the back and sometimes the brain fogs. But I reckon someone can come in today and hopefully take that jackpot home.
0: Thanks to New Image Kitchens, family-owned and operated for over 50 years. 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
1: 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Breathe in and breathe out.
0: 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You can do this.
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3: Hi there, I'm Pete Andrea, first in local. Bowral Professor Timothy Entwistle has earned a King's Birthday accolade. He's been awarded an AO for Distinguished Service to Environmental Conservation, to Botanical Sciences, to the Media, Tertiary Education and to the Community. Another Bowral local, Geoffrey Printer, who was the first editor of Rugby League Week, has collected a King's Birthday gong for service to the print media as a sports journo. King's Birthday honours also for a South Coast Correctional Centre senior psychologist. Amy Sharby works with high needs offenders to address trauma, build insight and support meaningful behavioural change. She's been awarded an Australian Corrections Medal in the King's Birthday honours and says the recognition reflects what can be achieved when you have a good team around you. No rest for road workers constructing the Jervis Bay Road flyover network. They've started work on the Western Roundabout, stage two of the project, after the opening of the north and southbound lanes of the Princes Highway last week. Tens of thousands of vehicles used the overpass during the long weekend with no reports of issues. Roads Minister Jenny Atchison says it's a great investment in safety.
4: It's great to hear the feedback from the community. That's the thing that really helps us, knowing that this is going to improve those safety outcomes, reduce congestion and really make that a much smoother area of the network.
3: New South Wales is taking a new approach to protecting its wildlife with $221 million committed to ecosystem-wide conservation. The funding will expand the Saving Our Species program, acquire new habitat for the National Parks Estate and reconnect wildlife corridors across private, public and traditional owner lands throughout the Shoalhaven and Southern Highlands. Environment Minister Penny Sharp says there's no point protecting a species without protecting the ecosystem it lives in. In sport, a former Shoalhaven teacher with a deep love of sport has received a King's Birthday gong. Jared Tancred was called to officiate at the Sydney Olympics in 2000 and the Olympic Games in Atlanta in 1996. Mr. Tancred, who's already inducted into the New South Wales Baseball Hall of Fame, has been awarded an Order of Australia medal for his contributions to baseball. That is your local news first. I'm Pete Andrea.
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6: Hi there, I'm Matt McDonald. Israel and Iran say they've halted attacks on each other for now following a day of tit-for-tat missile strikes. It comes as Donald Trump reveals he warned Israeli PM Benjamin Netanyahu that he'd be on his own if he continued to strike Iran. The coalition's calling on the government to do more to stop the US imposing more tariffs on Australia. Trump's proposed a 12.5% tariff, with modelling showing it would leave Aussie exporters $1.6 billion a year worse off. Nationals leader Matt Canavan has told Sky they're unjustified and the PM needs to act.
7: I would hope that the Prime Minister would travel to the US more regularly to put the case for Australia. He's barely gone there since Donald Trump's been the president. It's almost like the Prime Minister's running scared.
6: Australian authorities will now attempt

0: to extradite wanted man James Dalamangas after he fronted court in Greece. Dalamangas was arrested after 27 years on the run over a fatal stabbing in Sydney in 1999.
1: Quality duplexes from $629,000. 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
0: The D's are confident Brody Majacek has avoided the worst-case scenario after a sickening head and neck injury in yesterday's 8-point win over the Pies. Meantime, no Taylor Walker for the Crows this week after his one-match ban was upheld at the tribunal. Stephen Crichton's been ruled out of the Blues' origin squad for Game 2 just hours after being named. And Kayleigh McEwen will forego a likely gold medal at the Com Games after being forced to pull out of the 200 IM at the Aussie swim trials because of illness. That's the latest news and sport.
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2: Milton, the Princess Highway getting busy at times around Matron Porter Drive, also Falls Creek, Jervis Bay Road at the Princess Highway. Canberra Mountain, good run on Mossvale Road going east and westbound and from the Southern Highlands. No problems at this stage. Hume Motorway north and southbound. 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
4: A partly cloudy Tuesday with a top of 20 degrees around the Shoalhaven. In the Highlands today, partly cloudy with a top of 16.
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0: All right. Tension, drama, and hopefully glory. That's what we can only pray for. $4,750 on the line with Scatterbrain this morning. We go to Nowra to speak to Tilly. Good morning, Tilly.
3: Morning.
0: How was your weekend? What did you get up to?
3: Not much. Just went and watched a motorbike race.
0: Okay.
1: So that was,
3: very nice. That was good. Yep. Where was about? A lot of stack. It was Manana. So it was pretty good race.
0: Well,
3: it's not bad.
0: Sounds action packed. Hey, can you put together the perfect 30 seconds this morning? You think, Tilly?
3: I'll try my absolute best.
0: Okay, I'm sure you will. Let's read the rules of engagement for you. There's $4,750 on the line. One letter, 10 questions, 30 seconds to get them all right, Tilly. All your answers have to start with the same letter that we give you. The timer will start after Izzy asks the first question. Now, you can't use the same word twice, Tilly, and we have to take your first answer. You can pass a question if you don't know, and if we have time, we'll come back to it. Although, we're always ravaging then. Oh my God, there's a question that we've got to go back to. All right, Tilly, you down with this?
3: Yep, ready to go.
1: Okay, the letter that you're playing with today is the letter I.
3: Oh, crap, rodeo. I'm not confident now.
1: No, you'll be just fine.
0: That's the definition of psyching yourself out right there.
3: Oh, God.
0: Come on, Tilly, come on.
1: All right, Tilly, with the letter I, name for us a Katy Perry song. Something in your kitchen.
3: Ice cube.
1: An American state. A body part.
3: Index finger.
1: A Shoalhaven beach.
3: Something. Pass.
1: A Sydney suburb.
3: God, pass.
1: A movie title.
3: Crap.
0: Well, I wasn't going to say that, Tilly.
1: No, we weren't going to mention it.
0: We always think our listeners are wonderful and they're like, you know, funny and beautiful and all that sort of stuff.
1: All the above.
0: But sometimes, you know.
3: I'd say that was the letter that let me down today. I had a better letter.
0: Yeah, blame the letter. Yeah,
1: it was a bit of an ice age going through there. Things starting to crumble a little bit.
3: Ice comes to mind.
0: Yeah.
3: Yeah.
0: Name a Katy Perry song.
3: That's
0: where it all started going wrong there, Tilly. Okay. We'll rip I away
1: for a little bit there. Unable to
3: Pass. Just throw it in the bin and never bring it back out.
0: Okay, Tilly. Okay, we shall. We will.
1: We appreciate your feedback.
0: We are very sorry that it didn't work out this morning, Tilly. we apologise profusely.
3: It's the luck of the draw. You never know what letter you're going to get.
0: This is it.
1: That's the way of the game. I'm unable to part with the money this morning, Tilly, but thank you so much for playing along.
3: Oh, that's all right. Never mind. All righty. Thanks. Have a good day.
0: Bye.
3: Thank you, guys.
0: Bye.
1: Tilly. Bye. It's okay. We'll make note of that. Don't bring back the letter I for some time.
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0: Rob Recce Show with Stolze and Izzy. Unfortunately, Tilly did not take away the $4,750. And on advice from Tilly, we will never play with the letter I ever again.
1: No, you'll never see the light of day.
0: We no longer exist in this game.
1: It's completely been removed from the alphabet.
0: We apologise profusely.
1: Sorry.
0: It's on 22 past 8.
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0: What's going on?
1: Alrighty, well, it's been a hot minute, but a quick local one to start things off this morning. Guy Sebastian's been spotted in Huskisson over the weekend, enjoying a meal at Stone Grill, the steak and seafood restaurant on Owen Street, which is great for our local businesses, of course. Now, if you didn't happen to spot him, not to worry. He's going to be returning to the Shoalhaven this October 17 and 18, performing at the Shoalhaven Entertainment Centre for his 100 Times Around the Sun tour. So we'll be able to see him on a show.
0: We went and hung out outside his house yesterday afternoon at Chiroa.
1: Yeah, it's a nice property there, which I didn't actually realise. I knew he had a property in the Shoalhaven somewhere, but I didn't know it was Chiroa until this morning. So
0: the fella came down to the beach and he had an afro as well. We legit thought, oh, wow, could that be? No, it's not.
1: Okay. I had to do a double take. It was just a double ganger.
0: Yeah.
1: Okay, but there you go. So I'm so very, very cool there for the Stone Grill group there. Now, Kim Kardashian has come under fire while supporting her boyfriend, Lewis Hamilton, at the F1 Monaco Grand Prix overnight for one of two reasons. This was the very first time that she's been spotted at the F1. First, for accidentally taking Kimi Antonelli's winning towel that was set aside for him. So he's won the race, whatever.
0: Yeah.
1: And they obviously put certain things aside for the winners and he gets to use them, whatever. And she just walks past it.
0: Yeah.
1: There it is sitting there nice and pretty and she's just gone to pick it up.
0: Needed a towel and thought she'd...
1: Yeah, I'll just use that for my face. I'm feeling a bit hot. And the video's done the rounds online with people going, well, that was a bit silly. Obviously, she didn't know that that was supposed to be set aside.
0: It was supposed to be for Kimi Antonelli,
1: not Kim K.
0: Yeah, okay.
1: So that was the first thing.
0: Yeah.
1: Second of all, this has also done the rounds online. Sky Sports reporter Martin Brundle has gone up to her to ask her a couple of questions about how she's feeling about the F1. Was he only... He was just met with a blank stare by Kim K. It didn't look like she had anything to say at all.
0: Okay, so we've just got Martin Brundle's legend.
1: Yes.
0: Okay, the F1 community there. Or this is what's gone down.
7: Martin Brundle, Sky F1, how are you today? Yes. Normally people have a quick chat with us. Are you enjoying F1?
0: Ah. Oh.
1: Come on, Kim.
7: Okay, Kim and Chloe, so we're not talking today.
0: Oh.
1: Come on, Kim.
0: Good on, well done to Martin for sitting there, because that's what they do. If you're going to be around pit lane and and sitting there as a celeb, if you're not going to open up to Martin Brundle.
1: Well, of course, many fans comparing it to the numerous celebrity snubs that have become a reoccurring feature on our Brundle's grid walk over the last couple of years.
0: I love the fact that he owns it too. He just says, not speaking? Okay.
1: Never mind. And tracking a little bit closer to home now. Well, the MCG has hosted the first Big Freeze event since the death of Neil Danaher 2 weeks ago. Andy Lee, Amy Shark, Dan Gorringe, and many more took the plunge in front of 88,000 people yesterday. But my favourite was Sam Mack from Sunrise. He's the weather reporter. He dressed as Bluey, and he had gone down the slide, and let's just say he was the person that was sitting in that ice bath for a little bit longer than everybody else.
8: Three, two, one, away we go. Sam Mack is Bluey down the slide. I reckon he might not get out. He might need to be rescued. He can't stand up. He's gone under. He can't get up. He's having the backstroke. And that was very nearly the first drowning. Oh. Put your hands together for Sam Mack as Bluey.
0: Risking life and limb.
1: Yeah, because the Bluey costume was so big that once he had gotten to the water, it just deflated. Oh. And the poor thing was stuck in there. But of course, for all a wonderful, wonderful cause, 100,000 beanies, digital beanies being sold, and a Queensland couple donating $40 million in support of the Fight MND charity. So amazing stuff.
0: A great event.
1: That's everything that's happening in the world of celeb.
0: It's just on 26 past 8, Power FM. First, nearly had their first drowning.
1: Yeah.

0: The Power Breakfast Show with Stolze and Izzy. Whenever that song comes on, I immediately go to Napoleon Dynamite, the iconic scene of Napoleon doing his thing. I hope everyone's had a fantastic weekend. A great start to your Tuesday. Peter Andrea coming up with all your latest local news.
1: I have a bone to pick. I've got a new nemesis.
0: Oh.
1: And it's something that you wouldn't expect it to be. I just had to get it off my chest. Oh,
0: stick around. 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
10: Morning, I'm Pete Andrea. First in local, King's Birthday honours for a Shoalhaven-based judge who helped introduce and trial the First Nations Circle sentencing process. Judge Doug Dick's impact has been acknowledged through an Order of Australia medal. Circle sentencing empowers Aboriginal people to have a say in the sentencing options for Indigenous offenders. It's now spread to other parts of New South Wales. A major environmental response after a fuel tanker's shortcut down a narrow rural lane saw an estimated 2,500 litres of fuel spilled into a creek feeding into the Shoalhaven River. The drama unfolded early Saturday morning when the prime mover's fuel tank was ruptured when it hit a rock ledge on the back road to Kangaroo Valley. Fireys from as far away as Maruya were called in to help stop the fuel flow, which ran into Budgegong Creek. The EPA is looking into the incident and could take further action. More than $221 million will be spent overhauling threatened species conservation across New South Wales. The state government says biodiversity is in crisis, with many of the state's ecosystems, including those in the Shoalhaven and Southern Highlands, under significant pressure. The funding will support feral animal control, tree planting, weeding, riverbank management, and restoring landscapes. An additional $26 million will also be delivered to a new New South Wales nature strategy. New South Wales Parliament is hitting the road again in 2026, bringing its regional roadshow to Barrel. A public speaking competition will happen on Thursday this week before a youth forum later in the afternoon. Winners from each public speaking competition round will be invited to compete in the state final to be held in the Legislative Chamber at Parliament House in December. And in sport, the Matildas are back in action tonight in Sydney for game two of their friendly against Mexico. The Aussies chasing redemption after Saturday's 1-0 loss. It's a big one for South Coaster Caitlin Ford, set to reach 150 appearances.
11: It will be a special moment for me and my family as well, but to kind of take the field so many times with the girls that I have along the way, it's, yeah, incredible and something I'm very proud of.
10: That is your local news first. I'm Pete Andrea.
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12: Hi there, I'm Matt McDonald. Israel and Iran have warned they are ready to resume strikes against each other at any moment. Both countries have halted their attacks for now after tit-for-tat missile strikes yesterday. It comes as Donald Trump claims that both sides want an immediate ceasefire. Australia's most wanted man has fronted court in Greece after spending 27 years on the run. James Dalamangas has been wanted over the fatal stabbing of George Giannopoulos in Sydney in 1999. Dalamangas has denied any involvement and says he will fight attempts to extradite him. Labor insists it understands that people are doing it tough. It comes as new data shows more of us were actually happier during the COVID pandemic than we are now, largely thanks to financial pressures. Labor MP Matt Thistlethwaite has told the ABC they get it.
13: Well, I think that reflects the fact that Australian households are under such financial pressure. And yeah, we do realise that many Australian households are doing it tough.
9: Quality duplexes from $629,000. 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
12: The Crows have ruled out appealing after Taylor Walker's one-match ban was upheld at the AFL Tribunal last night, with the club saying it respects the decision. He'll miss Thursday's clash with the Western Bulldogs. Roosters winger Mark Nwonga-Niedewasa said to be called into the Blues' origin squad after Stephen Crichton was ruled out just hours after being named. And Sam Short has come within a whisker of a world record after taking out the men's 400 metres freestyle at the Australian swimming trials overnight. That's the latest news and sport.
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14: South Nowra, now Princess Highway carrying a lot of traffic at times. Northbound Hillcrest Avenue, also Nowra, Princess Highway, Callan Street and Moss Street. Camborra Mountain, good run on Mossvale Road in both directions. And from the Southern Highlands, no major problems at the moment on the Hume Motorway going north and southbound. Influenza is serious, but isn't as scary if you're vaccinated. 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That's the latest traffic with Stolze and Izzy for breakfast on the Power FM.
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16: Reaching max temps of 21 degrees across the Shoalhaven for your Tuesday. Currently sitting at 16 and looking in towards the Barrel, Mittagong and Mossvale areas. Partly cloudy conditions, max temps of 16, currently 12 degrees.
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17: Morning all. I have a TV monitor. I keep capturing yesterday's game with the Bulldogs and the Eels. It keeps coming up.
16: Well, yeah, your side of the desk faces the TV that we've got up on the wall here.
17: Yeah, so they keep talking about Stephen Crichton being ruled out of state of origin number two, but it's going back to yesterday, so I'm having these PTSD moments.
16: War look flashbacks.
17: Up, like, come on, not enough of that. Spare a thought this week for our Tigers fans, West Tigers fans. 68-0 over the weekend. It's not pretty.
16: Yeah, it's not a way to lose a game, is it?
17: Just feel for you. And, hey, we're right up there, right up the top there with the tipping competition for the NRL. You're just one behind me.
16: I know, just one. Well, I did miss the first game. So
17: what do you mean you missed it?
16: Well, I didn't put the tip in by accident. I didn't do it. I thought I had done it prior to me leaving for overseas, but I didn't. So I missed game one of the round. And then yesterday, I actually originally picked the Bulldogs, but then I changed my choice to Parramatta and then they lost. So I felt like if I got the first round and if I kept the Bulldogs, maybe I'd be trekking a little bit closer to you in first spot. But I'm not far behind.
17: Only one behind, but we're defeating everyone else here. Don't worry about that.
16: I know. It's actually kind of just against you and me at this point.
17: I think everyone else has dropped off.
16: Yeah, they're like, no, don't worry about it.
17: No one else give us a rat.
16: Too difficult. Too much of a decision to make.
17: Are people even putting their tips in anymore? Or are we just too far ahead that you've killed off the competition?
16: Yeah, you and I are just too good. They were like, you know, Stolzy and Izzy are a little bit too competitive. We'll just leave it to them.
17: Ah, is that what's happened here? We've got a big meeting coming up, so we'll have to bring that one up.
16: We will. And speaking of staying competitive, I found myself in battle with a brand new modern technology.
17: All right, more on that coming up. Ella Langley, Chisholm, Texas, is Power FM.

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1: I have a bone to pick.
0: Oh.
1: And this bone to pick, this thing that I want to get off my chest this morning, is between me and automatic doors in brand new cars.
0: Okay. I thought I was about to cop it.
1: Actually, it's about you. I've been rummaging it over the last 5 weeks.
0: What's going on?
1: QR codes, fine. Yeah. I understand.
0: Yeah.
1: Self-checkouts, great. I can organise my groceries the way that I want to in the bags that I've got.
0: Yeah.
1: But car doors that want to put up a fight with me, I don't stand for it. It's where I draw the line. So obviously returning from being overseas for the last 5 weeks, something that I have noticed, especially in bustling cities like London, they have their taxis that are actually in like the Mercedes-Benz V250 kind of model. So they're big and they've got big sliding doors. They fit about 7 people, and that's what they choose to now use for taxis. I used a number of them, obviously, to get around the city, but I found myself in numerous tug-of-war games. Just going to the point of, okay, hop in the taxi, got to close the door so we can move on. So they got to the point where I have never apologised to an Uber driver so much because I'm thinking, what if the door closes on me? You know, what if it locks me in? And to the point where the guy's going, hey, it's automatic. Just leave it alone.
0: Just leave it. Don't touch
1: anything.
0: I'm going,
1: well, sorry. I'm clearly not up to date with what's going on. I didn't even realise that there were automatic doors in those models of cars. Okay. I'm very old school. It's like, okay, great. I'm going to close the door. And I'm thinking, I'm in a rush. Obviously, I'm in one of the biggest cities in the world. There's people on bikes. There's people crossing the street. You've got to be very quick. And you just have to make those decisions very quickly. But I don't want to be in arguments anymore with doors and with the Uber drivers for me not leaving the door be and for not understanding how modern technology works. You know, in my family, in my household, doors are either slammed.
0: Fine!
1: They're yelled at, or occasionally one of my uncles will come past to fix it.
0: Okay,
1: that's how it operates in my ethnic household. So I'm just putting the PSA out there this morning.
0: Yeah.
1: Just double check if you're getting into a car, if you're getting into a taxi, if you need to be somewhere.
0: Yeah.
1: Some of those brand new models may have automatic doors.
0: Yeah, okay.
1: And we're just going to have to live with that. I'm just going to have to understand that and double check.
0: Yeah, well, you don't want to get stuck, do you?
1: No.
0: Like, leave the doors to me. I don't need an automatic door. Like, I can do this. It's one thing I can do. I can open up my door.
1: Correct. I can have that common courtesy. It's like, it's okay. I got it.
0: Yeah.
1: You know, I'm a strong, young, independent woman. It's okay. Thank you for helping me put my bags away. That's fantastic because they're about 17 kilos and I can't lift that, right?
0: It's a lot.
1: Fantastic. Thanks a lot. But automatic doors, I don't like them.
0: All right. It's a big no to the automatic. Thumbs down, eh?
1: It's a modern invention that I refuse to understand.
0: No deal for Izzy.
1: Get rid of them.
0: No deal with the doors.
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0: Spectacular. That's about our Brekkie Show for this Tuesday. Nice way to start a shortened week.
1: Yes, absolutely. Of course, Scatterbrain will return tomorrow as well. $4,750 could be all yours.
0: Yes, unfortunately, Tilly didn't handle the letter I with aplomb. So the letter I will never be played with again.
1: No, see, that again, it's just the way of the game.
0: We keep eliminating the letters, you know.
1: The alphabet's got to circulate, you know. We try our best.
0: We don't give anyone X.
1: No, or drop like a W. Or no, actually, no, I think we do.
0: Yeah, we do.
1: No, we did that the other day.
0: W quite often.
1: Never mind.
0: Once every 25 days, apparently. We're going to get out of here tomorrow. Yes, 4750, that's what we're playing for with Scatterbrain. There'll be another What the Beep Did They Say as well. Well done to Stephen. We hope that he gets better.
1: Yeah.
0: The dentist this morning, Stephen, mate.
1: Hopefully the swelling goes down.
0: Get strong, mate. Get strong. Your music marathon is coming up next. Non-stop hit after hit after hit. The one that I love is...

0: On that note, we will disperse from the studios and leave you be. We'll catch you tomorrow.
1: Bye.
0: Have a great day.
1: Bye.
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2: Good morning, I'm Pete Andrea, first in local. Business Southern Highlands has lodged a formal submission in response to Wincanton Shire Council's draft long-term financial plan and proposed special rate variation. It's calling for greater transparency, stronger business impact analysis, and additional options for community consideration before any application is made to IPART. The BSH has identified several key gaps in the current proposal, including the absence of intermediate funding scenarios, a lack of quantified efficiency savings, and no formal assessment of the impact on local business. Barrel local Catherine Vines wants to dedicate her King's Birthday honour to all the rare cancer patients she's met and helped support. Ms Vines, who set up Rare Cancers Australia with her husband Richard to improve awareness, support and treatment of Australians with rare and less common cancers. She says she's both shocked and honoured to receive the award. The new Jervis Bay flyover Stage 1 has passed its first big test. Following the opening of northbound lanes on Friday, tens of thousands of vehicles travelled north and south during the busy King's Birthday long weekend. No issues reported. Roads Minister Jenny Aitchison says work starts now on the next stage of the project.
3: Work is going to continue on that western roundabout and local road network. That work's essential to allow traffic to move safely and efficiently in all directions once that full upgrade's complete, which is on track for completion in early 2027, weather permitting.
2: And in sport, the Matildas are looking to bounce back against Mexico after the weekend loss in Game 1. Tonight's friendly is a major milestone for South Coaster Caitlin Ford, who will make her 150th appearance in the green and gold.
4: The first time you put on a Matildas jersey, you don't really know how many times you're going to get that opportunity, and to put it on for 150 times, yeah, a massive honour.
2: That is your local news first. I'm Pete Andrea.
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6: Hi there, I'm Matt McDonald. Labor's hit back at Angus Taylor after the opposition leader blamed the federal budget for the coalition's poll woes. Frontbencher Murray Watt telling Nine he's kidding himself.
7: That's like going for a run, not tying your shoelaces and blaming gravity for you falling over. You've got to look at yourselves, and people are walking away from the Liberal Party and the National Party, yet you blame Labor.
6: Welfare groups are calling for an urgent lift to JobSeeker, with new research showing people on benefits are falling further behind. According to Anglicare's cost of living index, a single person on JobSeeker falls behind by $251 a week after forking out for rent, food and transport. Donald Trump says only ignorance or stupidity will get in the way of a Middle East peace deal now, claiming an agreement is close to being finalised. And Apple's unveiled its new AI-powered Siri as it tries to catch up with competitors. It's the biggest update to Siri since 2011, with the assistant now able to hold conversations and better understand personal context.
1: Quality duplexes from $629,000. 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
6: Taylor Walker's had his rough conduct charge upheld at the AFL Tribunal, ruling him out of Thursday's clash with the Western Bulldogs. Meantime, Melbourne's awaiting news on the extent of Brodie Mychek's injury after hitting his head and neck in the turf and ending up in hospital. And the Blues are already facing an injury crisis ahead of Origin 2, with Stephen Crichton ruled out only hours after being named. Eels half Mitch Moses has been included, but will need to prove he's overcome a hamstring injury that ruled him out of Game 1. That's the latest news and sport.
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3: A partly cloudy Tuesday with a top of 20 degrees around the Shoalhaven. In the Highlands today, partly cloudy with a top of 16.
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0: green, your black, white, beige, chola descent, your Lebanese, your Orient. 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
1: Oh, just like my favorite song going round and round my head. 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